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Akra, I'm here. Yepa, it's your uncle, Rod Douglas Thompson. 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And you see Ace Walla Swadan Lechi. 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But also, you Pentecost. And now say Roma. 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
0: because of your word.
1: What's some beer with TNT?
0: And a copper bossia.
1: You two are an among.
0: To the end of the day, Bossia no pair when young for so I was sooner was sooner or so good my so.
1: No, so. We don't want some other dad. Oh, man, I am Chima Samana, man, oh, yeah, I'm Fakiama.
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1: The sons may do be a chin and demand the bibino. Yes, you didn't mean chum.
0: Yes, you didn't chum. Can yes, you can't chin any friends that could talk suburanum when in a betty?
1: Was you silly, no?
0: No, got tum.
1: Maybe so free nipper don't see what Nadia do work, not
0: dear.
1: But Timius, not dear.
0: No, Huna dear.
1: Yes, sir.
0: A do will go be so as a cotto sitadisilum.
1: This is human beyond what I would dear.
0: And to a new hall background, a chin and a demon consume will be quite see, will be called ball as. Nti depende wo bia sun sun medu wachi do be di mind na me chere wo
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0: him. Yes, sir,
1: 18.
0: 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Oh, yeah, the so butunoso.
1: Butunoso.
0: 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No butu acranoso.
1: Mr. Quanchel Bino.
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0: 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Maybe your phone line.
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1: she god atre
0: Jesus Christ. Papa, at a set day, Naminti Ebu. We will be at any free Cape Coast. Kiyoko Chan and I will Cape Coast in Tibeta Hospital. Hospital will be team in one dance here and say,
1: and Kukumas,
0: Fanny Kukumasi, will be over to my boy. And then Yamiadum, and Nanu Yamcha. Papa, me name Abia make us say, Menu Cassis is your bit to come from Eastern region. I war by because of the prostia, who I ain't
1: a cacanty.
0: What the hell ya? What in some a you who ano? When you are watching some old pebble be abo, a ya wow shabre. Me say, me me baha make a such a bad dreamba. Make a such any power who who sending a brabum or house here day.
1: It's here.
0: Me ma me be a walk book out and a ba. A doom pempens was a kind of banner by yard, many demon beard in the field by any soon one a hand a banner. Ya then Saria Tonabasso, the barriers could tiffy and one year Jumania, the baddies care would a Jumana, Juman and Cosono, Sam and Maman and America Sacherano, near Yale be a bonan, calling the cop 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
1: We a police officer.
0: Yeah.
1: Our Eastern Region.
0: Eastern Region.
2: The Kurobe.
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1: Ni peny na ni muse fa. We a sergeant. I within this.
0: Yeah, ni muse mi a sergeant Samuel.
1: Sergeant Samuel. Who a division bay?
0: Me wo Oda division.
1: Oda division.
0: Yes.
1: When is that? Oh, Anapay.
0: Anapay, yeah, I had done city on Kwan. Not me, Yari.
1: Now we Yari.
0: And you move from a crack. But I'm here, a black back, no, a crack central, yet his story. Now, say, me, here, near Frana, or do bow.
2: Okay. Nurse, police. Police ni na na yiri immigration officer na ni fryer no.
1: Sir. 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
2: Jesus Christ.
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3: Yeah,
1: but your rank here, rank bay.
3: Last corporal
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1: japa osu e wo division bay.
3: Ne sergeant na wo division oda
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1: apo sergeant apo it was the last corporal apo
3: so
1: many so they are okay, and you trust him.
3: Dabi. Oh, since I'll be a young lady, who feel to know about you, who is your wife come, wife?
1: Wife,
3: Sankasanka.
1: Usha, bear, Musumi, and another dose in the moon, and now feed the dose of course, or Yadi Hano.
3: Oh, Baba, Minka, and Manenwa, 4 months in it.
1: And Yadi Hano.
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3: omo check e ka bi wo eni mu ho no
1: eti se me ba atim oda division na e mi se last corporal apel yesa
3: mba try
1: apel se nya trosem.
3: Dabi papa, and I throw into me and try to a man saying, Papa, me call him.
2: Oh,
3: I'm a say, Dr. Jesus, night, the family are there.
2: Oh,
1: it's me to us here. A team of Fuasi division, Asher, a team of Dancy. Okay, and the okay, the other one, because I don't know how Babusman was saying.
3: Pacha
1: se. Ya dia house e busume do saying.
3: For months in me I happen in. Then me ba ho me ba 3 weeks in me.
2: Na maybe sir, ya dia na eye wo sen na eye wo den.
3: Me ya dia no na me minda. Me da e se me wu da ye no nye. So me sisi me na me timi fu ka me driver.
2: Mhm.
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1: Talk about hospital.
0: 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Easy.
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2: Yes.
0: Me do one me say no feel we have no yeah me last off.
2: Yes.
0: And the whole master man see the Accra, there is no any pass. I mean to Accra, big pass left.
2: Oh.
0: As I'm crazy, me call because of this me here.
2: Oh.
0: And boy me, the car me say or me home. Me look up a woman also.
2: Oh.
0: My phone me call me say me say muda say me say muda
2: oh.
0: That bad sign.
2: Oh. Omo akọ hospital no omo hwa won so a na omo ka yade e be na kire wo
0: omo se hwi ye me
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2: Jesus Christ
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2: wo soja ye awunu sa omo de wo ko
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2: Jesus
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2: 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Because adibo wa esia nipa ntia se ye.
1: Debi.
2: That means that Jesus Christ is not the office of Maria, no? And Kaja, and Kabupa, a Sayadie. Of a young child, someone, police, what's your name?
1: Police Sergeant.
2: Sergeant.
1: And a last compra.
2: And a last compra, a cobra.
1: And so you're Apple.
2: On Apple, on also so Erkan.
1: Over of Force Division.
2: Force Division
1: of Achim Force Division.
2: What's Abbas Wahuno?
1: Achim Force Division.
2: Young Trasso. Hello?
0: Yeah. Fuasi district.
2: Fuasi district.
0: But division is order.
2: Division is order, but a Fuasi district.
0: Yes.
2: And a division is moving here order.
0: Order.
2: Jesus Christ.
1: Branch, you know. District is in the high division.
2: And the Uba, so if you are me a year, since my dear Nama, we 3 weeks for Pepena, didn't you know, Jai?
0: 3 weeks, Pepe. Since you are home here, I said, Granny Ben, I'm here, mommy.
2: What's on your party? Going to see a penny and no one knows any idea.
1: Yeah.
2: Now, or no, so police a dream more. Ned the enemy say a drone your tone noir. Yadia near Shannon said the Akrana in ye. And they fear that. What a Jamaica, and then I'm a fair war. Quad as well as the hospital in the chief. Now, young could hear police need by being so or no so. None of the was say, oh, who knew police uniform now. Ni yamu shenu wa wosu utra.
1: Kesu wa polisi ya jumani mu.
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8: mind on me? 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
8: I want if you're not me bench or a juma or a police in New York, Borgatanga. Until I come home, man, or my friend before, Sister Mibano, or try your memory, then I go to hospital. I'm penny and pammy for a car coy, the quietness I lay and the crescent there, or the walk and I. Into me quay, me quay, and when I saw baby, may I side look to hospital. I doubt Besha, make no one tired.
5: What's it? What's it? Doubt Besha uniform. A doubt,
4: yeah. 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
5: What is that?
4: I had him punching in a
5: soft when I go punching and answer Mala Manako
4: for your
5: soft.
4: Oh, Kumasi.
5: What is that?
4: Kumasi, yeah.
5: I'm a soft for you.
4: I told Jimmy, I punched you. 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
5: I point it. And you're my June and trip.
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5: 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Well, come on in your Hibium. 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
5: was so soft
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5: 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You go to your papa, number is 0244 0244 73 79 45 0244 0244 73 79 45 0244 0244 73 79 45 Young Comra, Meno Ebesa Kasa.
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16: 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Then this I said, yeah, I am an hour, so the quag, mammy. No, I am a hymn. If you are doing that far, who is a crossed your hair? And I'm a hymn. And now I'm paying for it in the hospital for hours, you know. And so in Siaga, you didn't call a chair in a papa duo. No, mammy, do you? What I say is a tear dresser, be up to a beer, my next year, so. No, not. And I said, my old bear will buy me a third man a bar, how bar Hannah. So for you, you know already. So I'm going to say, so one friend, me and Zadi. You feel quite a lot of pain. You are there, and you are friend. You know, I say, yeah, I'm bravo. You are there, and you are also going to get in your car. You know, I say, I don't know how to be here, Mr. No, you just said, and you're my name, and I'm here, born as a city. And you're working with a shamp of women. You know, or so, or that will come with the air who say, suffering, I am correct, you can't think in a way.
13: Anyway, I mean, I was what? titrifo
14: wate di akoso ti weye papa ne oyere a omo so kasa me si ya to aduro e de yare ato so ende ne fia dai enyu hu mfirim yenko agona saman na agona saman fo nso yentie pani bi a ono so ne die firi ho e baaye medin ani difo oji ama yenko kotie mra mesan ene wakasa.
17: Hello.
13: I just say Mira.
17: That's your movie, pal.
13: Oh, why are there? What prayer check? I didn't see Tia. Why your brain is shot with the so? Ah, the Bia, who pushed my home, I said, but I said, back my so. Now I need you for Jamaica.
17: So, just mention me, Yari, you could have wanted to bear 1.5 weeks. Me, you, sir. That is my chance. A
13: two years in the air. I think we can't even win. We don't miss it. Oh, my bad. Oh, my bad. Yeah, yeah, yeah. Yeah, yeah. Yeah, yeah. Yeah, yeah. Yeah, yeah. Yeah, yeah. Yeah, yeah. Yeah, yeah. Yeah, yeah. Yeah, yeah. Yeah, yeah.
17: Yeah, yeah. Yeah, yeah. Ujia
13: mwe. 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
17: Yeah, yeah.
13: Yeah, yeah. Agrasa man, we see agrasa man ya. Better than person be pay ya, but who knows what you're going.
17: Oh, we do kwa. Now you're former headmaster.
13: Now we're former headmaster.
17: No, we should wanna be so
13: bad. I was school boy.
17: Kuna do yadom senior high.
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0: 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Na Quabra or Hemi Are. 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Uncle Dark with Chief Security. Police Wolf here, Eric. Producer, my G, a Brantia, and a Lady Brown. And Dashenka for me, Luna Acid. 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I want so. 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And I feel Edward, I'm going to get in here, Eddie. 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But Alice, watch on the pay. Beniza. Macrao, Dominic Christo Maya, no the Enquache, Sieda and Adjo Nongkron, Musime Edria Nainum, San Mabetras with the Subio, Macrao.
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It do me be known as Samuel Yano. Samuel said, Saw, ye careful. Samuel and Adonis or Shere saw at the other team. Wumba bring your coupon and do a super bench will be better. I'm a swanny hand tie. A row! Asana chapter number 1, verse number 15, young Kore. Nano Payan will be sase. A radem fat and a paman clamor swan dem for ma. Banya call you as a bayan, you know, one can say, examine yourself. When you are walking, Colado was saying, Danu Dena said chapter 4, verse 7, Ken Kumba Company already be saying, say, Ken, when you are that way, and I no pay, it already be saying, Colana on Yemen, no way. It already be saying, awesome. And yet the graft never be saying, awesome. Or say, Colana on again in Yemen, no way, Bema. Oba, and now I have one, two years in our four snake language. First Corinthians, second Corinthians, chapter 11, verse 1. Or what that? 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I call animal jar at Jimmy Flow. Assassin out to see the drama. Bible says, Assassin and Yanko Pantrum and Winty. Won't now soon need your knee either. I found the entire Italian now. What's that? Will animal jar at Jimmy Flemmy? Only look now worry. I will. Away and Anche was signing him and Yanshira. Psalm 127 verse 3 Bible say Yanshira the mouth. But what tie we are so for nano, and I was our bumpwa, yes, I would do my home bachelor, yes, I. Tinipan soya mibia, Sasanya misraira, and quantum potter conosso. Night no crap to form the woos. Can you go forward on Sirabebro? Coming to me and Yan Sofa said, yes, Sofa, I am telling you. Nipa 5,000! 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

0: 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At the Mecha Apostle Barnabas, the blood of Jesus healing church, at the Palace, the Church of Pentecost, Radenka. Israel
1: 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Now also, Wabasubi, Onyanko Pon, Asem, Tumi, Nia Huadin, Aba, Minusa, Wayeshra, Yefa. 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Okay, God bless you. 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Patchy. Yes,
2: Duncan. Patchy. 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Look at the room of my friend. When did you get the job? I'm here to cheer up. And how much more now to go on the work? Why didn't you mind my project? You shot? Can you shot? Now you have a shot for me. I'm not sure. Jack, I'm from Mouth. I want a warrior year. You are both. So, you're the last.
1: Okay, yeah, that's your father's call. Hello, Adopa Busuni.
3: Asubusu, Isubi, and Sosofu Jeremiah.
1: Sofu Martin Adam Kwame,
3: Papa, that is a summon there, you swing and go pool. Because the only and now, only the corner in the backyard, the moon can't from Thomas, so you can't name it. We can't say moon, so we need my own family, we need your children. Now, then I was going. Ni kon conception to tunya sufunya wan pini pese dunya ni mutia sa we nyam suru nyam so buni pasi ni suba ni seso a woni ni kia so den ti o me mu fa ni ge fi ne nkwa be da ope gana ki so mu de yake ma 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
4: o so so di so
1: ante mansani
4: Papa,
1: you tell one of pay.
4: Papa, I'm glad you're so good. Come
1: and counsel, Mama.
4: You're a little swap, I said, you dress to be. I'm going to call you and put on my whole face. I tell you, Mark, I say. The first week was there. You're sure, Rabbit. You're sure, Rabbit. I will be there.
1: Amen. Yeah, that's an up here, funny scholar. Hello, no Pablo Sony. Me patcher. Okay, it you one up here. Okay, it you one up here. Okay, Yes, yeah, that's an okay. So, okay, yeah, for two more calls near your friend in our banner. Yeah, for next caller. Hello, Anopa Bosuni. Patro, you too. Okay, yeah, that's the not paying you, so say Oba Subi. Okay, yeah, for last caller. Hello, yes, sir. Me patch your first and I can say free.
5: I'm a black woman.
1: Bravo,
5: I'm a black woman. I'm a black
1: woman. Anopay so nyankopɔ onhyira ama ye da se anopay ye de ofreni nyina besia na dwumade e ho no papa e de atudwa ama ye
0: so vu Jeremy
1: papa
0: e de atiefo ase ya kase nyame hyira o vu Jeremy next week ana me nomination na ko ending
1: okay
0: best preacher of the year best radio preacher of the year Ashanti region
1: great
0: I am stressed atiefo and vote to mame Les of Jeremiah Media Messenka, 21 years in ministry, our radio so. Minya nomination now. This year, no many be. Now, this year, so maybe GDH them is a men and Benyas are awarded. And T. Miss Reso move to Mamma, dear. Oh, the fan is a me woman son of Favo to Mamma. Oh, the me woman, my many better pass Jeremy as a Minyas award and a many
1: better.
0: Who's about support here? Echire wo juma power there
1: why
0: so we Jeremy and kaya e betumi avo tu ama ye hu be ba sa na kwete se de wonim de wo ye
1: so o to vote
0: that's why ntia sa bo ntia o mo e wa bo ntia no enchire wo juma pa ene ga that's why tizo we Jeremy avo tu ba kumbe 1 cd o betumi avo tu 20 cedis 100 cedis 50 cedis procedure ni ni star 447 star
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0: 714 hash
1: 717 714 hash. Okay.
0: Now wabo bo vote ni beba bo vote na nomination code no. Wabo ashim. Inti procedure na measure as ye biem. Star 447 star. 714 hash. 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Ya ni pe ye mame num bebire wo ha. Sa procedure no nim. Unto me vote to any way you and be so one of you must say when you're quite to me the number be to ya or send the one city crisis so I made a vote to a mamma. The best send it be a soft me the waiter where she said rather than so now your warden. I did a damn a comma so boy, I mean, number 0553 0553 85 85 96 97 77 0553 0553 85 85 96 77 77 aha ɛno na ɛne me mobile money a medin na ne bɛba my2degraft ade anamat degraft enterprise ɛwurade bɛfa so ama mani agye paa ɛwurade nhyira wo na sɔfo yeremia sɔre ne din de True Hope International Church
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1: Call to be a winner.
0: Yeah, me book a just
1: about my share and him kakrana. 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
0: So Jeremiah, you be a oye leader. 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
0: 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77 77 77 77 77 77 77 77 77 77 77 77 77 77 77 77 77 77 77 77 77 77 77 77 77 77 77 77 77 77 77 77 77 77 77 77 77 77 77 77 77 77 77 77 77 77 77 77 77 77 77 77 77 77 77 77 77 77 77 77 77 77 77 77 77 77 77 77 77 77 77 77 77 77 77 77 77 77 77 77 77 77 77 77 77 77 77 77 77 77 77 77 77
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0: 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Make Kel Chaco toothpaste any Love FM High School debate near the abana we.
1: Oh.
0: KNUST Senior High School.
1: Wow.
0: And a AJ in Kunimno at Naso.
1: Oh.
0: And yeah, congratulations, Kenya.
1: Yeah, very big congratulations.
0: Senior high school for say Omo Ewini crew ano. Maybe yet to say.
1: Yes.
0: And yeah, Maumuni Namo. Now we Ashanti Regional SRC Charles and the Regional Director of Ghana Education Service Namo de Brian. One hour boy be a culture could toothpaste. Did she talk? Homemade taste. 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
2: Iya, where the woman jam was me? I don't know what PM is so.
3: Major Bema, Madame Fubin and what's the new I may babble pem wow you.
2: And what's the bay?
3: When you're near the na a yam and a what the grab says they want to mean ya call on a man up in pim nipper. Oh, what ye?
2: Oh, with ya, but you can see cra. What's in Natural Health Center? A new one, some dear, my chinese, me who be that glaucoma and our cataracts, a yata, on Fred Rubia, Musso, on Sower Rubia, Torabia, no Nipania, Sadia, Yasan, Yabia Gusson, Nanina, Yatna, Prusio, Yanania. 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
0: Okay, Ebra Susi, sorry, so Isra 1045 FM and Eye Fiada. Anopay, Portal of Prayer, Bekoso, Yeshia was sorry, Anopay. 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Anopana or Chile Fire, Anopaduba, Konya, the Abane, Nani, I will be a waiting me a quarter or so. I call me Miracle on your dream pahine, my crowd. 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A Jamaitu Manso Dubiana wo Antemansa Yankopon Shra. One more message is happening on Yankopon Shra. A branch of a check on money ba Elder Okanjechi. Someone Nicholas Reco Yakopon Shra Munina no pay mammy. Say Moba. So one more message is by na. Ken Boniface, Nyakopon Shra, Mama Baba Monakopat, Nyakopon Shra, Radin Shra Munina, Edamasin, Yami Adamakosiada no Pabish, Kosiada, your quack, a CB on Babes Raya, let us say Enya Grokra War, Ayim Resokora Hour, the best Radin Shra, Baba.

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3: the comment na distinguish
4: very distinguishing
3: okay
4: o ti ase a setting apart
2: wa man me ma shime
4: o ti ase a setting apart from the history of
3: the judiciary and not to a different level.
4: A different pedestal example of a leader who does not see himself in a cage o ti ase can a speaker of parliament give the same comment or not or make the same comment or not what by one boy MPP ni BAD say mu MPP government came and did this or didn't do that one boy mu dey say mu myth na me wo say yes street na me wo mu performance in the last 8 years is what I am addressing that's the book companies no aye bubo mu di no the past 8 years no mu ye profit and I am Yambo Mabaso. Were they doing better than they are doing now? And I hear acknowledge. Do you understand? Please let's allow the facts.
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8: Inflation, one of Enema Nibia affected the capital of Jumaifo because so was ska at the hoen there. Nasa Saska no mefan say 100,000 cedis. Nasa by Ochina overkona say inflation in Yema Yatuku Nemo. Saska and it's me and then Ochina Saska and it's me Sansun ye the same
0: thing.
8: It's inflation, one of Enema Nibia, I was say it's me, I buy it me ashe. And based on all of this, no. The INSA, the recommendations are hold war about one so recommendations no air back 10.
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9: 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not so if we honor more scattered also political parties at the Yomo campaign. You're not so no, you said that in the Biwa Hopotia, you bet me, Janus Wakase, or be a Bapro, Abepe, the Brewer Man, or Sister C, and or spend it depending on the Padodo war or constituency. And see, sir, and to Kurtokra war, Yamran Ebo political parties from Branum, no, Yanona, Yapesa, Yena, and Rabia, a Beboa, a teacher, and to Kurtokruno.
5: Design to control in Yeres Yabet Pietriana, Ura, Aya, Oti, Frempo, Tony Cassiasun, was trans, and Truff was Sayania. 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
12: Say the comfort afterwards for from a big jar. Then you have one more. And my one time, dear, we hear him. Then you tell us for from. We see the MFIA. For comfort, friends, yeah, we need some from the Menumuno. And son, what a face, see a bunting. No more one time, dear, and Casamau. Quite two comfort sashay. What provision shop? And now market a bear war. One time, dear, we hear him. And then be free. Comfort at the baby. FDA, dear, did you get to you?
13: What person will see Diane Horden? Efe, Nessan Suchi. And you know here a dancing wakadia, eh papa, Nessan Sudimu. Roxas building products here. You want Yama, we hear a bemo a dancing jumadin in every pay. What person will board dance? And yes, we are a light gauge premium steel truss movie. And a kind of premium coated aluminium. And I say, alusin roofing sheets in one. A board dino who buy ye. Now a pija dino who of you will be brie. Say, a ban woma, emma a dino who need a dino we come on soa. Your quality metal noggins. Ah, a shed dino who are dino mukena. POP plasterboard any acoustic solutions sir e ma o ceiling ni walls ni e kama na itumi so kadidi she e ma o rinfi adan si die any electricals ne nam ya wo cable trees papa electrical cable

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2: Anyway, dey say what wedi. King Dave Investment Limited. 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

And that is the Warrior Song right here on Insure 104.5. This is how I welcome you to today's edition. In fact, another exciting edition of Kroimusem. From now to 9:30, we shall be here serving you with nothing but the best in radio. My name is Nana Kwabena Prechum. Abusami Mwakwaba announced you a duffel for last day of the week, Friday. And the 4th of September 2026. When you're crumpon, it didn't necessarily ache yang. Same old JD and more fruit sunny at a Kamada Bojemi. I don't emphasize that mirror. The Bible says, the Lord is my shepherd, I shall not want. He maketh me to lie down in green pastures. He leadeth me beside the still waters. May the Lord be your shepherd today in the name of Jesus. Everybody and crumpon, one cassa, and you go and shuffle. And I say, on your shasso for, and that day, because he said, yes, that is my prayer for you today. Me bompaye we at the mall. Midin in anakwa bram prechum, the voice of the morning, a radia dumunti, and then so the achaye, and then abejafona sat nasi, minimi team no hase, say a besumo sumpa, and inti, emma, wafidia no, and you free hase cram, fonsan kakra, esan san komo, why a betch, me bacha braba, ya bono, who paid out tea, natural and him setting, yen chen chen, and huachi, esan says, oh, yen chen chen, and ya wotit, 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Kure kure. What is a new and as a brasso? Say a decraimun sembra a year and a pay. Nadia Tianesan come on. 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

0: 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Ewa fangu humibwa. Then the GPRTU and a GRTCC, Ghana Road Transport Coordinating Council, and a Ghana Private Road Transport Union, Omo Ede Krata de Koma Ministry of Transport. No, sir, Omo Yasa Omoni Ministry Never Transi. Ayano Baya Baye Afa Eye Cash in Tiadia. Let's see how it pans out. Na eno hun komo ibediano pay. Sanso so ena rahusam ya e koswo ewa a flower on the 2nd of September. Bosumiye ani de tosumiye nunu. Wene ye Wednesday. Araho semne se Aflao Highway no so. 13 people were involved. In fact, 13 people lost their lives in an accident. A gory accident. E si wo honomo. E radin fa wankra. E si ye pa pa pa pa pa pa pa pa pa pa pa pa pa pa pa. Anope wudi awara mema. Happy, happy birthday. Hassan Ayariga. Founder of APC Anope Odin Awoda Ayarekov. Say you know Kai Pape Ayarekov. And Ayan Awoda. Hassan Ayariga was born on this day 1971. Hassan Ayariga, All People's Congress leader and founder. Sazo so ena Beyonce. Beyonce Su Dina Woda. And into 1981, 4th of September, said Neya and Beyonce. Me ye way the car was also there's something in you, Bibi Omua. Ubetimi Ayema and Chirma dia Kai Wuni Ho Kramponi Kao. We can celebrate you for the good things that you do. And when it comes to the worst or bad things that you do, you know what's going to happen. Right, this is what's going to happen here on Nhyira 104.5. Kroy Moon Samso. And with him, Anina Haseya. Cement prices, Kwane Kosro. And now, one manufacture cement prices, manufacture cement, you know. How much I say, you should watch out for an increase in prices because cost of production, cost row. A baby says, and I'm ranting, you better yes, you're me, see dying. You better see dying. RMV. Say Ghana, and now, baby, I'll do to better cramp on. Rent issues, I am SMP. About rent, a commissioner, Basopa. One of the appointees of the president, I bought more than papa, papa, no, no. Yeah, I bought two, I call a Ghana for Nenina. Asher said, yeah, and Nema AC Aircro. You want a basso, papa, papa, papa, papa, papa, papa. In fact, oh, I could drop a bonabasso. Nanra, Mikao, sir, a His Excellency, and you make who are a sharp bias here. What is of one board? No, Ghana National Petroleum Corporation GNPC, Bulk Oil Storage and Transport Company BOST, Volta Aluminium Company Limited VACU, Consolidated Bank Ghana CBG, Ghana Post Company Limited, Precia Sankofa Gold Limited, Road Maintenance Trust Fund, TDC, Tema Development Company Ghana Limited. National Sports Authority NSA. One more board and I'm a penny at this over. Now say na ebisi ako yebedin komo Mikael say jet to your breastwa. Yeah, what say sabasu body and your best barbaso? Yeah, what say can him no and a pay we shall do justice to that. Editing the internet acquisition on Kunobo. Ako kwa Kofi Dawson at Tanasi. Ya de aye if you must have some and your mental health and cream some a brain. Akokwa.
1: And I'm going to bring you.
0: Empum to saying.
1: Adom kakrakra.
0: Yeah, the radiasi.
1: Improvement kakrakra.
0: Yeah, the radiasi. Bibi abe kama. This one too shall pass.
1: Oh yeah, always.
0: Okay, yeah.
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1: All right, live for Insha 104.5. And a permanent South Swim here tonight say, now I would have Munsema Yabuabano and on a pay. You're doing a Edit Board, Major Sue Premier Sports on Kore Munsem, Sima Edo de Mila Poston Aposon Qua, and on a permanent as Messing Kuyam Dinina, Edit Edward Major Sona Pamidin. 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After what I said, I'll be to know. I come for to Unilever, Madaruma. I'm whatever Jamas, you say, no, no, be a listener, no more. It's as soon, no man. And my nominal me, sham, come a pa, me, but all after washing, so people be on beer. On Sabbath to me, I come with your comfort. I'm gonna say, I G, baby, yeah. Now, maybe I'm so to my fine Adam Abusano. Just say, a new qua, or be a gatumano, eh, Amuzu health food. Amuzu health food. A rich in vitamins and a few minerals. Odi se onyin ma ma nyin fu emu aduru entete ehwa bia otuna se bia tun na se kama kama etimi ere ma ma nyin smooth emane ehwa ni boys boys ajatum sanso na guest guest obi ajatum be bia tun enyin kuya benya bia to o period to na so face se a e wo 0242 955 056 0242 955 056 tafu sia so I'm also just one man about 10 times so now we start intimate and count here. And 10 times so instead of saying, and for the FIFA and the 20 Women's World Cup. Now I'm not sure if you say, oh, Poland, no. Now Ghana, you didn't want to tell me, but I'm not sure if you say, I'm not sure if you say, first game. Now your group room, you didn't Ecuador, France, and after South Korea, and your whole group C. Na kwasada no yani ikodo ebetimi na tentam so na enu GFA president opinion ni din educate okeku kwasada emayo yi ega jomo so monko kodin efema makokro gana na nim say world cup ya konyina no group stage no yen go beyond it na jentimi kura qualify from group stage na former coach adam other black princesses opinion ni din adi yusuf bazigi wade black princesses eurem el colombia on the group stage won qualify na ma was this summer around no or support to coach ni din adi chance samson say group I am not sure if I can qualify at the forum. Now, maybe I'm so at me, I am fine.
2: I think say my colleague of Samson but I want to say sir friend saying qualification now I have a problem am my group stage qualification no and also any idea group so on speech me then a British Jameson and so metanechi for online Ghana it's not about trust it is about Ghana Kodibiano your bomb because the black princesses of Ghana and sana ubiani diaba intino a bear me the pass obit me a British win because a dagger ma obi a coach bi obebe bia no eye big heart e ma no se obetimi abreki sa we no enti e me sure say eno na the first target teachers no eye very very very vital enti no far obetimi abreki sa we no ti se we win the first game enti me sure say nkwala no so was strike you very very well because me no yedin komo pa owo pram pram yina ye shia yedin komo ye shia tamale yedin 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
1: I am former coach Adam and the Black Princesses opinion D Eddie Yusuf Vazigi and Otten and Canon and Adam Ochina and a Ghana Premier League 2026-2027 free as here. Now back roller Adema Betcham United opinion and Dean Eddie Kingsley who's a champ Agama no. Now Agama say league, you know, Sebumba she never da refresh no caps and mutual breps at the refresh no. Sam Kumu and Union Mass and Pair from 4 San Kumui. Now young good Agame.
0: Your football na your bonus no. Say referees no play very important role. Say a mobile day, I'm a for a pack. I go show baller. No one himself or corner. Score line be a marble thing.
3: Yeah.
0: I be bobo you know. Na abem. Obit me ringi. Was moving you. Na match ya mukubi. Yes, he 2-1. What won't team no cry out there? We had him say, now we knew. As long as young mom, ever pong, play 2-1. Gentra, and can you know any I let you go to a car, and you can't tell us it. Young fat, snaps and shoe be answered. No one can't answer me to your bribe. What meet now? I say, oh, I feel it. F4 say, Ombay, name ye, and he officiating by you, okay. What one hour we are? After one cover, can you say? Hey, chairman, I dear one, yes, Yanyan. A month for you, dear Tramwa, ever call relegation. A wound of crown on Yabi, and today.
1: Tina, yen ni sa kan kan free system through mek sa kan kan e din tin en free system ne san so so en obi atwe bi o so obi atwe bi o ye na ba wo se chama won twia ye be wi o nte so otwi ano e bank roller erema betem United Kings lo usu a chao agama enonom na games no nyame adam o kire en e free asia vision fc and young apostles. Now, if you're my Sunday and Hans Folk and a Brecum Chelsea, now the first one I ready. Now, Brecum Chelsea, Casama for the Mamo, Obin Isaac. Or this has the first one I ready, I'm also sorry, ready, pa. Young Quenegote, Obin Isaac.
4: And okay, you game against Hans Folk and Amad Ma, and I could see that Brecum Chelsea is a very, very difficult game. And they are both sides of the world playing against Hans Folk, either a home and a home or a very difficult. You are playing against one of the biggest clubs in the world. And somehow they are called this particular game. The deal between Chelsea, the first game I born were winning, I had to focus. Am I that? And that's when they say, with a lot of, and I say, little effort, I beat me up, and I beat me up, and we need that particular game.
1: I know I have a customer for Adam Bekum Chelsea, Ben Isaac, and Oten and Kano, WB United, and I have Santi Kotoko, Basekoli Stars, and Shredro All Blacks, FC Samatex and Kerala United, Heart of Lions, and Adriana FC, Betam United, and Bibiana Gold Stars, and Port City, and FC Ashanti Gold. Now, Kasama from Edema FC Ashanti Gold, and Brenton D, and Obed Asama Mensa, also, which are dancing memo dia, and the other dozens of Momaya Radio Pa, and Chang Amerma Kusada, and so a game on.
4: It's a preparation throughout this season, the Liverpool war. The first game is very massive. Coach Karim Zito, what the other technical handlers, they place now your Juma soon, and who the commitment of the boys are. If they are sure, ready for the season, it's true, debutants in the league. A positive, so debutants in the league. I'm first time in today, first time now. And say, bitch me, I make a clear statement in the league. Match of such magnitude, so it means a quick point at the frame. The defeat won't be a good thing to the club. Anything, like I said, going into the game, they are prepared very well. And your boys can switch with that commitment now.
1: I know Obed Asama Mensa and our tenant canal. Now, I'm not much, you know, Odo Nitrimo Calf, Confederation Cup Rima. Nations FC and FC Diara. I'm free Mali, a better attend time so El Mali. 4 p.m. Now, next is from Nuka said, Maland, the Mata Chedam El Mali. Now, for your medical question, the Cup Champions League, no, Media Mass Sporting Club, and TP Mazembe. Now, goalkeeper, Edema Media Maya Brenton Dean, Edith Felix Che, also, I'm sorry, ready, and your medical Sunday, Cup Champions League, I'm TP Mazembe, a better to me at the attend time soon, SO.
3: Champions League na abata kwa nede me sure say adi anigye ene odo abakuro no because NBC da na me sure say they are takwa my super bowl so come in their numbers about support here so yes we make sure say don hia na de ba
1: no e goalkeeper Edmund Medema Brenton Ji and Felix Shay and our ten cano and some of the supinemum emene shire ni afa and was here 9:30 our beko beko funyi na sikunya na yere inshira post post juba den kasipano and so etimi edabana pamedin Eddie Jonathan is here to from Sokoban Fatilo. Me sorry so na na mpretu matoso. Eddie Kroimu nsiam dwuma jana toso kama kama. Etimi Eddie amamo.
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8: 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Danshua, a Riabo, Zoto, a Petampe, and Yadio Biyang Haubia, a ban electrical installations are. 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
11: Who you mean, sir?

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If any cough want to limit you this morning, Namika will say Samalin, woho. 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Sounds so and tooth replacement. And I said tooth extraction, braces, teeth whitening, root canal therapy, halitosis treatment. 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A free and upon what you could see and you may know, see a drada could see mimini da. 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I say, one more war, Kasi, one farmer, Depon, Udi, and Liberty, Four Station, Hua. 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

0: Eh say na was say good. 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
2: che dia po nyaku ma daru mo
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0: They say they are mom and tin cano.
2: Nay,
0: and
2: Tiffy,
0: and I would do it.
1: And I'll bock crack, and I'll
0: tell you. Yes, sense is a woo.
2: Oh, to a year, that lumba more a dofonio mono. And no cross, we need
0: him. Oh,
2: is the animal machine in my you?
0: A radio here, my If you obey,
1: obey.
0: Quadro young cry,
1: and if you are that, and if you are like town guard is Friday, Boja, yet, and not yet, and I see so dear. Young fast, that, and my.

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2: 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My personal opinion ni say o ho kwan so obo aban na baso. O ho kwan but ne ka no. O say ye woni ma nyina ho kwan but ye nyina ne fata ye. And a penny so dey matemante.
1: Okay.
2: Enti we ye penny a ye expect to say we behave in a certain way. Aha, enti say dey bet me aka say aban yi bomoden.
1: Sir.
2: The core institutions no mum core is SOE no mum. Oh, mo bomoden pa.
1: Mo bomoden pa.
2: Mo ya dey mo bomoden mo nko so ara mo nye.
1: Okay.
2: But u ba back say we dey compare and na obi a o gina nchen be fi say ah, and na papa yam say o ye party bi. E bi kura na o nye party bi o. Aha, I know there's a problem now. Now, yes, obo a binder basso. All right. So, obo a binder
1: basso.
0: Or, any MPP for Chester Cabay or no fear Akumapem, no Fendi Brennan tour. No one called Johnny and this news or any and this for Negro.
1: You
0: can want some daha. Nah, Buffy Bunny wants some near.
2: Open it up for Sandyman, or not open it up.
0: Or not a beer of
2: when you'll be in a crying, will be a man who crying.
0: And yet, the yen, no,
1: contra, was a man, I bay. Oh, be same was a man, I bay.
0: You, Cadio, Janum, no sway. Nay, and Twasso. Na and to us running one as anti hine or 240 or causes said to have a view.
1: But of course, hine,
0: and na,
1: a rade,
0: say, could you
1: say, bam, Obinas heavier,
0: where cope?
1: Ah,
0: where say,
1: Miss Nocumasi Ganea, Waffa Baby out,
2: Babia,
1: free airport,
2: and there is
1: a Bessie, oh, Waffa.
2: And Rabbi drew run about to a traffic pioneer, some kitchen.
1: And there is a
2: Biagina Quahu with you. Efe kwa.
0: Santa Maria, my dear, my dear,
2: Efe.
0: Obviously, young Quada also bow Yachaka Crasso,
1: Crasso.
2: Yamozuba, but so came in mayo.
0: Yes, honestly, I
1: was not. Why didn't you cool
2: say, and tell you then of the listening asso? Okay, you go.
0: Every one was something on a delicate, because you went on me for free.
1: Yo, Kofi, and I'm bred internet. If you don't mean check, but I'm for daily graphic, they'll be clear. Now, Minerals Income Investment Fund, I'm opening pa Eda, Enimia, Ura, Justin, and Nelson. Now, what the enemy and a clear Abama near SS, no, what more a target base 9 billion royalty correction. Now, it's a money break,
2: papa.
1: Papa, sinai billion.
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1: 0546394861 and 0241 677477 now on a Basilia Construction Service Limited for Edin Komo.
0: Afe Abusia for your boy Remo and a Bobo Semene de Tosso and Nafim Pimio near the new NCA Eda if you had a Friday 14th September 2026. Nefuano Neday Etosso, Makumako, Ahenu, any Ebiana and Son 247 days. Down, not just another day, you could see, and the way we are chilling on our female kind of fun, poly poly waha, and it do and watch 118 days more near to many 365 days. No, a female near the tree, a tear graph, if you from moon now and now about custom and muono now. Sagana and watcher and watcher, I can't yet. And I shall see you
3: a common
0: side of the crime and criminal be so my pet. 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
2: Or te, or in the hinso.
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3: 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And then I would that. Happy birthday, come on. 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
5: 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Adriania would be born who buy the future life. Would Dutch and Albon who buy. It's in your area to up it. That's all what issue can see, and that's why I reckon see a brass your name well.
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2: 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90 90 90 90 90 90 90 90 90 90 90 90 90 90 90 90 90 90 90 90 90 90 90 90 90 90 90 90 90 90 90 90 90 90 90 90 90 90 90 90 90 90 90 90 90 90 90 90 90 90 90 90 90 90 90 90 90 90 90 90 90 Bus. 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
7: e bu sefo I'm the brother wa kasa piano patu asum and a strategy ya fa to ensure that there will be a lasting peace between the people of Efutu and Agumua. Like I indicated to him, the issue is not too much of Efutu and Agumua. A group of people who are terrorizing people that we have to deal with. And you know, my brother, I say, Saturday, Nankasa also pede okamone ya bapro ni ya besra busyanfo na
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7: na mwa we prepa no ya ba ni ya besra we are going to do it and after that no ya fe a road map ya be implement towards ma obe ma demade na awo ho for so long no ni nyina obo kwaze so I'm all for it this weekend obo huyen besra ubiye nyabuta no leader is why you ready there is going to ensure that no quarrel na peri na justice bibia no obey you
2: that's right it a plus no or he say or say onim say no quarrel na peri justice be adwuma and unti we catch us ma obambo ma in fact won kwa hu hia those who have died won ma wuko won ma catch re no won mo hwe won hu ye akokwa Kofi Dawson
9: sure I think Enra mi hu sadie we no manage
2: okay
9: because Enra na make a plus for the behavior that they did initially when the incident happened no near the no na make na me fin say that particular attitude no there na enye and we condemned it and that's the right way to go in fact me jidi say what it say nsem na eye kanibi say as an honorable member de nye bibia na abetumi aye as we could this of one nye bibia na abetumi
2: aye debi debi
9: the way text ye woma bibi and as honorable member wo threaten wo yesi say no man de name but looking as we could share minority leader and wo share the maturity afa nyoma kin show ye in terms of the communication. In fact, it's not only in this video incident in see and afa nyoma was interviewed na wo tie the way ano wo kasa na it tells you the extent of maturity now the 2A plus the and so I will ask A plus a lot from
2: Africa, great, you know? Great,
9: and then they should come together and ensure say peace. Be here,
2: that's right. Time now, me that's a power energy way. Insure 104.5. Ebrasso say a DJ Tiatwa, a day at 12 so our has say Kaiser G money. And I saw you say a DJ Tiatwa, a day brewer. G money said, oh, send this car, and I said, we receive this car, and I simple auto airtime. No, conveniently, a G money app, no, they see a D2. Very convenient. And to call a Play Store and as App Store. Now, what call download a G Money app? No, what download do you are good to go. Now, if you come on. Agent you at all, and now, yeah, they at all. So,
10: no, I'm pretty true.
11: My name was a pad. In fact, me more about a steer pad.
9: If you make you so,
11: if I'm wrong with media,
9: Joseph,
11: what boy you must know, maybe be a call you be a wager. Serious man. And from silver to time to baby beer, I will see where you must today, but then I'm a baby in the service. But you distinguished yourself.
2: So then, Kerry, now
11: maybe I may what GD said, what about you can see me, said you knew my path over to us.
2: Amen.
11: You have to say, yeah, you will be in the same year with him.
2: Amen.
11: And you haven't come with your more father.
2: I mean, that's it.
11: Good.
12: And you haven't one because, at least, o level ne baby a wo no, I think say effa. And this is not new. In the new because I mean there are other bigger platforms in Kumasi. I mean who say na o control ni ye. And a handsome no, anya de e be bro so. What they say?
2: Good.
12: This is one of the biggest platforms I be nya wo man im. And if you have a big personality, no money, a show na it's worth it. It's worth it. It's worth it. It's worth it. It's worth it. It's worth it. It's worth
2: it.
13: It's worth it. It's worth it. It's worth it. It's worth it. It's worth it. It's worth it. It's worth it. It's worth it. It's worth it. It's worth it. It's worth it. It's worth it. It's worth it. It's worth it. It's worth it. It's worth it. It's worth it. It's worth it. It's worth it. It's worth it. It's worth it. It's worth it. It's worth it. It's worth it. It's worth it. It's worth it. It's worth it. It's worth it. It's worth it. It's worth it. It's worth it. It's worth it. It's worth it. It's worth it. It's worth it. It's worth it. It's worth it. It's worth it. It's worth it. It's worth it. It's worth it. It's worth it. It's worth it. It's worth it. It's worth it. It's worth it. It's worth it. It's worth it. It's worth it. It's worth it. It's worth it. It's worth it. It's worth it. It's worth it. It's worth it. It's worth it. It's worth it. It's worth it. It's worth it. It's worth it. It's worth it. It's worth it. It's worth it. It's worth it. It's worth it. It's worth it. It's worth it. It's worth

0: 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Volta Aluminium Company Limited VACO Consolidated Bank Ghana Limited CBG Ghana Post Company Limited Precia Sankofa Gold Limited Road Maintenance Trust Fund TDC Ghana Limited National Sports Authority 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papa, so we dissolve our board, no? All these boards are we dissolve, no? And yeah, pa, because we hear near man, air cross war, many more. Said, yeah, abandoned, no, a pencil, a man for calling for, reshuffle, and could see a gano. I am sure the president has learned a cue from that. And into all must have some no end to the beam. Now, Your Excellency, I just want to say thank you, and in fact, commend you for the way you know, but I am saying that there is still more to be done in your government, Your Excellency. Fiwaniye, ahwenia, enkofobi bema unsesi form. Well, point is, you know, why ahwenia bebre bema unsesi form. 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Joseph Bukar Nipe da, he's sleeping on his duty. He's sleeping on the job. Jeff, press release now. 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chair on a diesel price or the chair. And no crown yabon who says I don't know why because a bit me throw your economy off gear. But when you about the edi chair, you minister no kaobetun sa fre operators no ten. What's an woman actually letter diabro? The safe book in the pen. Woman actually and catabro said they want to have an engagement with you. Now if you can catanum pokra, when as and when are Omusia minister no cra, it wasn't stated. But yet krom ha sei and a driver be for be ahye won ho etoto ka ahyetade mu JPR to the official statement aba say enche onbe ya review JPR to or at you omo ka next is omo die die dimu GRTCC enso so kan ho bi Ghana Road Transport Coordinating Council won so kan ho bi wey sai and krom ya ni wey e ka na sasem na dimu because omo nya ye wi a untimi ka say illegal because they meet with the minister What now, Joseph Bukari Nipe, Minister for Transport? Oh, there now, yeah. There now, yeah. Now, the deputy in the crampo, yeah. Mami Dokas, Afo Naughty. Afo Tofe, Dokas, Afo Tofe, MP for Jomoro. Mami, just say, oh, here, the features are heavily endowed. On Timponante, what are they doing? O Shebo, Deputy Minister Shebo said 300 buses be ba. Yate se yase 100 ba. 100 no ebe boost the fleet of buses. Wo man imu. Na easy transport, transportation. What has happened? Sa buses no. Where are they? President are appointing mo. Because on team fan ni engine ni na. What are you doing? Your Excellency, sa ministry no. Sheho, yan intent tem. Na President. 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De to omo menka etie fo yawo. But ye kaka ye ho.
1: Nipa be ye en 9 na prepare omo go hospital. En na benya ni tie fe ye be transfer omo aba Wagadugu Central Hospital. I say me no more cafe. We are calling you, you know, Burkina government, Eko Ghana embassy, Eka Chom say, and yet is the sea between identify one air Ghana and one air Burkina Bay. You bet me I have had an IGC Kuya DNA in the ambassador, no frame, editor, meaning, say, and some of my can no more decide to say, after almost my leg back, and to no more say, Omusi or. Na sabi mean to me, Emma Kufuidi and he said, Uncle, mean to me, because area no, a declare was a danger zone. To mean to me, Kuanti, the Baba and say, Omobesi, Omutian Rabbe, 2 o'clock. Omosi, Omina, ascend it, a movie you sing in the Abrami. Just say no left.
0: Sure, Ghana for Eco for tomatoes, Abrami a D. Kushia ni papani fo.
2: Ekun womo.
0: Kuomo ya. 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Yesie womo e wo bi manso. A Greek minister ebe sha yembo. In fact, obekan SMP for a Greek minister infograph no fatos me yenkan. National demand for tomato is estimated at 800,000 metric tons and production is 510 metric tons. 510,000 metric tons, indicating a gap of approximately necessary. Ghana, tomatoes are yet to be produced, you know, and I say, here see a dino man, you know, and you bear 800,000 metric tons, and so yet to be producing 510,000 metric tons, and your gap of bear 300,000 metric tons be. Our Greek minister, Eric Opoku, what has happened? asase kakrakai da oma yi mu yantam afram plains ena utwa wani hwe bankum hwe nifa agric minister want me and hey you can't even grow tomatoes for us to eat any pe wu ye krampo renka wo se ehyew na utumi eye bibi and ten now president John Dramani Mahama kan sembi president makasa oyobi o kan okrepa ye tie president na samoa o kan ye ye ntie mama gira so e kan sey tie president
3: to produce and so we necessarily must import those things but if you look at our food import bill the majority of the things there are things that we have a comparative advantage to produce. We have the land, we have the water, we have the sunshine and so it's still quite a shame that we have to import things like that. Recently when Burkina Faso announced a ban on fresh tomato exports to Ghana. People say it's going to be an emergency, there'll be a crisis, you know, there'll be a shortage of tomato. Why should that be the case when they even produce in the Sahelian region? We have better climates and conditions for producing tomato here. But it also triggered a response. And so the Minister of Trade, the Minister of Agriculture, Minister of Finance, have come together to initiate crisis tomato production in Ghana. So we're building 60 hectare irrigated lands that would have water for all year round tomato farming. But it's
0: Pay President can say no bo omu bom sem sha Pape President Bibian Koso Bibianio. Women says no, they are disappointing you. They are disappointing you. They can't even grow tomatoes for us to eat. And I could jump ahead the price of tomato. Sanko for us, I was a salmon 10. Yes, sir, I'm on 10, Your Excellency. And yes, sir, what more about size form? You have fine ideas. President, to say, oh my God, na the Nissan Kia Sukom Cross and say, you want to say it to me, Diano Payamaneba. Yes, so any woo say a coffer tomato every Burkina ba. And the Omino, yeah, in fact, or the share, a trade minister and a great minister and sir. So omo yan hye hye ya boa mo my Ghana yen the tomato yen yen di hey enti e dey na omo ye where are they eriko poku u ba djuma eni o ba djuma enti eni ye enti tomato ne ukodwa so a 4 10 cedis tomato ye 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indications is not going the right direction. President Otesuro Onimse Wayan Tutuye, Oyan Tutuye, just only on the Onimse, oh, my help, Echemamino, one more YBPR ministers, appointees in the YBPR, Mama President says, na me die san kanya eye 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Oh, here's a president in Simra, MAS Edwano. Shame on you. President say, it's a shame. Nyame na meka. The president said it. Say, it's a shame. Odi enlarge it. It's a shame. 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What do you supervise it? President Mahama, and I am Ramedo, a fool, no, Emma Ghana for Nessa, Minister, who was so fast on the same? And say, Transport Ministry, Muson fast on the same? Edena, Edena Moya, Muson fast on the same, Samoto Ho. Ne car drivers, out to 2 a.m. cash into them, Ghana for soon. Every now and then, Mobebe Amotremun Tibinti, Yen yet ye. People are crying. People are crying. Obia an account or the 10 cities neko jum. Or them say 10 cities or the 5 cities befa car. Maybe or the 5 cities are 20 ane. Obeba no na ne yem pa because ya din na drivers are din na. And you can't blame that drivers, those drivers that much. Sometimes o car na say ne car na aye bibia okakra because fan wo boss so ye say e kosoro. Enti it's up aso die ne da ministry no so say obeto nsa frɛ wo mo. President at 2 cities. Or the che no one himself cost rabro sa, but why name be to mitigate their plight. I didn't think I won't to me and consolidate present gain. I didn't know to me and yet be M for the president I and so. And these ministries are sitting down there. They are calling themselves ministers. Ayuko Poku, you call yourself a Greek minister, and Ufi say you are okay. Ope president, Eddie, say, Ayuko Poku, he fine gentleman for presidency. Ministry in Pony in a presidency. Massa. What are you talking to us? Eric, Joseph ne pekra de nasem kra de enka. Nasem kra de enka. Papa ne minim. Se yaka se mani nkasaw. 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Well, Inshra 104.5. And I was gusu a wuti. Jetu ya tuwa yika ise G-Money. En aso ya sin a ide bro. 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En introduce abre se ya. You're passionate about things that are going on in this country. This is all we have. That be ebe ko en chiri ma be ka se osumasi ni osumasi bi ba ya won be ka asemi esesan ye ansesan so a won be ka akokwa Kofi Dawson. Once again akwaba
4: area na na akwaba branchim
0: akokwa
4: bibia boko de
0: be da ye boko en sempi akokwa
4: yeah na in fact said they na wo kan no. Let me start from Mampeni. Reshuffling, dissolving a board. I think say we a leader. Now we a penny. What you wanna wash? No, maybe na enkose di ewo wash a shenwa. I mean, the best thing for you is just to take the next decision.
0: That's right.
4: Now, I know why His Excellency might do this. Jeff, the document you better swear my on bra or appointee or notice or dema woman. Air boards no more more kahunina. And I would like to actually read kakra. 21st May 2026 or my womo directive sa kai womo. Na me kind ye ne womb in terms of reference atu no man womb or say circular on directives by His Excellency the President of the Republic to heads, board chairmen, chairpersons, and board members of agencies and institutions. Or say His Excellency the President of the Republic has directed as follows, that all heads of agencies and institutions are to furnish their respective sector ministers with copies of board minutes not later than 2 weeks after each board meeting. By 2 weeks, next time we report to ministers.
0: That's right.
4: Meba, I can't say. Secondly, I say that in addition to the board minutes, heads of agencies and institutions are to disclose to their respective sector ministers within 1 week after each board meeting all major decisions taken by their boards. And you could share in Susio Mbeni Adinjinano, head of agency CEOs near the reporters are was it that third one was it that board chairpersons and board members are to confine themselves to policy direction and oversight responsibilities and shall you want we boarding honey
0: yes
4: and shall not engage in the day-to-day managerial and operational activities of the agencies and institutions way to the board and the chairperson.
0: That's right.
4: Kind of bra, according to all health of agency. Now, this dissolving now, why you know, and surprising me because near yet to tell us, and he said some of the board chairman one person who controls CEOs, no, my CEOs, no,
0: yeah,
4: and they are interfering with CEOs, no?
0: Operations.
4: Heads of institutions. No? Mm. Interfere.
0: Okay.
4: They want them to do some of the decisions they have come together to take, you know.
0: Mm.
4: Some of them want, say, as a court and they want to control.
0: Yeah.
4: Meanwhile, your managerial aspect of the institution, yet part of the tax of the CEO is will carry on, and then the head of the institution,
0: good.
4: And then a pamphlet.
0: Mm-hmm.
4: But these employees, a bit more per se, almost go beyond that.
0: That's right.
4: And come interfere with the day-to-day activity of these institutions, and a lot of complaints. Some of the CEOs,
0: A
4: bit more cry and non-functional,
0: eh?
4: Because some of these board and penifony be why only too strong that the CEOs cannot even push them.
0: That's right. TDC ni TMA.
4: Who's wrong? I say I'm a bit brainwa ayeyi. So I'm gonna mention. But idea surprising me kakra ne say. In spite of all these ones, no, all these happenings, no, yes, state owned enterprises. No,
0: they are making profit.
4: They are making profit. Omo bedroom. I want a surprise me kakra because yes, same fast will be briaba. Inhuman, a bind human who do any name, who would you say? Apeja, and he said state owned enterprises, and on fast will be briabum. Na and woman kuya. It also tells us, say, as a board, no. Almost so, yo, my Anna.
0: Yes. By inference, by inference, only you profit.
4: Yes,
0: only you.
4: Yes, it is by inference. They are working.
0: So,
4: Insura FMO, and I'm in France, a multimedia Kumasi. Na multimedia tasker, and as a target idea, my multimedia omiti. Bibia, yashe, ama multimedia, no, and I say, ye who's a multimedia, a grow beyond. I mean, said ye na etia kanenoa, na akon anymore. It means say, omwa e manage no e bo mo moden tisa.
0: Sana tia.
4: And you know, omwa e kamu bia, wo bia wo stick, wo bia bo mo moden tina adene kon anymore.
0: That's right.
4: It didn't tina ye ye ye

0: But ni nyina no ye his excellency. He sees beyond what we see. And one appoint you omo. Na we appoint you omo no hu say ade na wo de am omo no ye wa hyehye no omo nisu no wo yi omo a. I think you and I
1: Who am I?
0: Now, Adia Nessa Professor Joseph Otin Eje, GMPC. Who is a former energy minister?
1: Yeah.
0: Papai, SRB, chairman craft for Ghana National Petroleum Corporation. Pain. And this man, over experience, I'll be surprised, say, and they didn't say, and you know, me where I'm at to you know, information of the 21st May 2026 now, presidency free or by. And I mean, say some of these little things, you know, a bit me affect your more
1: efficiency. Yeah.
0: Now, Professor Saint Kuntu, say with him, boss, associate professor, finance,
1: yeah.
0: Risk management. Who is a boss? What's with your way? Who will be say, which means you are comfortable. Aye ambassador Horace ni aye Ankara Mvaku die ono so ko NS Mauli Agbesi Consolidated Bank CBG ono so ko Petra Aba Asamoah Ghana Post ono so ko Isaac Eje Mensa Road Maintenance transfer ni nawo
1: omo nyina
0: ena Isaac Eye Ashai Odamton TDC Ghana Limited ono so ko Emmanuel ni Ashimori Prestia Sankofa Gold Limited ono so ko Professor Fred Awa ono so National Sports Authority ono so eko dissolve board.
1: That's right.
0: And it tells you say some of those things are me boy, you know. And Jesse Bia will be a mock with this can or mock with BB, and it's not yet known. But directives or the mom we said they are supposed to present the minutes 2 weeks immediately after meetings, and they shouldn't interfere. But interference and they are bold, you know. And I yet to tell us, you said these people were do it because they've been more. They feel that Omoye bigger than the CEOs of the institutions, and just over control, which the president doesn't want that.
1: Okay,
0: it's good he's making those changes, but young ministers, all the appointees. You see, it's time, say, some appointees of this administration, some are good for the cameras. Let me state again. His Excellency John Dramani Mahama, our appointees ni biyo, only good for the cameras.
1: Yemi enche.
0: Camera dinechi, na onenemu, na waya ne husu waya eduma, but nothing is going on. And if you say we need to film, anya sa, 4 years here,
1: two years ni
0: You were talking about Agric Minister. Agric Minister said you will see Kasa Ukrumu upon. I thought, say, you're very cool. Agric, oh,
1: fantastic.
0: Say, yeah, and can I bear you? Major, you cry, you funny, soon be him.
1: Oh,
0: because. How? Sir, a bank cope and Sasaka Krakani, Donnie will state farms. You will state farm in every region. You will state farm in every region. Region be any the Udria ye. Now you for woman ye Jumanian. A bank and Kasakas were ye state farms. At least 3,000 youths crying Yabena in each region, crow ye Juma woman. And no bayene bebano. Ye bet me a DBIS export to be.
1: Yes.
0: What not planting for food and jobs? A who knowledge in a banner. Not your planting, you may be doing behind me and a board by a foot,
1: sir.
0: Secondly, the export here scare the banner, and no be a binia triamabunica,
1: sir,
0: or more farms was only near Triamoka. And to win you into me, as I see a feta, yet Tiama China for a fire cuckoo. I could be an annual 16 tons.
1: Yes,
0: no matico China, China, or more lands, let us say, yea, or tropics, ye into me. Yeah, Eric Kupuku said you will be CI Express Agric.
1: Ah, fantastic.
0: Maybe catch us are better than most of the professors are. Almost one we are Agric near it. Me rather than a friend, a doctor.
1: Yes.
0: Prekope because Osha Eric Kupuku and him Diano de Casa on it from the books. Echo then planting for food and jobs. Now send another down quo for more year. Ah, one year. A common year DNA no. Now, or Chenam Fin say there's going to be a
1: ten.
0: 2 years down the lane. Diana Echo. Almost 2 years. Now, my young Shadi, apart from him, Sam George or Sam George or
1: Jata,
0: any agent of Chrome Cra Network in Yeduma, any agent of Chrome Cra Network in Yeduma, which is a communication issues, no
1: Jata show
0: is a whole lot. Na minim se nanu bi o baa ya no ye ye no
1: ma
0: bi
1: ne
0: ne kasa ni ade ade ne o pija pija ni metri no kakra ko nani e je mi se wa akope ba bi atidi ye ye ni abre wu telecommunication area ni sa no ma no ye mi ye ni mre

0: yeah, state owned ones na
1: yeah
0: yeah yeah shareholding ya den ekosi sey yeah wo and yeah see 81
1: yeah wo
0: e Vodafone what are we doing and yeah saying e Telcel right
1: Telcel
0: yeah then I could do we need telecommunication you know say ye be man ya vibrant and lastly with the transport mehu metro mass for fro bi e nena ma baako e ba ye ni 3 months no kumase de baako eto away mi sia ne ke me wo you see ye boka the state muno na aba no won se ye wotenten pa
1: e
0: no mo de
1: sa
0: mini one bi aba o ma white wo 2026 no baby a number no bono ya why bomb pan nyina bo light ticket one what
1: very sad
0: na mi sense eh say say eh and or they are fani panam kwemu tail light ni ho and or they are fani pa enam tie me ho they ko onzo kwa abre po janji and you see say see abas na bampo your maintenance culture
1: yeah
0: just say ye bi bia anya papa the transport minister now me ka say edu anwumra omo ye a short ni ade ade no bus is here by mini bus here by yeah started they call long journey share how I wo inter in a town by they call long journey
1: yeah
0: by bit me up this mini bus na ye adwuma within a nanka hours na eye rush hour na omo bu ye fashion na nke dey urum na ye competitive
1: sir
0: obin kan share transport for so monte so
1: I not think about this
0: but mu wonim dey we you are not doing it dey ntia transport ne dey ehwo dey wu or dey say wuka ni
1: pe
0: oh
1: ni pe
0: oh enkoyi na obae ye oni nam greater akai na no wonam suo mu a o ma so ni nsa say yi a o mi so pe suo tu
1: so solve problem ni na so solve problem
0: e timidi e kakra make an say his excellency John Dramani Mahama legacy year ye mfa ni angro Richard Flynn no kra dey bibire ache
1: oh ache
0: and media board ne dey one wire you know what they are supposed to report they didn't do and day to day interference no maybe we want wash where you omo appoint competent people minimum say we say you crofo fofo
1: oh definitely
0: appoint competent people
1: so obi say obi abedidi
0: o say
1: obi abedidi
0: wan abedidi
1: Richard phone by omo say this phone say obi abedidi
0: na say
1: so ko joko ko si ba
0: adwini we na dey eti ba
1: very very
0: you see it is excellency those you are going to appoint my young who so say competent because if they come na state owned enterprises here yehu so make profit here omo ko many mu o appointed different people no mo ba sisi here yehu so e ko fema no make losses ah then we know say you made a wrong judgment
1: that's it
0: so make a positive appointment again
1: great
0: na be here
1: oh I was right in Shawan 104.5 and wasu go so we na mamin cow say anopai marvelous building construction works marvelous building construction works omo eye ejuma kwa o say fa how dan say how be dan omo we dey fa beto omo nim na kokoda also we build with excellence you live with confidence until you see dino as he say cream now they oh what them with them one say oh bomb from ankwa the chen say you see diamond and say oh dining po where we aka eso moye and say yeah plumbing works na aka and say oh bambo e we feel ho and say baby bia wo bia wo pe bambo security and say oh say architecture drawings e dem awo e ba cho o say oh dada a marvelous building construction works yen ye dimu eye akotene pa e the quality materials and eye adwuma ye san so expert workers a wo mu abain papa nim dance ye hu adwuma san so so and at a delivery there masa enye corner bra bia ye show 2 weeks a 2 weeks ye ma 1 month ye prices so da form at the firm say team and it's a marvelous work or say guarantee satisfaction we plan we build you enjoy baby I will be a so I'm on a crampo now person will japa debi ufi a ohun ude fre womu nani o ninkomo ude show on sa ube yu ye di amao kama fre 05945 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say home appliances say mpabwa e mani mema die nyina kama na omo ewo eye abeka omo enkran no omo abeka omo ben Church of Pentecost no Central Assembly and a dark command so Gaza Kujocho Street no so 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

0: Well, but many are who fear say, Yen and I, Kai, a Love FM high school debater, a Corsono, and a fine arsenal, and Pomponsono, a baby, yeah, Nyasem Kitwakra. Fine brains. One more argue, come on, I hear more frappana, or her argument, or more yahoo sounds and good day. Womutinis, Mukonsu, and I said to say, Nah, Nyasem Kitwakra. And a baby, KNUST, senior high school for us, say, on tutors and awaha na omuna eji kru ano ohe eye plaque kuta omunya sem kuta efe pa ba mema teacher am I
1: yes sir
0: ye beka profa na twi
1: me de twi no
0: twi na ko ka twi okay good what did he say
1: but you didn't George I do
0: hey name wow miss me the George
1: oh
0: nice ma be say kasa kasi kasa bra bena kasa kasi because we debate, no man, one thing. Yanko Padum, yes, let's say. Who they say?
2: Augustina.
0: Augustina, what's what they say?
2: Ernestina.
0: Hey,
1: Tina.
0: Are they much Edana? Oh, interesting. So, and then a comb, sir, a Juma, and then a comb. What went into that?
1: A result of long time. Sacrifice,
0: mm-hmm.
1: dedication, mm-hmm. and commitment.
0: Great, yeah. great. You see, how many times now can we see my enter into the contest?
1: I'm saying we're near seventh time.
0: Seventh time.
1: Yes.
0: And a fair wedding kunim.
1: Yeah, last year. Ted. You did Ted.
0: Wow. Wow.
1: And you know, if you know, you step up the game. No?
0: Okay. Last year's we won the choir. Next year's
1: almost Abba.
0: Last year we did third, and then you said we did first. Until next year, we did interesting, but can be chair for high school, Love FM high school debate.
1: Yes, my chair at your phone, you know, I'm sorry, I'm frozen. Yeah. Love FM high school debate, you know, they're no cranny. Oh, more, I don't know, you're a man, Kumano, a swanny. School be a world region, be a opportunity, you know, a band because we judge our
0: own
1: because I'm more than nature and quite a talent.
0: Mm-hmm.
1: Now, more confession me to make.
0: Make it.
1: Me buy
0: it.
1: Me buy it.
0: Mm-hmm.
1: And I'm sad debate here.
0: Uh-huh.
1: Board chairman, our Opokuwaru school.
0: Uh-huh.
1: Umuni video.
0: Hmm.
1: Also, share video, ni din yos debi. Akwada wenye akwada.
0: Hmm.
1: And our friend, headmaster, our own school, St. Louis, Father Stephen, who's such a.
0: Mm-hmm.
1: So, we have a Quran man. The more I had my friends, I mean, for a Quran, I ran over. Company, I'm over a sim, I say, I'm over a say, a choir, and I'm over a say. A Quraway, the young one, you're in the Duchess, money full scholarship.
0: Hey, Tina.
1: If you feel it, maybe you will see, maybe you could be a.
0: Wow.
1: Me board chairman, my father, your father.
0: Wow.
1: It's a chess, a human eye teacher for a year, prepare for an adachi. I, you know, we in a year. In shred of a brand corano.
0: As soon. And I'm Love FM high school debate soon.
1: Yes.
0: Tina scholarship to Levora or Boko Edrubia. Wow. What if you say?
2: But you may do if you don't see.
0: Don't see. And a band is saying I'm going to organize it in Kwadasa or Motot. How do you do it? What are you saying?
1: Did you come Kwadana Muno? One bar frona, Yashada, a Momina Pepano, Sawa, Sanimas, I want to join one as a Biana, which is as now you've been. nti omo ba na se be se be enso etri no nti etime wo ani e de hu
0: okay no mo identify ni ma bi
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0: I see
1: tena wo teacher for me nyina ze nema na omo ye
0: timi ye
1: na ebi timi
0: ah, what guide you on answer script? I mean, what? How do you do it? What are you saying?
1: Topic in a two. Motion.
0: Mm-hmm.
1: Now you discuss it.
0: What discuss it? Ni kwa dani na
1: team. Aye. No more the movies abba.
0: Hmm.
1: The research na nesu technology daruma ane tablet ya abaya daruma yenye bi.
0: Hmm.
1: Ni ya connect ya my wife and I say we born research na fi ye. Yeah, discuss it. Do with the ideas in a cambo. Na they are true scripts.
0: Wow.
1: For my home, you might throw a condo like in a guide or monat is almost.
0: Wow. Why debates need to be done from the lower level?
2: But should there be miss debates as senior high school?
0: Uba school in our best status? Then motivate you, Marcel Obey, sir.
2: Me and Cassano, no man who say, I do much a debia, minim Cassa Pan.
0: Minim Cassa, one what? One you say, yes, you graduated.
2: To me, who is silencing? Me patron friend say I need this animal who am man my man to na sikra
0: that's right
2: na me call it me call it na me say am permit me aye na me patron is fire
0: I see
2: it na school na name na
0: here I see once wait na once wait why you be paying and I also so be starting with Kenya
2: sir
0: sir also so one what ah interesting so enti what my kai ho the final the mama dey win here no debate no topic no any standard mo fire we beat me kai
2: I na motion the motion was
0: come rough
2: the motion was Ghana's biggest problem is not bad leaders but bad citizens.
0: Wow.
2: And I'm not against the motion.
0: It's not almost say a day.
2: A bad leaders.
0: A bad leaders. That's right. And you were able to argue your point.
2: Yes.
0: A day into a bad leaders.
2: Yes, say a bad leaders. Stress say all the policies in the country they implement them. They govern us in everything and that we do. Riot, so if we disobey laws, they are supposed to impose sanctions on us. And none of the main argument.
0: Wow.
2: Yes. In some moment, the kofang will be said, and yet, penifone, we catch a CN2 Ranguha, and I see into Ranguha. And yet, they will be mine, so any air mine, a year into two. Yes, see, a honum, they won't mean to rap, basabas and
0: waste. It didn't rap.
2: Yes, leaders know as shemra. How moody so. In the answer, I say, yes, yes, I say.
0: Wow.
2: Yes.
0: That is what I say. Human beings are expected to do what they are expected to do. Mm-hmm. Mommy also so can be then or memories of the Akosunra.
2: It wasn't easy.
0: Na ehu wum kakra.
2: Yes, cuz your name says kuna ye face no. Omo ye omo research. Yes, ye research. Ye who say ebia on bet me afa angle way aba. And yes, if on the bar, na cassette, we are, and cut way ember. In tea, said it, many of our kind, on the seashore be by no being neck by the sea.
0: About what?
2: Leaders no. I'm provide toilets, mom, and at my ministry uncle toilets. And see, leaders no, caught into those rural areas. No, and I say, baby, I'm here development. No, no more establishing development. Or honoma, there'll be no need for the citizens to break the laws or do what they are doing. So it's not the fault of the citizens, but the leaders.
0: That's right. That's right. That's right. What's the normal yet? Oh, beautiful, beautiful. So patrons, it's been hard work, me boy. I'm not.
1: No crazy.
0: And how do you combine normal studies with extra?
1: So the medical, I shall say, kind of. I did when with me, I just said, oh, I should be a cat. Normal, I don't know, be our one. And we know more. And today, I'm the mechanic. I'm going to say, one when your opportunity to develop extra skills along with yen na ya te class we su yan dey
0: okay
1: the one mere dey want me for niagor
0: okay
1: eh nti eno no na a guide omo tembia me make sure say omo ye we na the same to my side dey su yan dey ya cry so dey africa dey say a special case na ye dey anniversary it is that weekend when we was here prepare for grand finale we so na yes I anniversary you know say combining in there
0: wow
1: but hope say we win here you say we'll call extra mile.
0: Yes.
1: And
0: yes.
1: Buy in a Niger Abbey.
0: That's it. Oh, yeah. Oh, oh, companions. Good. Yes. Because next year, a man for it's a bunny or say I did you see high in a choir. And I'm watching Timo Munsa, former minister. And when I'm watching Timo Munsa, I didn't know. Remember, if I was saying,
3: if I me Gideon Sapo.
0: Gideon. Saying I was in who debating how you prepared near day. Saying I was in who no.
3: Oh, debate ni de. I think I remember match here at TFO near her phone.
0: Yeah.
3: Remember Love FM for so about so.
0: Good.
3: So mama, you ni anum ni eme unkume ya kwanya omutimi edan di ewo mumu edi. Na debate ni de. 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Angle or modi or more gimme ni free bar. I say, it will say that mean ya okay. Do I got it? It's not me to say, I'm not me yet. The omu yi. I'm not going to be a bit more.
0: Yes, sir.
3: Ah, and so me quite the via we catch up. We say, me last year any. So I'm from a banner.
0: Yes.
3: We go classroom. Now Ogo who a more friend we classroom now we throw mad dia. Say the Omo who agree who Omo trima. Unti mi nyai. That's how it was. Inti. So nyakopo abuaya yende more friend. E wo school money die. No say yes. Yebo mo dimbi a say yebo buana. De nyame dia duo mumu no obet madan ne ne so aban faso
0: okay
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4: ajo e fe me samuel obin
0: same good so sen also so hu debate no
4: yo bacho medawasi na machete for ne her phone so nyina na ya da multimedia ase en shira ne love effect na de me hunu se medical ka se so ye teacher ni a adwuma no e kire se wo be boa ama odoma kuma che de a odi adua ye mofra mu no adedi
0: okay
4: because school need you be at me copy
0: okay
4: but there be big difference and he se adi talenta odede ashebo
0: mba
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0: okay
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0: okay
4: ye,
0: okay
4: then we give it to them
0: okay ye, okay
4: nye, na decide na right ooh ti o mo adwen ya
0: e won wa
4: e na e ma me pride
0: oh
4: nti me jira me ka se se at ade kire djuma no sa nye pride e bia at times de bia me ka
0: bibia
4: e bi o ha be ko class e bia en van se
0: unye motivated
4: bi enim de bia but u wa busa correct bi ni de we o be na ama a sense of pride bi at times e busa
0: okay.
4: Se
0: okay.
4: Radit me dia dom dom. Ni fa visa bro e ajeni entiasis.
0: Great. Well, Dennis was a marketing manager Emma Samara Company Limited and a doctor Porter Arthur Peter okay Dr. Peter Arthur and so I say on also so a lead judge omo edid medie no anim ehwe no e was say Dennis e was say Dennis na dey say
5: nyame adom ho yo no say
0: eh radio adom ho yo how has it been
5: well dey kan me for we fit dey case so me chair e tifo ni ahwefo nyina
0: good
5: yes make us say so far kese no me hudwiri me sara me kan se no me hudwiri me se ye first time asamara ye be partner with multimedia ye ne love film for digital jumedi na my expectations were overmet because and no me hwe nia ye may ye nua nkuma yi e da ne dia na ye se ye won ne ma pa e wo mo friend mo
0: nia
5: se o say it me bo o mo chi dom
0: that's right
5: na it me boni be ka to on earth whatever is in there
0: that's right
5: inti
0: that's
5: right for me there I said bro adwene nti ase so they've done extremely well for all the four final schools normal core and ye nya wo no from the fourth third runner-ups first and then the ultimate winners
0: yes
5: here.
0: Oh, yeah, fantastic
5: I tell you I think so and I think so me fancy I mean the organizers of this event Love FM
0: that's right
5: so,
0: that's right good
5: from yeah Peninsula yeah Jimmy so at the Bam Max and the entire team the moderators David in fact MC Pat Rebecca for me the
0: my juma dey
5: my asome and I enjoy this no so abojuma
0: that's right
5: and
0: that's right
5: and not
0: right.
5: Me ninsa won but so abojuma
0: na e pa papa inti lead judge wa hasi me pacho samara campaign my friend chaso say ye dem asipa so mosu so mo ni so ade hu na manya was ade say mo betimi abo man kwada yeti ade ti omo for darchin sa samara campaign limited ye dem asipa ye dem say nya ade mo be jemu
5: da bida
0: ye nyemu okay ye da say lead judge so wa hasi era Peter said all can send in sound cry because you want enough from it can be trained.
1: Well, who are trade ya sanity, but Yamiandum, you move your own ma and Titia ya film.
0: Okay.
1: I mean be move your ha and Yaminadum, yet to me aqua bridge a Christian send ye it in or can was a textual analyst.
0: Okay. Okay.
1: Send ye see stress and ye see Casa home crony bany. You know, sa wo kasa ye nim se
0: mo aso a wodi tie
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0: great
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0: microphone ya kra
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0: okay
1: ha e ko yesu
0: okay
1: e ko ye
0: ye da se pe ye nim se na si aso se e beto aso urade ye adom no de che ye nkwa che ye ya
1: amen
0: urade shamo for your contribution
1: amen
0: great ye da se pe shamo 104.5 headline sponsor Samara Company Limited omo na so ye hasia jwe de nyina ye de bro na me ka o se all right, secretary to the president, President Mahama ahint is a reshuffle of CEOs ever coso in the coming weeks. And it's the end anymore. I go go feed us in Ewa Hase. 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Yeah, well, ma dear, well, honorable. Maybe a ton cosmetics be albu rao benyabi. Now open those soup, I'm bacho, 0240 152204 and 0248 315 258. Na also aqua jodia we kumasi ase Prudential Plaza opposite or Mrs. Anoche Plaza first floor and I'll be home. Easy brand omo na the easy sardines in vegetable oil, easy rice, easy spaghetti, easy mackerel ediaba ede kama emedidi easy with my friend Evans One Trading Enterprise or Sawaba Mama Junction onu akofa ediaba dosopu no with my friend 0244 244 847 and 0204 468 590. I hope I go feed us into Asuna.
6: KUST, School of Business, no. I won't say I'm quite a contribute. We now say Honor Medicine.
0: That's right.
6: Now, one much as a School of Business, no MSc, Masters, no. Ubit me a weekend for 1 year, now for MBA, no, so a year for 2 years. And Ubit me and release a CIA, San say a weekend into your Juma Crab, it's me a year. Friend number is a CIA 0209 150 721. 0209 150 721. Like I said, I have one community bank. And so from say current account, savings account, fixed deposit and be in see when you bet your home by and put you and a salary workers loan in a be or premier instant loan, commercial loans, agric or farmers loan, a be or funeral or social loans, you know, so yeah, they be a boa a year by umber boa premier smart loans, and so premier Dutch account, here that loan, a brown watcher or no never boa me double account, and so what high interest earnings are being up to 10% to pay winner per day. 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Yanyo, so make every meal a good idea. Alaska Star Enterprise, the creation Huno Menina, Honey Echo, Sans, marble sheet, blankets, and aroma diffusers, bear spread, inflatable sofa chairs, artificial grasses, Nina, UBP, foam, plastic wood roofs, Nina, a doom, any Prudential Plaza, the usual first floor, Mrs. Anoche Plaza. 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
0: 0256-330075
6: na
0: yenye oso okay birthday song
6: mami nye we na fi miya neko we eye Priscilla Jubi ne birthday okay ne Priscilla Jubi and there you are with that a friend of Nigeria Bruni happy birthday to you I just saw a crop on show I would answer no one you okay sepa man quatentia and what do Nigeria Bruni now another one to a Jerry Nana Asma Jerry Nana Asma was St. Hubert Seminary a senior high school and they your birthday and then now we'll celebrate a special day to you and it marks another beautiful year ewo life mu yeah wish you well na afi nso okropo nkoso a ma nkwatentia ho di na bibia enkoso ye mfa ma pa away from mame jane eye kuwo no eho ene eye wunuanom ne wo fa the godfather Jimmy Agler, general manager
7: That's right.
6: happy birthday, right?
7: Great. And last one, happy birthday, Nkoma, Pius, Usu Ajman. Pius Usu Ajman, can you know, will take FM. And then I would say, Radim Mwano, Oman Favor, Wifi, Mr. Prince Kakari, CEO, Edema, Precarivision Ventures, yeah, woman Ponting. Dr. Abedi Kwadaso ena Ediwe Edibaye ena Jeff Ususu Edibia Baha say Jeff say happy birthday Nkoma Ohini Kojo oye 3 years ene onye 3 years ene fie miensa Radin Shrano na we free ni mameho ena Eba eniti Ohini Kojo happy birthday what you say meba shwa yeni Nkoma zero Jeff number sinu tu anafe yenko ubeti miya from 03220 83581
8: 83582 83584 Some of my year, and I buy a jail. Who goes for free? Who did you free? Who pen free? Who see? 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One chap, maybe my bino. 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What is shaggy? They be a cook of phone. Who bring your phone to Shah? You got for sale, something.

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1: Hello.
2: Yes, sir.
1: Hello,
2: super. Hamza. Hamza.
1: Hamza. Film room.
2: Okay.
1: I'm in charge of. Nana, now what? Maybe for government official, I'm saying I'm going to give you a
2: good. Aye.
1: Nana, someone the American, I will be your. Nana, what did he say? Obi Ohonoma was in prison for 20 years. Yeah, you know, if you're far from, I was just far from. You see, we don't even have any question. I got them say. 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
3: 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say assistant station bi wase ndc for e de no ko share ball e wo America eti we how do you expect your baby defended drivers ya be ma in opposition 2024 ya o dey da ya be ma here ofa ya be ma menu ano no me na be ya be ma ba politics mo but na ofa no be dey dance here opposite ka gude eti menu ano no but ene ya be ma eti mi as sele Ghana.
2: I good day. 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
3: Many problem offer. Now, what so friend anything come out as two diverse union?
2: Yeah, any friend. Anything no can. Now some kind no, but in your Alabama, na me one demission. You shouldn't be the focal point.
3: Two diverse union. A spokesperson. I think for customer driver for diverse union or customer driver for no. Or decide this will be customer abino. Meanwhile, this same very person, two diverse union spokesperson in 2024. Ya two petrol move one city crampola. Ya bema ti yenya na driver for ento law FM.
2: Okay.
3: Ento na dia was say driver for ni hope so ambeto law FM.
2: Okay.
3: Ne kasa kasa ye dia.
2: Over. Okay, me that next caller. Hello.
1: Obeyi pajo radio bi tiawo. Me the king of taxi drivers.
2: Me so.
1: AKA Agogo si gogo dey kasa.
2: Okay, we am last caller.
1: Agbetu we dey kechi ni dia bi ede. Aha. Na Agbetu oh, there and there, and Karen, or Casco, ye be via ye me on me. As we were Kelly said, hey, you have to be before that year, after the year. I find it done here. After the year, and then Colada now bone, and then Colada, oh, to the reality.
2: And Yan Colana bone story behind it, me by Joy and Queen. I'm
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6: yeah honestly I'm a guy who always have a target for myself and also for the team as well as a goalkeeper your main task to keep more clean sheets just to help the team to progress so for me let me say my personal achievement is to help the team to get a lot of clean sheets and also in terms of attack I'll do my possible best to help the team in terms of
7: Toro Martinez Lionel Messi Fernandez Martinez Messi Alvarez, here's McAllister, Di Maria is the spare man, and how Di Maria, glorious goal, Argentine gold, that is just beautiful, Mbappe, Thuram, Mbappe, oh wow, he is an awesome force of nature, brutal and brilliant.
8: Yannick, Taylor, Batiste, it's a really good goal, it's Shabalala.
3: 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Inshira Power Sports number one. 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
2: 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So, and yeah, Abusia and Anna Penso, Yatina say, Yana good evening, Samna, a day, a brevo, a fee sabria, copim, sir, 2 o'clock, Babana, a good evening, Sam Kwana, Wansa, Eka, a wood media, so, and T. Catonia say about a fair, or also for the Fidiano, and want to ensure 104.5 FM. Na Yanatina say, SMP, na Yadi Eba, and Samna Dosso, Papa, Papa, Papa, na Yabama, Wansa, a canning. Every Friday, bia with him, sir, yaba, and ya, na, ya kaboom, na, also, wetime, and ya kwenya na, wapa, aye, to media suneta, also, wajintre, every pem, ya bia humano, and ya man, pepe, ya do my dear life, our YouTube handle, and ti uko YouTuber, and no, aye, Insure TV, Insure TV, our YouTube handle, uko anwa kwa kweja, commenting, ewo ho, every pem, ya bakin kedding, na, and so, at the amal. From a Gabi Triam, the four winner. Minimum bed for Yanya Atenase. Na and some of her are Yadi Elba, Yadafin Sambaba, Crawford Manson, Samuel Sono, Yetimi, Edin Como, Ewo, Aya, and Crawford, Amansona, Etimi, Abuayepa. 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Since you one story. I will be a can was some air Ballon d'Or, Ballon d'Or, Ballon d'Or. 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Minimsa Barca fans na nya de some bet yes bet mutian ye PSG head coach as it this season se obi bet Ballon d'Or so ye PSG player. 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Obebu game be a draw num se ay. 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
1: 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Na AI nanso di ya dashi share disyenu. 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It was 0555-38-3848 Metro 0555-38-3848 Oh, Kumasia, if you need practical, it was just so Tech Road. 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
7: Oh, he man, Ade.
8: 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May persimmon be out on a bush at the Aquajaru, and they say, Major Tremeny sounds me, who dear metum.
7: Anyway, there's a what weddy. 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Bagane drama so ha. Se say de enwa no biadi jare. Na me say e ye natural selection ti empower we de. Ano so enam inti wo mia kakra bia na puhuru se puka puka puka.
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7: 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Eye natural selection. 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
10: wo pese wo si dan e ho odin e fe na esan so che ene na wo hia adansie ho akadea e papa na esan so dimu Roxas building products ye ye woni ama wo hia ebe ma adansie dwuma die nyina wie peye wo pese 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
18: 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See me, Gabitra. Question day, any question at the beer. 1:30 p.m.

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14: 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And a permanent South Sudan here court. Na amana nan sama yan sakano enano pe adini nyina ejibra mu show no so show no live on YouTube okko o like no comment no share dem onua no no so tima bonu na koma na bebian so so etimi I fine and 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So, I make a four at the amount. 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Now, baby, I two home appliances will be a two no a high sense. Maybe I'll turn a party maker, open TV at top of fridge at all, open chest freezer, maybe top air conditioners at all, gas cookers, washing machines, smartphones, sound systems, you know, maybe I'll turn a tight time swear. 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Post office on them, Kumasa Tafo, Kumasa Tano, so man can see me on them, Takra de Takwa, Abuasuko for India, your Hohoi, Sunyan, Tachuman, and after Tamanas, again, of another Biadia, Yashi Tababi, and two best quality, yeah, then in 10 times in the phone, it's him, our high sense, your showroom, Nabi Johnson, 3 and 5 and from our Fresh CA, our 0302-55000-0302-55000. Now, maybe you have to bring up for informal Franco training and tapas and control say an apartment car now per correct phone at top party and only Franco open Nokia, open Samsung, open iPhones, open smart TV, so ranging from 32 inches, a couple of 100 inches. Yeah, we entitled them so now for it's more Franco. I saw here your washing machine, microwave, your blender, generator, papa. Gas and electric stove in me portray in be our Franco trading enterprise. I saw here CCTV camera. They are correct. I'm a portal or the board. Them one ma will be the club. Bones are Ubons are Nippon. We are watching the entire time. So, never for the Franco. So, never be here. And so, sweet to me, I find part 18 and from our commercial. I'm saying, commercial number one, close to a double jewelry. No, commercial number three, adjacent old man. Commercial number five, no, opposite Kofor Clinic. Commercial number six, nuclear tournament. My portal, old friends, is 0245-316969 and also 0501-538605. Now, baby, answer to Antimina Fipa, Antimina from my apartment car. Oh, yeah, Bama, oh, John, so I bet Tim, I'm about to put your 2 KM, say, yeah, now, John, so I'm in 10 times way. Number one, Saka, won 2 cups of star. Kunu Gala Limits, I'm not a moment about German, so I'm about to set a mechanic, oh, yeah, Bama, maybe I'm not you, Kokoda, but John, so I'm about to draw a 1-2 capsules. Sounds like Mr. Kiono, I remember draw, Bama, they will say, draw him which will be run on your wife and on your match now. Open a pump, palupa, cono, ficono. Now, baby, answer so at me, I find per add the amount. I rather was in tablet to know a medro or your banner, Tim and can. Obun, Saba, come with Sam about to make a show. Someone said, Ebet me, I can't what dear. Maybe I told you, Babina Biato, but I told you, 0244-275-429. Now, baby, answer so at me, I find per add amount. Now, and tell them, so I'm going to say, FF German Bundesliga ni manya no ana 6:30 p.m. Stuttgart betra fie no atoro nsa RF FC Cologne training sa Ghanaian international branch ni din Eric Gideman se 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
15: You look at the result, you can think, okay, they were far from United, but I think the first half probably they were the better team, and until United scored the 2-1 and the game went more open and they had to risk a little bit more, I think they were playing really well. So we have to be very ready and give our best to win our first game.
14: And now, I coach Edma Liverpool, can open on the genie Antoni Areola. And now, what's in the canary room? Sorry, Shimoy. Never sorry, Snake, I can't from Blood to my dinner. So, Abrante Lady, and this Jean Diomandi, Abrante, Ramadibo, Kromoton, Abuja, Pa. Now, Abrante, about the games, you know, Shalan Yabim was about 3 games, you know, 57 minutes upon Abrante and Dinny Diomandi. And so, it's me about Adam Ramadibo Kuno. Now, I report about and says, Abrante, I come here, pause, no pressure. It's as all trusting the coach and the dean, and it's just some Marino. So no so plan what the man no branch and din and is John Domond and be quay come a come pa and so at me at a man on so some you know report up on it so on perse a branch and din monster tono or remo rema de bo kum nas and the pressure be knock oh as a bono chinchina man in boy at no pressure and no be I can say oh a branch and din and a monster tono by no flop be not that didn't be or so on perse a branch of John Domond no a month of a son so air flop and so I will honor now Frank Garcia a former player at my rema didn't paper snack Edema Rebetis, you know, say, quote and the Eddie Joseph Marino, no opinion in there. On one, as a photo, Sarah Madino, my appointment is on me coach, and for my Real Madrid Bobo Kuno, as I say, oh no, or share coach and Dinny Joseph Marino, addressing one another, I don't know. As I don't know, better my own, my son says, he pressing be more than another, the indiscipline, I don't know, coach and the Dinny Eddie Joseph Marino, or no, and I bet my idea, come, come, Edema Real Madrid Bobo Kuno, now, or say, on the fans, and so fancy feeling near pa, and you know, a baby could show a Sabia fancy feeling, no, or by stopping on it, never was starting no deliver no results in such my bar, Edema Real Madrid Bobo Kuno, from an interim. Our Manchester United Bobo Kuna so yeah. Yes, a coach and the Dean Adam Michael Carrick opening or the new training method at bar. Say Bianca Manchester United be mobile attacking football bones a plus by 1, 2, 3, 4, 5. No more anymore. I see players also respond to pa. Now the motor in our motia said, come on, come on. Sarah Mokoye and so the Manchester United Bobo Kuno. Now Macacarica Casa. I should transfer it in there closely. I play some Musa Kamono, and you play some Wano, or make sure. So don't be a Juan and no papa, as you spoke here, at my Manchester United Mobile Conabrimus seminar, at the Abraham Mujimadian Suna, Brandon Biomo, a player. At the Manchester United, I brand to Nakasa. There was someone said Marcus Rashford, or you know, a player at the Manchester Cobo loan. Oh, Basuno, what channel of Fred Frosa, but I branch in the Bayern Unis, oh, a come up. So I branch and the Marcus Rashford. On also, I tell you, I'm returning back to Manchester United. Bobo Kono, I'm also so aswear.
16: Obviously, really good to have him back. Nice to meet him for me. Obviously, I spent a few weeks with him already now. But yeah, I think it's really good to have him back. We all know his qualities, his impact here for the club, and as I see him, he looks like very happy to be with us and having fun with us. So I think it's really good for him.
14: Ano eh Brian Mbeumo and Otien and Kano na mede mani baba chirim all Barcelona baba kuonim na sense ya Barca so monya sika an sika do monya bipa nemu mona porti meka MTS men control say we no MTN home fiber be pacho omo se meka control say pempre bona ba form omo se meka control say na megabyte no say na ba form pa just 299 Ghana series and afa 300 megabyte no 444 Ghana series na 500 megabyte no 999 Ghana series na say bona ba form ya pemek show say on san so ebe account there now baby answer so at my fine at amount now regular there when I'm can away remember channel Paul Jerry and no Jerry make sure so be me be the good motum as answer when 72 hours name free ho and to drugs number be a tom perfume the bottom now on sir intimate and count there tell us a cash tell us a semen control so we know Seneca care what does this answer tell us a cash you see I don't know my next a selfie per adam you finish here number star 110 hash star 110 hash and also download the Telesa app no or play store and app store na for Seneca cannot be so soon to me fine and so intimi and for amount now for my trust limited another Roma and I'm the volivite volman and about your bema bejina brani volivite volumano no we are about to so bejina brani now for volivite beauty plus no bema why a famous is in the pajano now be so soon at my fine part at me at amount I'm with the limit trust at about we know malaria do unqua malaria a court now but a corner but what draw eh lumi trust no sanson no do journal me pacho otimen ka we adwuma den onam ya ya oposu oposu otibi na fresh sauce so na 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pa at me at now bear more to the air. They say no be a jatum. Oko any event be a bear more to one be a papi. Now non-alcoholic more drink can be patron say I could add to me thousand opinions so at me and to make sure some sub account here now baby answer so at my fine and about no must have a control say Udo noon be real you phone no the trust say if you video 30 seconds pet now for the see my Instagram and I said TikTok our at beveragesgh.com. Now, baby, I'm so intimate. Find information. Open your office. It's 0544-335900. 0544-335900. Now, baby, I'm so intimate. And you find power. Intimate information. Barcelona, Gabi Turam. Basa reporter by so many sika season you know last season you know 2025 2026 you know 1 billion euros and in sika Basa Boba Kunu and Yanes and Sikado Manya Bepa. Nelson, 3 seasons in a row. Nelson, a retreat from Bell 2023 Mobano. Nina, positive income or revenue, no, Sikano was so, Omunya Sikaka, and Nemo, my friend, and there, Abruzzo, 1 billion euros, and a monster, and so it's my canon chakra, and I'm a Tom Abrantel, Dindi, Antonio Gordin. Now, report Abanese, so Roma Basuna, dressing one ma. Person staffing no beer filly and tomuko den. It's an almost a branch of professional ye pa. Now, as a fans and so I did not so or by an assistant that they were demo by Sumbo could no make quay pa. And so, so it to me at the moment. If you want me, now if you want to my Paris Saint Germain coach at my PSG. I open an idea at the Louis Arinke. No, I pray didn't say Ballon d'Or. I feel that I want someone for the can. And they be mostly like me, Yama. And they be mostly then place me not that didn't kill an embark plan the Rossi that be. I said Ballon d'Or, and was a PSG player, and I was an inside Etimica. Or say Champions League among any winning. I blanked out from Fabian Rios, every World Cup, no, with Spanish national team, no. And if I blanked out, didn't Osuan Dembele. Honestly, last year, Ballon d'Or, no, the Disney National, the defending champion, and challenging them for Manon. yɛde kɔkɔma play foforɔ ɛno ɛne nsɛma ɔpanyina ne dende levis ariki ɔno nso so ɛde to 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
17: Ya ze anwumre na.
14: Anwumre na.
17: Around by 10, certain na deal ni sa say 10 p.m. Ana deal ni sa say. Ana ya se sa tam na na Liverpool for free. Ana mka che say o mane ha no. Wa nya ba bia nko mane ha na. O mo Liverpool for no aye ready on beba. Ya ze nura o ma agree 5 years contract.
14: Sa.
17: 5 years contract. Personal terms for my wey bibia 60 million euros
14: 60
17: Liverpool for so be 20 January Chelsea then 55 and on the 5 the account
14: what up now but we can't know we be so much
17: ndia say no say Chelsea best and kobie ma Chelsea be twa bia be 62 and as 65 as I know my
14: yan any problem you betma mo be 70 ni age
17: okay
14: ah any tablet legend age Lamine Kamara no reporter about the scene at Chelsea Bobokuno, among India, a branch of the pass among her son and cigarette and Sabbat on Sabbat Maka, Nabi Bianco, so at me, I have fine. Now, a similar city Bobokono, Amuramo by Munich, a branch of from Roderick Ascanti, a generation of Bassano, Amuramo by Munich is so my branch and the Alexander Pavlovich, no, Amopa branch and in my way, so many 100 million euros. And the room of buying them, I brought to the catch up said, they're not ready so free by Minico. And into a rejectee, and team is a rejectee, and another reporter, and also so Eba. Now, me and the crowd in the marvelous, marvelous building construction race. SM and Cantos and the Portman car, so our brooches, all gun and say, yeah, wow, yes, who done at the Amma, who fear no. Yeah, born near City Amount. Ebia was just once who done every year, a castle bubble so. Maybe I say, born near Bosso, come, at the Marino, and so to a pet and pay a marvelous building construction. Yeah, neighbor, Sabia will feel no plumbing or sling. I have bought home security not that day. Maybe I'll fire sprinkling. I have bought now, maybe I'll also at my, for instance, a normal quality materials. I'm on my baby, Juman Damano, I'm also on my expert here, pa, I'm on my Jumano, and Juman Maya to Yepa. And as I catch us 2 years, you're too fine with an area, maybe 2 years, about an year. Totem and Kawa Brucho again, and see ya. The answer of faces, yeah, maybe they come at the mouth, and one also that from a Yanji Bebre, about 0594 572 643, and off 0208 685 884. Faces, yeah. Na ya no to chunk commander be answer so intimi and ya kama and so intimi and for amount. Na reporter ban is here see Everton for some pay Jimmy Vardy. I saw some pay Jimmy Vardy. Jimmy Vardy. That's in my so a free agent for 39 years. This about Sabalogun with dinant man quadia. And Jimmy Vardy Brana Bibia and so intimi and ya kama. And so intimi and for a momo. And into no gabi to them. Aha. Ah na me do see ah na anu me do see say na dey part to part ah na part to part say na Friday boja
17: Friday boja and dey come wo ho
14: e combo
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14: ah to abey so see na see bebre
17: 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No traffic. 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
18: Good morning.
17: 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Aye JC.
18: We mumi Arsenal.
17: We Arsenal. Oh okay. Yeah. 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Arsenal. 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Do se obi a o ba bi a. 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
18: Me se Barcelona.
17: 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Won se danka bi mo mo da ba se o mata de ankasa no.
18: Yes, I need.
17: Won ta ba won se danka bi mo.
18: Saga mitie. That story never ba enko mabasa me show GC be the comfort na mabo wa chikaka
17: sa
18: sanity Madrid for so be nyom a bo
17: se me dia bo wa chikaka and say Arsenal for so na be bo ma chi o
18: sa asa there's a problem be any o mo bo e say Liverpool for no maso an ese yes o mo coach we na kasa o mo hu so ni ade
17: o mo so o ma tonti e o mo calendar ko to break fight
18: but mo money time mo money time on the 30 atmosphere e has it's a whole lot it worrying say na sa 30 am for so crowd the
17: o mo compo do mo matches too ni no mo nyan we ne ba kra.
18: No must spend the bebre so.
17: Yes, mo. Kudus mama de bebre, o bebre. Eno na e ha me no. Eno na be ha me no. Ye ni nkomo e fire fa ba bia pese o de fa na ye ni nkomo kakra.
18: Kegabi, ni di kama ye nchete for and mamen sende greetings and come a very good friend of mine. Comrade Avoka Atia Akoka.
17: Okay.
18: Yes, CEO of Avokman Kitchens. and I'm aware of the competition that then in or vie for youth organizer and for room for NDC.
17: Okay.
18: And yeah, wishing all the best of luck. CEO of Avokman Kitchen, a very good man. I know he's doing the listening and the drew her. Yanko Pombe Bonama Nima Kuyeti me Eddie Amano. See, Mama starting free Real Madrid and the young man this story. Say young man they are joining Real Madrid. 140 million. And about Real Madrid no. There have been games and Real Madrid for share the Muslim best at even the footballing world. And of the bench never. A signal alarm be to the world, football world now. You didn't buy your memes. They be a book game we are. The first thing will be a shame. Gabi, I say, you say, you and your man, they started the Amar Real Madrid. And you see, I've said it time with that number, say, in modern day football, signing of players and guarantee success, but it gives hopes. So a Real Madrid team, your name said the right flanks are a liability for them for so many times. It creates less. No, Marco Fa, you and your man, the 140 million, diaba. Until your Real Madrid fan out, if you are the first thing you expect, and you think a Real Madrid Bobo games, now you and your man, diaba. For nothing at all. The share quality of Real Madrid, denya. How are the competition, beba? And in the football, not develop yet to a certain level. Rival, you never yet see. Until FC Barcelona for it, if you are almost the Godin, abba. In 3 games, he has been phenomenal. Almost the Karim Ade, yemiaba. Of free bench, was 30 be, wabba, boniye. And the rumor before the hearing was that young man is super free bench abba. Maybe a game against Betis B, a game against Sociedad. Now I leave a handy print in the game for them to be very comfortable. Until we are Madrid fan, some come on Betis see ye. But no crap answer you say. The tactical aspect of the conversation. And the Jose Mourinho 2 games now about Boni Nano. After every game, come on, you say, now young man did not make a fan about it. 140 million more person on the bench. And now, what are the facts? These are the facts. No crap answer you say, Gabi. Yandu Amandi, Jose Mourinho and Anu Chim say, before say all about Real Madrid, game at Real Madrid ni Benfica boy in the Champions League. From that day to the very day Simon at Real Madrid, and I started counting the days of Real Madrid. And Mourinho started doing enquiries about Real Madrid after class of money Benfica boy game. And say, no, on an interview, or say, Omoni Benfica boy, no, who say yes, Madrid ni Benfica boy, no, say yes, Madrid team, no, Omolaki tactical discipline, say, ni say, ne come. So he knew the team and all about before. Master Antonio came to Real Madrid. At the time, my name said, settle an adaptation in Yejuma, of South America, never. Because of the pressure. 7 games alone, so the Bermano.

0: on Diomande. Diomande in three games ayabo free bench bano. What show glimpses? So the right flank so being positioned on panic as a crown or bobo ni ye. The profile of Diomande, he's a direct winger. Oba the pace, how he took on players, how he cuts in the link up play with the forward players. The last time I did a mini jay, eh, how did or yeah the interpositional play or switch a call left or on Vinicius Mutimi Kambo Bobo ni ye. So the only thing I expect is Yanni say, Sikani dear Wassoro, 140 million fans in a bench. But in modern football, yeah, Jose Morineka, yeah, who must Antoine, dear, yeah, how are your Osher Adagule to the rumor written? Yeah, in your time, Emmanuel, and I think with time, Jose Morino be ya kwan wage. Mouse of only betrothal, yes, they deserve to true. Because Mokofa, Rodri Baka, Kreya, or Freebase, 70 million, I'm married for Nika. So I understand that vibe. But yeah, my Jose Morino coin. It's good, sir. Diomande Nati has a pressure diamban, so he will need time to adapt to the Real Madrid team, and I think it's one of the positive about Real Madrid team.
1: Barcelona for say German Bundesliga now no born and we been na Karim Adeyemi ebo.
0: Thank you.
1: Adeyemi aba.
0: Yes.
1: Barca for say
0: yeah.
1: Omukofa Godin e dine buy. Godin so ebo ni ye. Abdul Karim yi kra kuda ya Barcelona for. And also Barca for so ebo ni ye. Inti adey so oya dia.
0: And that one is about adaptation.
1: And then meba wo. And then before see e be duru ha no. Jose ba be catch say that transfer alone. And you are not requested for.
0: Yeah, exactly.
1: And yet they are on the profile better and say, when you are the neighbor,
0: affirmative.
1: German for us, as I say, Anna Mourinho, I'm penning Tiana.
0: You can't doubt the quality of German. Then I'm sure, say,
1: okay.
0: The few games, however, what Chelsea, he said, the profile near direct winger, Roma, the depend. Oh, pace, he can take on players. He cut in the link up play.
1: Okay.
0: Kakana about Banachas, and you're talking about adaptation. He has adapted very well because from bench, who games obo. So Jose Mourinho say, yeah, Mark, well, any time, of which is very evident. But my case study of Master Antonio, it's very clear. So the only thing I can hear say, yeah, Ben Man, time for him to watch it to the team, not by body amount. Elsewhere, Club FC Barcelona, Nura, I declare a revenue of 1 billion. And the history of the club, a standout record under the regime of Juan Laporta. And then after saying news in the bar, you know, oh, check it, the tabloids, the Barca Pro Media, they are rejoicing and then and baby, oh, better Barca for Nasi because one, oh, better key the financial mess under Bartomeu, the economical status, Bartomeu, an opinion, and Laporta be inherited, the financial indiscipline, oh, better, and how our massage. I restructured the financial models of FC Barca. I'm a name FC Barca and your revenue of 1 billion. Although say spend it and buy it, but we're a Barca fan. You can rejoice because status up upon the team na barbecue. The innovations, the strategies are putting in place. I'm a name Barca recorded 1 billion. It stand out. And Gabi make us same way, as I'm a Real Madrid fan. But how professional am I? Devoid of emotions and sentiment. And they may have very factual. One Laporta is a man intelligently for the past 5 years who are managing the economical situation of FC Barca. For nothing at all, the consistency I was show in working on the Barca finances, how I want massage your music as him. Because the first time he came, Utaki, he came in 2021. So before 2020, he inherited a revenue of 261 million euros. And in just 1 year, Opeja from 631 million to 715. And from 2021 to now, almost every season, we make sure say Obey revise and already back on the revenue of FC Barca. This is the man we are talking about. And then so what if you know what's in here? Obey FC Barca for Nasi because baby Abatomio from 2017. The Barca see Kasem Kosi in 2017 at the time of Paris Saint Germain by club FC Barcelona. Ebe triggered the buyout clause of Neymar 222 million euros. But Tommy Kokani interview said, scared no so. Say players are not our FC Barca, no? The billionaire clubs and the state-owned clubs will come for them. In Tadio Henier say he reviewed the contract of almost all the integral members of the FC Barca team.
1: Yeah.
0: And then they or the huge buyout clause, it's shame. 1 billion, 1 billion. And the decree of the Spanish football near say, the higher the buyout clause of the player, the higher the emulations of the player, the emolument of the player. And today, what the 1 billion buyout clause say Messi contract ma. I was saying nay woman is sick as some cost you baby. They're monuments in the course. So I be affected by the Sikasem from 2017 to 2020. Unfortunately, and a COVID by hitting FC Barca. And then in every football club, there are four main categories. Oh, Munyo Musika Free, but we sponsorship and commercials. Two, the revenue Munya from a Mumma Days venue ticket. Three, the media and TV rights. And then four, for the transfers. Barca, unfortunately, after say

0: mio revise the contract ma sikasem ne course no e na covid buy ya to stadium sikasem mba okofa continue aba o di dembele mu aba they are paying amortization into baby Barca was owning a gross of 40 million to 500 million at a certain point in time sika and ka be me ne Barca bebre and na nei opanya ni din and report buy and the first season send a medical catch on he inherited a revenue of 631 million the first season or the cost 757%. And from then till now, he has been very consistent. Even last two seasons, Omabasa 900 million plus, and then they already 1 billion naba. And this is not fluke. Kabi, mami kase mincho. When Laporte came, he's using different strategies, commercial agendas, aebo revive Basa sikasem. The very first time he came to FC Basa. The second time, no person omonko started the reconstruction of the Spotify Camille. Mm-hmm. So there was a board meeting, and Basa phone pe nifan kache, said, Debbie, so they say you free okobo omunjeka. Even when you can see a party, a stadium gate post is nanya. A paper from Kababa. He went back, he sat down, and did new agenda by him. Omo ano fra another meeting or catch him say, oh, agenda, mono. What was the agenda? Barca was having a sponsorship of Spotify Camille, a front slice sponsor. And of first, Spotify phone said, Debbie Mumbra. Motel some catch him say, me baba a reconstruction of the Camille. So the headline sponsor, me di ni ba mamu, mufa mudin to so, na mumma misika. And a name Spotify for Niji Tomb and a man is a car. Oh, we are not revising the contract and a bus and Nike for the war. Assigning a long term contract with Nike, and with that, Odisha must say annually, I was a bus of owning your royalties. Then, some royalties in the car, the new contract of money Spotify for Nebina that headline that Spotify come new stadium. So, and in that alone, a momo a bonus of 100 to 200 million. And today, Barca was playing their game at Mundrek, but I'm not recording any loss in revenue because the man structured the agenda very well. And Barca Boca, this process is not so hard. Barca is kind of a bit shame. Two, the second agenda of Yama FC Barca for one say, when they came to FC Barca, Adibako, who said, the wage bill of the La Masia was going up very well. Because in the Spanish decree, you know, she played and drew 16 years, won't even manage a professional contract. And Okoko, who said, the likes of Lamine Yamal, Pau Kubasi, Fermi Lopez, these are talented players. I know more FC Barcelona or Mala Masia. And Gabi, what to be more professional contract? What it means is that I also more bonuses. And the more bonus be bring a habas a wage bill. One more bonus, so some teams will come and pick them out. So now that's a problem. Now, baby, you is either the wage bill of the La Masia goes very high and now cutting it down. Some teams can come and pick this place. And you know, my dear, yeah. Or by happen or working the development of this place and on a mass promotion from the La Masia to the senior team. So 2023, you see Abante Anidin and Fermi Lopez and Lamine Yamal under Xavi. So Amoba joining the senior team. Then in 2024, a year after, Yemuse Kubasi Aba. And this thing helped promote FC Barca. It cut the wage bill of the La Masia down. And as I'm poor Barca Sikasem. And in a, if you're talking about the integral members in the FC Barca team, you can talk of Kubasi holding the back for them. Lamine Yamal, the sportsman now for FC Barca and Fermi Lopez. Then three, the merchandising. In Premier League football, come baby, back on teams, any musica, any free, any merchandising, and the e-commerce. The time Laporte, Eba, FC Barca, oh, say, club and Dini Nike and Ekitum. And between Nike and FC Barca, no, Nkomani, I say, they are third parties, sir, or mobile Nike, no mobile for Barca, Jesus Nibi, Aqua Coton. So they are the middleman. Tisikane ba. Sa individual ane betene die. Bibe ko Nike wo. Nasikane bi aba FC Barca. So the revenue ane base benyano wo from. Example. I say wadu Kotoka International Airport. Ne wo store wo ha. Eton Barca. Kit. And tisay. Ene mi kofa free Nike na yeton wo ha. Mina mi kofa jesi ni ba ene. Minya mi revenue. Mi diskane bi kwa koma Nike. Na Nike ama Barca bi. And that revenue never ba form because. Barca be the third party in this. Oba ano introduce you. The Barca licensing merchandising. The BLM. And the Abeni say, Barca will have 100% right on their merchandising. And the Barca BB stops across Europe. Omo wa mushopa, ombeto, omo ankasa, omo chases. They will sell their merchandise.
1: Okay.
0: And on him say, Gabi die alone. Last season or for the past 3 seasons, Oka team Barca in Europe, omo nyasi kapa from their merchandise na Barca come. Oko Asia the revenue omo in Europe revenue omo. So these are some of the strategies. Our penny friend Laporte by, you know, Waki Kaboom, Abu Basa Sikasem. So, any fluke, they are strategies, they are clear plans, or they are Google, Abu Basa Sikasem, making Barca a commercial powerhouse. The new stadium project away, the reconstruction, a generated revenue for Club FC Basa. The financial discipline of the Abra Basa beam. And they, in terms of resource, minimum sabba told me Oje Treble will be Mamu or Rene Luxus. But even the second coming on year, but two La Liga, one Copa de Rey. Adiaka the Champions League. And this is no check it teamer. What's spending so my team or mobility under Hans Flicker? It tells you they're still having chances to do these things. And to know your Basa for now with fear. In as much as expenditure and buy no. Own revenue, you'll be very happy because for nothing at all, for the past 4 years, I'll report by you know, or increasing the revenue and he's having three clear plans. And he was saying, Bonabaso. So, the image in the so a quick one, then you break down no more basa for now. If you want to say, it's my basa revenue breakdown. No, yeah, thank you. And that's all. So, this is the breakdown. And to check the image in the house, you kind, I had the commercials. Commercial, I say, and then the largest revenue. Sponsorship for Monya, the merchandise and make one 1 7 a day. So I don't quite 543 million for Club FC Barcelona. Then the second one, I had the media and TV rights from any international tournament or mobile to say Champions League and La Liga. I don't come 241. Then the third one, I had the stadium process. I know 225. Of which explanation will work be because you started season, no? No more Bobby from the Montjuic Sports Stadium. So imagine this is normal, but all their games and what the Spotify come new. It tells you obetimia increasing that revenue. The fourth one, transfers and loans. That is last season under review. Transfer and loans. I remember of Victor Roque, Moni Adima, Gilmore, Moko, Chelsea, and it's on loans. Then the last one, the miscellaneous income. This is the total breakdown of Basa Sika. What if you know what you expenditure? But I think you'll be very proud of opening anything and a Laporta for nothing at all. The consistency from 2021, however, increasing the Basa revenue from the mess and the economical indiscipline or inherited here from Openia and the team, and Jose Mario Bartomeu. Elsewhere, including Como, the big game across La Liga between Club and the team and Real Madrid and Betis. And then, Club friend Real Madrid Bebo Champions League on Tuesday, or Club friend Betis. Betis. Coming from a 5-2 humiliation defeat against Club Anidin and Levante. And then they say, about Real Madrid, this is Real Madrid Bobo Gima. The first thing about Real Madrid from Bia Dream, I had the more effect or the more factor. The Jose Mourinho second coming. That vibe or the Abaka Real Madrid team. No? Before Jose Mourinho coming, no, Bia Nim say, Benya, the Jose Mourinho style, that aggressive, Mr. No Nonsense. No, the tactical tweets, Kakrebia Kaun. But Jose Mourinho in the last three games, about Chen say, he's a new Jose Mourinho. Apart from the tactical brilliance of the Real Madrid team, of which Makache must say, me mo be another say Madrid game snob on the tactics and count. There are pure tactics behind. Now no make sure how tactically Madrid a break it teams that sit deep and play low blocks. Now me don't come on. And when Mourinho came, the second thing I want only see the man management skills, that calmness of the Real Madrid team, the motivation alone. And today they driving a different momentum to the Real Madrid team. And then they say, where Real Madrid training grounds? The tactical indiscipline affected two coaches before I said Mourinho Ebano. Mourinho are finding way the more effect and service adding. It's in the rumor of the book game against Club and Idini Betis. Now, no training ground, so the image in Betoswa. We saw Kylian Mbappe and Vinicius Jr. That harmony don't want them. The new leadership and the Odiama Brantley and Idin and Jude Bellingham. A rumor with team with the face of Kylian Mbappe, the captain of Evadi, and the new leader of Jude Bellingham. This is the more effect at Jose Mourinho the room. And no more big game against Club Efreni Betis. This is the FC Betis team. He started the Liga very well. On the first game against Sociedad at Roma de Siena, on the second Sociedad maybe. Against Valencia, on the second Valencia. And he's coming to the stadium. The last game that they played, they lost 5-2 to Levante. So at the Benevento Villamarín, and the Pellegrini are promising the Betis fans. It's Coma Casachomo, Loselso Macasachomo say, they are coming to play against Roma Madrid and they will turn things around. And this is a Betis team. The last time on the Real Madrid boy, last year, it was a 1-1 draw at the same venue. And this game, on Tuesday, Mourinho bought Champions League game. So, Pompo, he need to experiment. I also a proper experiment to get some of the players perfect fit for that Champions League discourse or best team. And in a Gabi say, you didn't come out. Oh, cut him back in the La Liga. Or see the home advantage as a power back one. Oh, mommy, no, you bet he's in front of him. Because for me and the review, last season, never basically this season. Four games on my ball, they won three on my drawback. It was against the same Real Madrid. And from early December, two 12 games omo boy e wo the same benefit of Real Madrid. They won 7 and omo draw 5. So when ni Betis ibo na Betis tifia enye fluke. And in my own conversation, me teammate coach say there's a proper time and rumor the best at La Liga. Yes, he won against Osasuna, he won against Malaga, he won against Espanyol. They will need a different momentum and a consistency and in a game on mobile against Betis. And in a, we will enjoy some tactical brains at the bench because Pellegrini, Asia, Jose Mourinho, these are coaches in terms of man management skills, massaging games to get the results, they can do that for you. And in a, it's a very nice game in Ayaka Kushim. Tactically, Gabi, now let me know the command and I make sure say. So we team now we'll against Real Madrid. Now we set it deeper. And they back Jose Mourinho second coming. The more effect you say. He will add men in your 18 yard box. They will force you and decide where the ball will go. They will get the ball. Having 10 men positioned very well, they will come after you. So the three games at Real Madrid that ball was very evident and clear. And then they are going to meet a team in the first time this season. And a different approach from what they come. Because Betis under Manuel Pellegrini, he played the 4-2-3-1. It is a new Nima. Betis team that down. They love to possess the ball. Betis no possess no kita no boni bibri. It will take the first game of ball against club friend Real Sociedad. Will take the game he won against Levante or Valencia. He won possession. Even now, Olusu 5-2. He won possession at the time. Olusu Kwano, he still possessed the ball. And the last time they played against Real Madrid, 1-1. Omo winning possession is something a lot of people don't know. They won possession of Real Madrid. So even when they are drawing, so Omo lose and Omo win here, Manuel Pellegrini believes say Omo kita bo ni bebre because they are having creative midfielders. Owo Isco, Owo Lo Celso, at the wings, Owo Anthony. These are players that can hold the ball, having their qualities. And today, Adebayo made the funny best and Sunny say first they are going to play against a possessive base side. And if Manuel Pellegrini team no. Then he exploits spaces because in football, the more you hold up on the ball, the best way to attack, you know, and he is to possess. So, the little spaces, he's having wingers, they are very direct, very pacey. As Azuri, Anthony, they will get the ball and they will come after you. And then it's like he said, 4-2-3-1 from Club Betis, having the two pivots in the midfield, Abrante Fenebana and Anko 7 as the number 6. Abrante and Idini, Mark Roca, being a deep line playmaker. Yeah, the game against Levante, although they lost, but you saw how he destabilized the boss and now Levante for no Edinem in final. We seen the Real Madrid games are mobile recently. The link up between Ada Gule and Jude Bellingham. So when they found two your team say, game na yekobo against Betis, no, Mark Roca will come on duty and Lunyani there. That venue we understand very well, he will destabilize the boss. Elsewhere, Oko the right attacking midfielder or Anthony. It's either he will choose to go for a direct winger in Anthony. Say starting ball no up a goal. So the Anthony the best starting, very direct on the ball the back up. As in when you have results, no, he can bring a brand friend rebel. Very defensive. He add defensive bite on the team. Oko and Finua, he has creative midfielders. Isco, a very proper creator in the midfield. So it's either he can start Isco or a brand friend Lo Celso. Lo Celso because he's a proper passer of the ball. And say Bobo Namu Yeding. Now Madrid for now a conjunct in the midfield. I'm betting the Lo Celso Aba to give that defensive breaking passes. And then you got the left side. It's either he's bringing Rodrigo Guy or Abrante friend Ezrawi to get the 1v1.
1: Okay.
0: So this is how team no ever set up today. Adebayo Amihun from the Betis team. Game on against Levante ni yes. Anytime a Betis attack Ibiano, ni fullbacks, Hector Bellerin and Ferran Garcia, they go wide to provide width to the attack. That was the major reason why they considered 5 goals against Levante. And today, Kami personally, Menya, on started direct wingers in the shape of Vinicius Jr. and Abrante Andini Yon Diamandi. Because Sekla Befreno, Betis, air attack, they go wide. So the center backs will be the first emergency unit at the back. So when the players are here very direct, maybe Diamandi 1v1, Vinicius 1v1, they can take on in the Betis Mabua club anything, any Real Madrid. Elsewhere, Kylian Mbappe and Jude Bellingham should be on today because definitely the second boss will come. Makacho, how they set their pressing. They come very high when they are pressing up, they are built up. And today, Kylian Mbappe should do the positional sense. A man in your stagnant. Then Jude Bellingham should be behind the base and wait for the second boss.
1: Okay.
0: It's a very tough game, Gabi. Makacho, how they use their home advantage. I'm seeing both teams to score. On any day, Jude Bellingham can get a goal from the second boss.
1: Okay.
0: A slim win for club friend Real Madrid today against club anything. Any. Betis, a slim win, a slim win.
1: Tati kitwa bi on Liverpool dia ne fama me na minim nkomo nwi na fifi enso emra.
0: Okay, see. Abi, na minim se ke bi obo maya ka Ballon d'Or nkomo ne na. fi abeta che Liverpool na na me
1: sa ana okay ni mi enu you use back na fifi
0: Ballon d'Or koma na fi meta che
1: Liverpool game ene kakra na ye nya yi
0: Paris Saint-Germain coach na starting ball communist inferior tactics or use all the means air drive attention to Kvyat Kvaratskhelia. And yes, Kvyat season under review performed very well. And the conversation I had in the Siano, open it in one community, but here is the case. He will play as almost some different part. Then I may discuss it with her. See, it's the idea across a Rodri, who bon community, Rodri, and who bon community for nothing at all. The World Cup, so World Cup, no, or Coco J, he was the best player in the World Cup. It's Rodri, no, won't me writing off. Let me your man so about community, and some of this season so crack on. So Kylian Mbappe, Lamine Yamal, and even Rodri, man writing Rodri off, and Kvyat Kvaratskhelia.
1: It's not Hurricane.
0: Thank you, Harry. Come up on the Harry Edward.
1: Okay.
0: To me, these are five players. Ah, maybe Ballon d'Or. Yes, that is season. No, now Lamine Yamal performance name Kosro. So people were tweaking from a branch and didn't any Lamine Yamal. But now your performance or the man. Before Kylian Mbappe started an extraordinary performance. That. In the La Liga, three games of my own performance of Yamayan. Until you call Marsa for almost every week, a bubble game, my way, almost ban on my target killing Mbappe for Ballon d'Or. Mbappe,
1: okay,
0: because last season in club of football, he played very well in the World Cup, he played very well, and this season was starting. So, come on, killing Mbappe, dear Oho, Kvyat Kvaratskhelia, dear won't be brave. Harry Edward Kane, dear won't be brave. Then the two Barca players, Lamine Yamal, then Rodri. Rodri, then he's very fascinating, but man, writing off. Synthetic man less number and he didn't be shortlist in the because in the World Cup he was the best player. Whether or not say no undeserve, what the award now call you be candidate. So these are the five players. And they were mudding. I was listening. But me personally, season Nico. But if you check out so Jamin.
1: Ja.
0: Keep
1: it. Ferran, my Ferran Frim.
0: Why?
1: Who is Ferran Torres? Oh, no, Zako,
0: they got good as a bubble. Now, this is a bass of the Casafra territories, a cow of voot or bearing a bass of
1: the Navisa bass of Francasa de Momo, Cicero
0: yes,
1: Mujanda.
0: Yes, but I see, Fran Torres was not an integral member in that bass team last season.
1: Okay,
0: Obeka Lamia, maybe Rafinha. Yes, now Fran Torres is the
1: bass
0: of the Casafra, cow of voot on Bitotian. So, come on, say that communist inferior tactics are high, Louis Enrique Academy, because the plenty any bubble. Oh, Bobo, you give it a cover scale. Last season,
1: even Omoji UEFA Champions League, not any reason to Omoji.
0: Played very
1: well. Samuel Osman, D. Kaya, and Eduardo J. and Sour Penna Branton.
0: Osman, he then barely fast, born in Homer, the Nasun Amsubi. And Ballon d'Or also commanded someone is a World Cup season. Messi, the end of president.
1: Yeah.
0: And until I catch him, I'm writing Rodri off. Me personally, me person Rodri Betty. Or me believe it's a year Rodri was already. But I'm writing off because the president at that World Cup season. What about Bonnie? He captained a team to win the World Cup and he was the best player. So me, maybe Kvyat Kvaratskhelia, Kylian Mbappe, Harry Kane, Mo, any Lamine Yamal. These are my four. I'm waiting for them.
1: Okay.
0: But player be a surprise in the bit in my room. Hey, Rodri.
1: Minimum so dear Kalala dear nonti, which year I will show no swa. Ja oko your comment session wa na read your messages wo ho na yet making kind of more blipem. 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quinium sepa say a man blender and now say we hear rice cookers we hear gas cookers air conditioners make us say we hear air fridge and out of microwave open air kettle iron and our pato a ban in tadia a man in mem. 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Woman a Jenna Brane, our Ghana. Sapa, so pebby, Edu Sikasi. Oh, woman Abba Mosika seven year Timiaque, Womo Basso Moo Pretty, and in 1983, Ton Omasas was so Moo Pretty, our Ghana Hanty. A bad dead year on Samnisika Samon Combat Dear. Woman no midimintin to my, sir, oh here service account, current account, and answers to account. 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
1: 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Because I'm not me who pay in and Casa or Hassa, or the Richard do AD and Como. I tell the Mamuse, or the Nensa Church, Richie Carno, and the other day. Equabna Cayate, Sano, Auntie O. Na, and na young Como Dino, and per se a different kit to him. And Sana, ye de Abacus, and Timbia, ye din Comana, a ye ni a cha, the other ones na, muye nibi. There come here, I say, I'm more to mumble, there is spraying, that be. And you spray in Kwana Amot Mobile and so aye. Yam fasas ye in flinkitwenum. 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Wa mom to seven so yet to me and ye dear. I say spray in for no kwa no mu enjoy.
2: Amot Mobile Enterprise dear. Yeah ye body works. Yeah, seat lining, yeah, air conditioning, yeah, car waxing, uncle for baby names, yeah, friend of polishing.
1: Okay.
2: Ain't to know. Aside any yeah, spraying, council duty kind kind. Ain't any yeah, spraying in quam body works, air conditioning, seat lining, polishing. Ain't to know. San Yomano, a boy on a mountain say body works no, I quite say, and an engine more problem. Okay. Ain't to know. Body works na kwa kwa yese se maybe our car ne baby echi. Aha. And as a baby amwa opposite mm-hmm. street in and as a phone. Yeye ewo amwa automobile enterprise. 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Oh. And a polishing no akwa kwa yese se maybe awa to car fofro. 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I was say ye straighten now spray sa aspect no.
3: Oh, okay.
2: Aha. Ain't you fancy maybe I'll fender and armor? Ain't you know? Yeah, straighten up my armor with spray fender. No, who spray fender? No, fender na brightest in the other part of car. No, ain't you sano or say, said the other part in your shin. My polish, said the bear any fender. No, color the bear pay.
3: Oh, okay.
2: And no, not polish, you know. As a train, no, no.
3: Oh, okay.
2: Aha. Ain't in no, dear, and as a car, no, spray and chair it. Na near monkey think it be a bang horse and may polish instead, so be spray, no, say, and then may polish a car, no, and only polish, no. Yeah. And na engine problem, or boy, any car see problem, or boy, no more, say, me car, no, did they was see, ain't in no, me, my cobby be a, or mint me, solving mammy, or the bat and automobile enterprise, a bit me a shamo, and whom particular problem na a how car, no. Ni affect si amao. Obo so a engine problem. Engine ni bo hono ma. 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
1: Yengina engine aso. 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
2: Design or pen no.
1: Ono anu betu su no ma ye dia ma.
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3: Oh, nice.
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1: 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But na eno no e ya because engine ho adwuma e ye din pa. Mesema eya eche because obi dia obi engine nya sem kotwa
2: me facho enche say special listener e catch up say 2 weeks ah 2 weeks no
1: we will carro
2: in nitro time obe show time bia obe show bia na time obe show say day we may we will carro ne che say obe banu wa yede we
3: okay
2: aha in the same cross a problem be cra money e bro ye be fro
3: okay
2: ye ma wo ma medru ho mwie na ya ka che we say oh fault we na buy inti na me ya che dey bi me show 2 weeks na se bibi inti no 2 weeks na me inti me nyama wa me fro wa mo ya we
3: okay
2: what you say say the be ya wo ma em ne be ya say me twa won tro
1: inti ma me location na ma me number na me nsem bi so another important question ba kon
2: okay me pa cho I'm automobile enterprise ye wo Kote Apemso First Junction. Ain't you so free? And mena neighbor now drew. And mena filling station, Kings Pepper. Ube take you right hand side. Ube drew Apemso First Junction. 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I also pay. Apemso First Junction. 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
2: Nese no what na say am our payment plan. Nese ya to aso hede efi ho.
1: Okay.
2: Inti say maybe I'll pass out car no. O ma yehu car kra wo pe. Ya kra wo pe. Ye obi o garage a. And no one say you know what na say a payment plan no nese what wo car na wo ko. And ye ni bi so so ho so ye bitimi aboa. Am what o car ni bi.
1: Okay.
2: Aha. It is in Cheshire e wo ho no.
1: Okay. Na afi ye ndi spray no ho nkomo na afi ye mfansi.
2: Okay, it is spray, you know. So, person will spray your car. Okay, there are processes before a car ni film and sunny. It's me a be yet the way our moon is say air fena is ya bonte, you know. But the most important thing is color crop is will spray your car.
1: Okay.
2: Because we born in my oba, we nim color crop is will spray the car. To whom we are in fit, whom we are in fit. But I was so decided color crop is will yet. Spray wo kan ti enya hu color crop so spray wo kan ni wea ni at was why dey every hold and as spray in the be maka no ayefe a isi abonti obi abeka say eh wo care e dey as what o car for front eh your processes are ye dey fem it's about so we free one stage akọ the other stage okay o make sure say stage now o kono wa reach perfection ewo the first stage and turn work second stage and then the quality of product I will be you see Okay, and yet product to be an out fire now the year car no. They be a make us a car be a one a car number. It took walk or cock no walk or book car number and then your original painter a walk car no. There's a wattle. Now the UC Eddie Ayede. I'm out car. Tis an umu car na 5 years, 10 years still na na painting a day a intact.
1: Okay.
2: Okay. And he was spraying boots so I don't can be shame a spray car mo. It is an any problem with. And we are from ma in Sio Tor, a year bought Debbie. And until I see a show time, said 2 weeks, sir. Over by near we were carna a day. Amo, spraying boots in a boy, and meet me a carno, and my carna ye come a comma. Tibi you carna pino, ube huna koye se, o to a car, munua, udi fabuchi ban, and no, tisana spraying the hunch a day. Etie.
1: Okay. My location number and number ni be mena next week, yes, aunt was.
2: Okay. And tea. I'm Automobile Enterprise here. We could take your pims or first junction. 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We'll be draw a pims or first junction. 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Oh, free. 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And the number here is 0244 0244 46 46 57 57 64 64 0244 0244 46 46 57 57 64 64
1: yeah that's it amwa automobile for na moti wo mo enka no next week ye betwas na ye di nkomo and so e di your number one account radio station as we need ya ko tat cardboard no so na ya to aso e di fio fifi manfred and so aye aye ready mr kwachi good morning.
3: Good morning. Good morning.
1: Nah, and boom to say.
3: Nyami adu mehoye.
1: There
3: are absolutely no issues at all. Me sure say unso hoye.
1: Oh, there nyami adu bi bia ya pa.
3: For us, hoye there. Then we are ready to go.
1: The aka entity ho an experience pa na aka.
3: Oh yeah.
1: I be you so the aka.
3: Oh yeah. No car, no God will take care of everything.
1: Mati nko bona say.
3: There is absolutely no problem.
1: Mati ase.
3: Weekend, there are going to be very interesting matchups with the various leagues team. I think one conversation I'm here very much interested in, and it's a for the very first time in Omo career, two coaches are Omunini Boom in the Basque region of Spain will go head to head in the English Premier League. Now, no credit say Omo year more than two English Premier League. When you go to the Premier League today, Omo Munchi every the Basque region and Asia Andalusia area more or Spain. Omo that's a kaka. In fact, Pep Guardiola last season, Angel Lulio was also part of it. Unai Emery, if with the Basque region of Spain. There is also Andoni Areola, Oye Ejuma El Bournemouth and now has gone to Liverpool. Mikel Arteta, and of course, Nipa Bako no Nipa Boma Real Sociedad, Boma the Spanish national team in Preto Alonso, Aneba Ebabe Chabi Alonso. He himself played for Sociedad for junior side, played for the senior side of Sociedad, and then went on to become one of the best midfielders of the generation, and went on to win the World Cup, also is from that area. Now, Unim, in Spain, there is a lot of focus on the Barcelona story, the Real Madrid story, and even in and around that area, Ana Nkofo the Betis story more, and even the Sevilla story. It is, people love it. But Basque region, all of them, where Athletic Bilbao, anywhere else to say that, they are known for being two and two locals. Normal support you. In fact, that is the reason in here, who see a lot of football commentary about the fact that, oh, Athletic Bilbao for the, say, yeah, who and I say, who free Bilbao, Chrome, and then they swap because they support their own.
1: Okay.
3: The priority is to support boy in that only from that area than any other area of Spain or even beyond before they go and look there. And I don't know how much. If when you go back, the likes of Mikel Oyarzabal, they don't necessarily want to leave. When Martin Ibanez Ubimendi was playing there, he loved to be there. Time when I kept Paris Abalaga, Ewa Athletic Club de Bilbao, not open to be unless I'm telling somebody brush you. Not club be our big Spain and I say in abroad about before we call. Then they move on from there. And yes, sir, they can play in those clubs for the rest of their lives.
1: Okay.
3: That is why Inaki Williams's brother could say that Basa Fono Nyobeko, but on who say Athletic Club no, it is the oneness togetherness of that area.
1: Okay.
3: Alright. And then you may leave up with the FC Chebebo. And because of that same Basque conversation, let's start with Andoni Areola. The story is that Omumi is saying in a near way, you need a Chabi Alonso. New Sogum, a Andoni Areola. Now, Chabi Alonso, when you need Pano, or chain Andoni Areola just 7 months. Into essentially, only a Coricos, a Mikel Arteta, and a Dantemu in the three players. Say, yeah, can you are the most successful from the player point of view because only now we're born.
1: Yeah.
3: Some of our junior coaches described Andoni Areola as too shy. And into the one saying that people describe Mikel Arteta as the very confident one. Says Mikel Arteta Japan. He was the one that easily overman the captain's armband. All the Indian football and through that of Xabi Alonso. And I think that it is very, very clear today in Omi and saying in our coaching styles. Gab. Sergio Andoni Areola, when you look at him on the touchline, he looks like the cool, calm, collected guy, or a little bit shy, but trying from his football perspectives and ideas to be more aggressive, a little bit away from the natural persona. Now, when you look at Mikel Arteta, the way he speaks to the media, the way he stands on the touchline, the way you're conducting the home players, it's about charisma, aura, and confidence as a person, and it is clear. And there's a love for control and it's obsession, so it really matches. But Chappie is the one that cuts both ends. But you're a little bit calm.
1: Yeah, with that touchline.
3: Not too open and aggressive. But say, go on, man, so celebrate, you're celebrating.
1: I know what Chappie go do.
3: Exactly. And people that know Chappie Alonso will tell you, say, the football brain is so big. And and then match at Liverpool and Ipswich Bebo and the lead up to Sunday big game because City and Chelsea near Aston looks like we are going to have an excellent story of Andalusian football in the English Premier League from three coaches are almost starting here from the dusty pitches.
1: So that means that this week in Ankasa, the Spanish boys, you know, will enjoy. Yeah.
3: For the very first time, Mikel Arteta and Xabi Alonso.
1: Wow.
3: Now, I mean, who's a Chelsea 40, we say, oh, Mikel Arteta and Xabi Alonso, now Alonso and any ball, but
1: it's almost a debate. Are you for the start here? Barcelona for the start.
3: Chelsea for the start here.
1: Go for your Barcelona
3: for the start. Mose, Alonso, the ball, the boss, and Arteta. It's the most drama. On show, no match, you know.
1: So on say oko Twitter.
3: Yeah.
1: Barca wo mo site awodo. Ana o mo de koto so Barca ni ekobo game Sunday.
3: Ah okay. The Osasuna be another Barca Madrid.
1: Okay. O mo na ko start is hard here no.
3: Okay.
1: Ah o mo na start here. Na ko fi na say there. Unim say no ye ye nkaso na emum. O ka ba ni a cho say no ye ye power tell.
3: Yeah.
1: Tie ni o mo fa na say de o be nyaa no no.
3: Andoni Areola away at Ipswich. E be very interesting game.
1: Two matches
3: or we need two matches, but I think the signs are there. We are Liverpool now, you don't have to be worried at all.
1: Okay,
3: for Areola, the signs are clear. Say Ejimana, oh, you know, he's going to be successful. But girl, sometimes, when you do this job for some time, what's nice here, you could see, and it is easy for you to project certain things.
1: Okay,
3: based on the style of play of Andoni Areola, I am always confident in that analysis said this season. Any Liverpool game, at least 1.5 will happen. And they will concede. And because Liverpool also have quality attacking team, they are also going to score goals. And today, they are going away to the Portman Road. It is the end of the road for our better friend Federico Chiesa. But we know that Ipswich, in our first two games of Abono, they've shown some tendencies that you don't have to take them for granted. Mm-hmm. Even away at the Old Trafford, when Abdel Fattah Issa Kumu, Davis Mo, and Hule and Sisio Mo now stood up and began to play, people saw the kind of football they could play. Yeah. Again, now me didn't say no. If you ask me that who is my, in my opinion, the best British manager at this moment, it is this man on the touchline, on the touch screen. Makane several times, people have disagreed with me several times because of course, the performances at Wolves in the last part, when he was at Bournemouth, he was okay, but that Wolves one really, really hurt his credentials. But for me, an English coach that wants to play, and not in a time when a blue coat for only pair coach to go to Strasbourg and play expansive football, they look at an Englishman. Usually, they don't go for an Englishman to go and do that job. And of course, Strasbourg, once he's equated, that is when Ipswich are coming back into the Premier League, they said they wanted to go back for him.
1: As a wooden name, that. Nkola style yeah. No omo blend
3: yeah.
1: Any omo ball no I onim no too much
3: exactly.
1: As a Brighton style be sa no
3: who's a sankofo no omo mpe the conservative style of the game oh be a small team into my main team you enjoy money more opponents number in your account be your share back they are not pragmatic they are not conservative they want to be much more progressive and as much as expressive as possible yes ng body be the yambo. And Gab, when you look at this team, may me say, when this season is over, players be to say Hulu and Sisu, even though Strasbourg no bad, I say, even though no Brighton and over beyond team, you know, people will begin to look at him, especially if he's able to keep the consistency. Now, look at the quality of Abdel Fattah Issahaku in setting up that first goal for Ipswich against Manchester United. Then Daichi Maeda. If you've seen him in the Scottish league and also for the Japanese national team, he's a quality player.
1: Yeah.
3: So it's a good front four with Akpon plus Liverpool team that is also very high pressing, very very aggressive. That will leave spaces in behind. In my opinion, this is a game that is an easy go. Imagine the biggest problem for Liverpool is the fact that the midfield lacks the steel. Anything that you say, what here? You see Liverpool folding here. I'm going to call Monaco to go and finalize play at Chelsea for one pen with Lamine Kamara, and then see they can come and add into the middle because a lot of technical midfielders, but then they lack the steel that you'd want. El Park and Fifi. I think that this game is a go and over 1.5 or maybe even over 2.5. But there is nothing to worry about with Andoni Areola. Although I think say this game is going to be a difficult one for them. Chabi, Ekwa Kobak Arsenal weekend. the biggest problem in the midfield.
1: Asemo si ade aya sempa.
3: Otimo si si ano. Ade a agent na so and he is thinking about it. How can I solve this problem in midfield? Because to be honest with you, yadia tu say watch the champion longs of football or more Chelsea sings or bear manager. There are about two or three things that are very clear with what Xabi Alonso is beginning to do. One, let me not focus too much on control, especially in games that I don't need control. Se mo ne yeboro, mi ye control a. E ma mi ha me hun konko eso, chinchin e twa me pe control e fi match nim. E mo ame. Let me be as pragmatic as possible and then make it me front three versus the opponent front three.
1: Okay.
3: So we've seen that in all the games that Xabi Alonso has played this season, in Kofuaka, they concede a lot of goals. It is because three specific things are going on with Xabi Alonso. Again, because of the upbringing from the backs region, and can you see NBA more mumwa onimbo? Mind you, Xabi has had his football education under the great Josep Guardiola. When you be free Rafa Benitez, when you be free Jose Mourinho, when you be free Carlo Ancelotti.

0: at the average pass map of the Chelsea team, front three, no. So starting, Morgan Rogers, nominally, or your number 11.
1: Mm-hmm.
0: But on one was a number 11.
1: Obe Kati Rea inside.
0: Exactly. Obe Cole Palmer, nominally, me can nominally, me Chelsea, our papers, no. Cole Palmer, number 7 on the right wing. Mm-hmm. But on one Cole Palmer is a number 7. What he does is that, Open Kofu Mienu, a lot of football analysts will call them the wing backs. But in the last time, the pre-match press conference, I saw on from wing backs. Open Kofu Mienu, mama keep it wet, the amano, to play as a 7 and 11. And Sam Kofu Mienu, so many Ahusuo, number 1. Players are only very aggressive in this area. No, I'm saying combative. And anything as I will share, Pep Chaveria. I say, oye, the near danger, say Kukrea, or so Konoba. Same for Marco Palestra. Very good player from the wide area, can defend the zones as well for you. What it means is that Debia Chabi Fifi and a kind of players in Unupe to do the defensive job for him. And that sometimes becomes a problem. So what against him is a Brighton and Hove Albion. No one started switching on player. Se Pep Chaveri Ababe Kemu Aha. It means that se Obi opponent to a player in this zone before Pep Bebano. Except one of the two midfielders, Eshafo, mm-hmm. in the last two games, if you're on Kobo, Malo Gusto, and Romeo Lavia. Fitness-wise, combativeness-wise, there was a problem in the team. Now, against us now, Chabi Alonso, of course, our game in him. Still, on Shedan ni midfield, you're confident in. And then we are about 1 p.m. thereabout. Yeah, it's he will give in the pre-match press conference, and we'll get an insight of what the midfield is going to be against Arsenal. And then, especially when you are going to play against a midfield of Bruno G, Martin Odegaard, Declan Rice, Miles Lewis Kelly at some point in time. And in this season, most of the Premier League teams need an air ball in a 3-1-6 on the ball with six men in the final phase of the play. You know, it is going to be a huge test for Xabi Alonso and Emran Thiero.
1: Yes,
0: you know, journalists have gone around Cobham to try and sniff, see some convenient information about Kaisedo, but Chabi, I'm an MP, I'm a major any team.
1: Wow. Say,
0: Bia, who's be our
1: say, Bia, or your feet too, on your feet too.
0: Nah.
1: Wow.
0: Why not just say you not let that happen? The plan is that in Oba pre-match that you assess him again and then you will come and know.
1: Okay.
0: Now, with respect to midfielders, there is an Atletico Madrid midfielder. No, the news coming. They say Chelsea, if you want to say in January, they will go to him. And I look at the player and I say, okay, but Chelsea, if you want to show Mutrim, say, player, no, 500 million, actually, in a contract,
1: must be this close. Kovi,
0: Marius, now, must be a
1: Avarez, the NAB, the Yako can't
0: exactly.
1: You. Santu, the NAB, the Yako can't.
0: Oh, come on, dear. Make sure your money is ready. But in terms of the quality of a player, I think he fits the bill. The ball carrying, the passing, the aggressiveness, the physicality, you know, you're good enough. And of course, having had education under El Choho, no, I think it's going to be a very good one for them. Iti Gab, Nyami Aduma, over the on Sunday, we will see what Xabi's solution is for the middle. And again, Obebo in the same plan of boy against Brighton. Say, Obo Nisa, then Namikel Ateta Besisa, Nyami Aduma, we will do the pre-match analysis tactically. Mm-hmm. Ateta Beko still in the 3-1-6. Our boy against Aston Villa, man, dominating your momentum and creating chance against him, and or because of the threat of the front three at Chelsea Kitenti, Ateta revert into a 3-2-5 so that the rest defense becomes a 3-2 base. Send him over to Marini Boss, Nana. We'll get to see over the weekend. Now, we'll quickly have to touch in on this. Yeah, Madrid game, Romo Boy, and then you're against Real Betis. No, it is not a walk in the park. Madrid have been very flamboyant, especially in that game against Malaga. Say Jose Mourinho team is 4. Then it means that they are in the mood to really play football and dominate things as they want to. The only worry is that they are going to Seville to go and play against a Betis side. The last time in Madrid, not Karim Mustafa Benzema Katim, especially away from home. 2021. That was the last time in Madrid echo away to go and beat Sevilla, to go and beat Betis. Easy. When they play in matches like this, it is a worry. In fact, Manuel Pellegrini team, you know, since December, they've not lost a single game at home in the La Liga. It's even say Madrid for one of your team, Jose Ashishe, but Betis is going to be a test for us, is because

0: the record and the data behind the match makes it a little bit worrying for them. But the good thing is that Madrid air kwahu yeye mu a, one of those men that have seemed to be the people that find solutions for football club Real Madrid have been Jose Mourinho. And like I've said in the past weeks, the first test for him was about managing the dressing room and the people involved. And there are no smirks of worry about football club Real Madrid and the Romo Yomu Nyoma. The football they play, the management of the team seems to be in the right direction. So if there is going to be somebody that can motivate them, so you bet me akoya saying it here. But the recent movement of Madrid players from Madrid to Real Betis has also been clear. In himself, Omo Isco Alarcón, El Betis assistant now, Dani Ceballos, and most recently, Raul Asensio. Also, Fran García also added to the list of players. Every Madrid, Edaco team, my friend, football club, Real Betis, El Honum. I know, said Jose Mourinho, will go into that same game plan of dropping Abraham here, Fredum, Yandi Omonde again on the bench. The back line of Konate, any Dean Heitzen, Marco Crea, any Denzel Dumfries, Bernardo Silva, Federico Valverde, Bellingham, Vinicius, Ade Gule, any Abraham here, Fredum, Kylian, Luton, Mbappe. Gabi, Madrid beat him here, really much. But as your number one investing analyst for you, you know, it's a game that confidently I tell you is a go-go.
1: Okay.
0: And over 1.5. Madrid fans never bad. We tell you some would meet Mary in the street. But still, so it's okay analysis now. And why a little bit careful with them. Monaco in Paris Saint-Germain.
1: Big game.
0: And I don't have time. Tomorrow again on Saturday, I'll do some analysis for you.
1: Okay.
0: Luis Enrique has said something on the pre-match press conference about how football is shifting. Also, I'm more mini here, no more pep Barcelona style of play, the juego de position, positional play. No?
1: Yeah.
0: Well, who said football is moving away from that? Now, football is now moving to patterns and then rotations. Into a team, who plays in team moving with patterns, and you're going to be in trouble. But the amount of who and people should be very careful is that Monaco phone have a new coach.
1: Sambra Wetibium. What say football has to do with?
0: Now, there are a lot of movements now.
1: Patterns and what?
0: Patterns and then movements and rotations. It is here. We teams are rotating. We players are moving. No much in a fact. So, is it the juggling the position? A style of play essentially. That's about football in relation to positions. It's the manager's bit to say, Pep, time of Bayern. We are the winger now. Like who said, who stay wide and Jimmy wide?
1: He said the Arsenal 4 years.
0: Exactly. Saturday, Raheem Sterling. Who did a wide entry? Leroy Sané. Then Pep will be mad at you.
1: Okay.
0: But now the game is about rotations. When you watch Fabregas's Como team, Nico Pazic, no Ajibo on a movie at Central, then Alvaro, your friend
1: said,
0: a lot of movements in the team, even for the Paris Saint-Germain team. Okay. That is becoming it. Now the amount and then make me very interesting. If you're a student of the game and that's up a tactic, tonight watch this game. Because of the two managers on the touchline. Luis Enrique, a true and true juggler the position, he's a cry fist. Then there is Felipe Luis. From the time of called Flamingo El Brazil, you know, he has been somebody who is not too keen about positional play. In places like Brazil, because of the player individual qualities in team, a positional player can get success. But in Europe, it is usually hugely tested. Otimi keeping the two players, Florian Balogun, and a brand friend Lamine Kamara, and he has a huge squad coming back on the team. He is coming to play against Luis Enrique, who is one of the best tacticians in that regard.
1: And yeah, World Cup in common non person bet to us because World Cup, no, you can't say club World Cup as someone making. When your opportunity are mono and finish any beer, one on a penny star. And yeah, no be near about to us.
0: Of course, about to us in any more Spanish or French Ligue 1. Wow. But two games at Paris and Germain about this season now is French Ligue 1 only. So I think it was against Lyon in the opener.
1: Yes,
0: I
1: Lyon.
0: Subsequent
1: and
0: games,
1: Lyon
0: there. Drop a point to be into. But the good thing is that it's a full squad for Felipe Luis, or Diamo, Van Dessen, Mawisa, Nazinho, Sani, Ene Teze, and if you want to know, the most important Camara, a part of the team with Andre Golovin. Then up top, there is of course the players and all promo. And it's going to be a very, very
1: good crown. Yeah,
0: and
1: they are about coming where in the past 3 seasons, they were now one more friendly gun is it here now. You see, Yenya and Crawford Pesse or more contents PSG, one AS Monaco, for Lewis say,
0: yeah.
1: And then as you do launch your last season,
0: yeah.
1: We meet him on birthday, yeah. Even to the knowledge, you know, if you say, the French Football Association for now,
0: yeah.
1: One moment, man, day,
0: yeah.
1: Last season, then because of say, I'm see PSG game, no, and some more Champions League, in the idea, you know, I'm rest your man, no, no, if you say, and to my mom, this is no matter, I see a course, Antoine, and to that thing, now, now, cafes, you so PSG all out,
0: yeah.
1: One more winning, you see, and I'm say. You have two opponents.
0: But the thing is that Gabi said the more the season goes deeper,
1: okay.
0: The more your squad is tested.
1: Mm-hmm.
0: Squad net depth, quality in the depth as well.
1: Mm.
0: Look at Paris Saint Germain team.
1: And now that you are demanding it.
0: Vicha side, no, the Miko Gods, I'm going to find a few Ayas, on the lifetime side, Nuno Mendes, Pra, now, or the Luka Dingy, Edinabo, Betimabo, Honum, then Echironum, or Betimabo, Hernandez, William Pacho, Betimabo, Zabani, Marquinhos, Wines, I, Emery, and a bunch of friends, Ashraf Hakimi, Vitinha Neves, Usman Dembele, Fabian Rui, Sani Mayulu, Mo, Bench, Okofa Drew, if he Bastona by or Akleuchi, and all desire do. That is quality in the
1: full squad.
0: Obiti said Strasbourg get building team, mm-hmm. But by the second season, this season Strasbourg got turned 22 players. The whole team at home.
1: Now, most of them the same team.
0: So, I mean, everybody keeps on selling, especially in the French League. Ah, I'm a ton of players. Leon, I'm a ton of players. Chelil, Anton, are you bored the moon in Ako?
1: Yes.
0: But Paris Saint Germain gets to keep them, and then they're the biggest test.
1: Okay.
0: Say, so, RCD Lom are able to hold the fourth dweller. I think that they are going to be very successful. It's in there. Madrid match near Basso, Paris Saint-Germain games at Basso. In fact, there are also more games over the Dutch Eredivisie, Porto airball game, and of course Liverpool also airball match. It will start a weekend like that. Michelle, you make a see money. You don't want to miss out. It's Utim in Bobo and the coach no Eddie Amam. Get in 10 them. Now far for show bet we up Munecha. Na cook of this cabby. El Honor. Gab first one A BW. 6E A0 E606. Second one A BW 6E A0 C9 AE. Third one A BW 6E A0 8C6D. Fourth one A BW 6E9F E15C. Fifth one A BW 6E9F A06D. On all social media handles, Manfred, of course, I'll tell you to my
1: call. Kofi, yeah, that's a part. So, I know I had the tactical board and a Fifi Manfred at the end. So, quickly, yeah, Befi, na ya baby D, yeah, if you and come na since you know Ghana Premier League, you know, and so bounce back etina ya na yesterday Ghana Premier League, you know, na a league, in fact emu ebe siye papa this season with the players since your teams, you know, wa monso etutoto etina yesterday to say Vincent and Young Apostles ana edi esieni midiema any dream selves in anan case or mumbo na enamo eye Africa Africans and seminin tino sa game no oma postponing tino Vision any Young Apostles ana etiano ediame Ghana Premier League 2026-2027 AS season. But top four, why na office obetimi adi league no Edi S C A N N so Abuadibe Dom insure sports team no BI and a top four. The official Ghana Premier League, you know, this is in Obetimi Ati, the Obetosu, you know, and India Obetosu, Ayamiasa, Fifi Manfred, Ayanedia, Kalala, and so Ayanedia, Menso, Media, Ewoho, and T. Yadinina, Adibaba, but the question, Ayabisa, and Nano Payas, what top for, why, Anna, refuse, sir, Ghana Premier League, you know, Betty, why, Kwane Betosu, you know, Anna, why, Anna, Etosu, 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Baby any ghosts and me feel so bit me at had a folk better so me you know na me diema atosumi ensa as Santoroko ebetoso enai ɛno ne yɛ me madwene mu no Ghana Premier League this season sɛi na mefi sɛ 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Nimienu ane ɛhwɛ Ghana Premier League and then the Black Princesses ɔmo World Cup. Kofi minim de ade start de ama yɛ.
2: I think it's important to see the Ghana Premier League in Hong Kong.
1: Okay.
2: Especially because Nansen Muswashe, the winners of the Ghana Premier League, it has been dominated by teams.
1: And then Kofi Bakwaka, Blaster's new head coach.
2: Ghana Premier League dominance number by more of teams are yen from either Kotoko and Ase Haas. We've seen BBNE Gold Stars, we've seen Medema, we've seen FC Samatex in the last few years. We need a Ghana Premier League, you know. Now, the thing is that although these teams, I mean, for want of a better word, they're from the smaller teams, no, compared to Kotoko and Ase in terms of the cultural roots of these two clubs, no. Omo winning and saying, no. Adi Abakwa Edding is that almost our teams need to almost yeah, the consistency to retain the title is a big deal, and that's something that we need to look at.
1: Okay.
2: And the Abra Samatex J, you know, the subsequent year they could not defend it. When BBNE Gold Stars won, the subsequent year they could not defend it. Medema same Omo winning. Now the big question is that can Medema defend the title? Because beyond Kotoko has, another team star can almost mean defend the title. That's the biggest question.
1: Okay.
2: Now Anna, you ask yourself as an analyst, say a day ain't seen a massa clubs no. Say almost just our title, no means me retaining. One it can be the financial war chest or munkita. And because almost also Tomu players, BBNE Gold Stars for one was one example last season. Pamuni coach Tonton players. Yes, they did very well to come second. But then again, if you were to do it consistently and maintain that level, I mean, you should say, Mr. Kwesi Edun, and he so, BBNE goes as a JD season, next season, was Sansu Aji. They would love that. The little worry is that this season, apart from Sanyo Mani Nyinano, the two traditional clubs are beginning to change the narrative around them.
1: Okay.
2: In Tikotoko, have decided to go out to the shores of Ghana. Onomakoko for Eric Tinkler, Abba. Now, before that, Opim saw a huge board that, in the wisdom of the great king, almost the know how, almost the means, and the ability to manage the club Kotoko from the board point of view. Still, CEO Mai, we've heard conversations about names and all of that, but the running of the club has been going on to the extent that before the Kotoko Kradi coach Bebano, they decided to go and get a sporting or technical director in Mengzu to come in and do the job. Omu and Wako for Eric Tinkler to add to the pack. Then they've done very, very expansive scouting. Oh, Mutiminim, players from beyond the shores of Ghana, the likes of Bini Muni Adeade, and kept a core of Omutimino. Brought in also very important two key players, Omunim Ghana Premier League, Bopa Omu Free, Country Nimu Ababak. And the conversation was that, said, Danlad Ibrahim, Ababa back to Ghana, he should be Kumas Antikotoko. And I said, well, the first refusal. Say, which in World War will get back into the league again, it should be him. And again, you cannot take away the fact that some boys were inborable. And then I think that the one more thing that will consolidate the chance of Kotoko in terms of this season is the decision of captaincy.
1: Okay.
2: Tinkler probably would have been thinking of, say, oh, Board will be captain Kotoko at some point in time.
1: Mm-hmm.
2: down and be captain Kotoko pay at some point in time. Only a senior players. Inti and come on me form MBA the captain. That would have been the easiest decision for him. But I like the fact that Wama two younger players bigger responsibility. Now, if you watch Hamzata in the last game of Kotoko Boya, the quality is there. In fact, that is one of the things I give Kotoko's former coach Abdul Karim Zito a lot of credit for. When he scouted Hamzata and brought him to Kotoko, he has been a good player for them. Obi obetimi about center back, obetimi about full back. The physicality and height to do a lot of the job for Kotoko is very important. If you make that young player the vice captain, now Mahila Yadabo as the main captain, then for me, you're doing a good job.
3: Okay.
2: For me, it is a good pair for Kotoko. Say, Ubenya, you, two young players that have been in Kotoko for not too long, but understand the terrain. Even though they are older players on Kotoko Peng. Now, it changes the nature of the job for the two senior players. You don't necessarily have to be on paper to be the captain to show leadership skills. But once you meet me, I guide you.
3: Jordan Henderson would be any
2: better. Exactly. It's the same thing where, and yes, because Jordan Henderson and Bobo only be a change of buy and any captain. No, because in captain, you need responsibility, you need consistency. And I'm feeling that on the day, Sekotoko Obo matches, they are very, very keen in their minds. Say, so our two players will be consistent on the field of play and will help them. Now, when you move to Accra to Foka, Lord Amwa, rather. And the main captain, and then of course Hamzata, the assistant captain. When you go to Accra Asafok, I would have been happy if Hart would have done some more consistency with DJ Dramani. But he did. One of the things that may pay El Hart's team this season is how they have been swift in paying the amount of money Somutia to take away the transfer ban. Send the Bumusum beating your signing players. And they've done exactly that. And now I'm watching. Me share former Hearts player Bisa. Me follow no baby. Me who say he was in a flight. He has landed in Ethiopia in Addis Ababa. And he's going to sign for an Ethiopian club. David Opanfrani. After leaving Accra to Fook, Oko signing for an Ethiopian club. A lot of Hearts folks feels that Hearts should have kept him. But Okrene said Opon felt that there is a need for the future. But Hearts have done something. Bringing in the likes of Nsubila, who have played in the league before, in the middle of the pack, to say that okay, fine, there were a lot of technical players. The last time we see Judah, the likes of Hussein from last season, very tricky, very good technicians. But the experience also to play in the Ghana Premier League is important, whilst keeping some other players that were there. Mind you, more Black Stars goalkeeper. And with a new management, new manager in the dugout and side direction, you know, I think had to do well. Into this season, it's not going to be easy. Class beat is a vision. Now understand the terrain of the Ghana Premier League. In him, Ashanti Gold, as they call them, would want to make sure some Mecca League. And that is almost foremost goal. So Mecca Ghana Premier League this season. Plus the target of the fact that Eric Tinkler will be baptized in the Ghana Premier League if he goes away to DBB this weekend. Or Ghana Premier League. It's exciting. I won't pick my top four.
3: Okay.
2: And pick it so, mommy. But as the season goes on, I'll be quick to analyze how I think things are going from the footballing point of view, especially Tinkler away from home. Away matches, I think, will decide Tinkler's future. Se Kotoko be kwenye this season, it's the away games. And I think that is where you see, I feel like, I don't know what the relationship is in Kotoko backroom staff, because since Tinkler was from Abrofubi Ekano. But it is time for him to bring Obi to say, current assistant coach, which is Bodu, former assistant coach. Very important, sir, or this uncle for no. Then they tell him this terrain is how you play. In certain games, you don't need too much technicality, you need more physicality.
3: Hamza
2: very, very important in that regard. Sir, any bit in your boy, I'm on my comment him. I think, sir. A very, very interesting this season to follow Ghana Premier League. And this is the Ghana Premier League in the bed.
3: Okay.
2: Forget about the stadium and pitches and all that. The Ghana Premier League will be very, very interesting because of the player quality. I think there is an upsurge in quality. It will play a small Ghana Premier League in the month.
3: Okay.
2: We'll see how things will go.
3: A little tartar will man at the end.
2: A man at the end of the time, we'll get time.
3: Okay.
2: And we'll show such as we'll talk about the
3: Black Stars. Yes, it's almost 30 and Kasa.
2: We want to go further. That's okay. Very important.
3: No, so Kate is so cool.
2: Yeah,
3: Poland.
2: Oh, Kate, you on car conversation. We talk about the women proper
3: in football. Some presence.
2: Ah, oh, there be. On the presence in the main massa, and on a lot of focus.
3: Okay.
2: The focus should be on the women. Okay. And then the success of meeting in their brain. Touching mm. about, we'll do the analysis on them.
3: Okay.
2: But most of, especially, I wanted to talk about a Black Stars coach mm-hmm. with Carlos Queiroz. I am interested in the details. Many problems here keep Carlos Queiroz.
3: Mm-hmm.
2: But the details of the contract of Carlos Queiroz will tell exactly what your vision is.
3: Okay.
2: Your AFCON qualifies a ball and your AFCON ball. The Carlos Queiroz style of playing is not the most exciting style.
3: Mm-hmm.
2: But we also do agree, like the GFA president said, say, yeah, the this style, 47 and plus years, yeah, in GFA. So if somebody without a good style can give us the AFCON trophy, I do not have a problem. And that inversely should mean, say, and see, Carlos Queiroz contract, the contract should be one that pitches him at winning the African Cup of Nations when we qualify. Then it will extend the contract for him. But there is no point keeping Carlos Queiroz beyond the next AFCON.
4: Amuzu garlic bitters, mamoja dear frusani ye, blood pressure, any cholesterol coform, a ye siatica yao, a yama stroke ayarefo, and mum pomodin, weni ehuna de ye, sugar level coform, utumi ehumi ye, amuzu garlic bitters to me mawo dan na ho, a biwo herbal, any pharmacy shop, 0247-776743.
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2: Well, okay, sure. 104.5 FM SO in here. Yes, I'm a crab at the Epa Jumedia. So now, Ebraso, Yemia Humano, and Famo Menafi, Monso, Majin Chiremet to me, Eddie Abba, Jumedia. 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Halu.
3: Hello.
2: Yes, sir.
3: Good morning.
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4: Okay, but your mammy, last call, and not your fancy. 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
16: Africa map as it is, no. And Africans may draw it. And only Europeans, no, did it our base on one philosophy of life, their objective, economic and political objectives. In the fever on the ground, no, and fever African country. And young say an African country like Togo, Bitiman say it should be redrawn. So a genuine issue of consent. But to redraw, go ahead and redraw it, that there's going to be a lot of contentious issues. One young shea near the banner, a bear was union, maybe one at side of a border and another side of near the beba and other part.
5: It's a professor, I yensu and our tenant canoe. 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
17: Well, I find it very difficult. Some of us are used to the UN system. We're used to world politics and world affairs. I'll be very much afraid, say, Togo, proposer, world, I'm talking about UN, because I'm part of Togo for Canon. You have to swap for any Western world, for any Western country. And of course, when you put them collectively, Asia, when you put them collectively, Latin America, Central America, the Oceania, Europe, etc., North America, over those who change the African continent in terms of the mapping size. I don't think say, any country in the Western Hemisphere, I don't think say, any country in Europe, neither the Oceania region, sorry to use the word, it will never happen today, not tomorrow. Then the point again is that what exactly is Togo seeking to attract? What exactly are they seeking to attract? Also, my proposal, put something out there. Maybe Togo wants their voice to be heard. That's okay. But there was a genuine resolution tabled by his

0: to be twisted, to be reshaped that. Only Ghana, how are they going to do it? Does that mean say the unshaped Emra voter where the previous the German colony time? It won't happen like that. And then let's look at the demarcation of the world as we speak.
1: The
0: continents of the world. There is no size of my palm. Mensakes here, it doesn't belong to anybody whose First World War or Second World War. First World War, now there were a lot of territorial grants and then you'll be out there. That was one of the fights. People fought and engaged and took places. Now, you hear First World War near you Second World War, no? Let us look at the Second World War. That one also, there were territories of the world that now a Honsu see
1: there.
0: And you Ebisu Kofai. So now if we're talking about Ebibit is a Pacific, South Pacific, South Pacific. The islands are sandwiched in between New Zealand and Australia. Tonga, Vanuatu, Nauru Island, Kiribati, Tahiti, Solomon Island, West Papua, Guinea, Papua New Guinea, Fiji, any of those countries. Look at where they are positioned. The south are the deep depth of the ocean. Almost a bit to crown it, Archipelagos, not just island. What about the Caribbean? It is a Togo Kasep. Yen reposition, not the map now in favor Africa. Pepacho Togo, my suggestion would be, sir, within the Republic of Togo, understanding of political destiny of the ECOWAS itself, Togo is still not having what is called a cabinet.
2: Okay.
0: Togo is not having a cabinet today. The president has been there 4 years without a cabinet, and he's running the government. So you're intimidating that small political issue of a smaller nation in Africa. How much more say Togo effort table resolution set the world map? We came out from the colonization.
2: Okay.
0: The colonial masters have not left us alone. They are going to tell Portuguese to ship the map of Brazil, to ship the map of Angola. I'm going to tell the British say the overseas territorial grounds, you know, on CDB. No, it's not possible. This is not done. I mean, it's a fine resolution be our table, but it's non-starter in my view.
2: Okay. 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
4: International Women's Session, Ghana Education Service, the harmonized prospectus is Abba. On those in Zamba, Abafoko School, Uyambino, was Abba on Tender Dado. This Abafoko School, was the member of one of the main box section as over Tonese or your commoner, or the Ufubia or Pedanibaku School, Biano, or to the man of Mono. Now the main harmonized prospectus in Akasanumuno, there was school specific one there. I was school via Buora, Pabuora, and to me, Sham called Adesada Kali. But I come from Tafima on one Pabuano or Stabia or their water. And Donna, being fire any day. Only in Ayatom Pabuas in Ansu, the Manibuora or that can match school Nangasano, harmonize with letters in school, no specific no Sumba, no two as I am. On another, our foolish name Dankande, if you are Bria and Opera Babri, you are Bris in Anka, placement no work out to Muna. One man will be two. Now some painful there. Since Yazi, maybe I took to ye, Yami, I know you really. Yaz, I will be. I'm my fit to watch my local. Obia, watch Missy Bia, maybe I or there, Oko.

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6: 25 HIV estimates and projections, which is done by the Ghana AIDS Commission, and the report came out this year. We can see that for Western region, we have about roughly 23,000 plus people that we estimate are living with the virus in the region. Okay, if you look at our new infections, it has reduced slightly from somewhere around 992 persons newly infected with HIV. What this means is that if you should do further breakdown, it means that every day we are getting at least 20 people getting infected in the region. HIV treatment is working, but then we cannot make any gain if the treatment that is working is being in a way counterworked with new infections.
5: And yeah, and Tremununa Antonio Francis, Okwato Emantemua, Penya Ghana AIDS Commission, would you woman a shaman to ye? Nature say, a mantem nemuno, dear Amanabono Chen say, Debian and Nipamian Sanya HIV Adiano, Debiano, Nipamian Sanya, a drunkasia, and in a not a Jack Kwamena and Padua to Sudubaco, a Pramdo Hene, Edin Commodio Kayini.
7: Do I want the Western region? You be too miati such a bad news. 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
8: 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mabasa basa lot of you know these prostitutions near that deal cause so nightlife and so a boss 20 boys no only girls no as a infantry condom is almost your minds being used to ain't you know a very troubling situation I feel say it was that buying at the 94 now you to me a year before and yes I did begin
9: CC Anangasa no HIV no at the rates are or cause so western region no other region for a gun in you know western region or a gun in you know a day you taking it serious a day education no you're more a day education more than my own because this time no youth no when I join young shut down point HIV them first no there were songs being done about HIV they were education net but this time you don't even hear it on TV and see what TV and see radio met your politics and other stuff but honestly HIV no require and do every politics and other in or taking the grounds but HIV no see we take time standard youth in this time will be grown HIV no go use condom them day then we see them editor fina didn't rob
5: Modi say ya na editor fe na Robert ahun editor fe na yare etrekodo ahun na etine sa ekodo bo ho ban ahun ade ne yesen ka twu ho firi mu enye sa bi ase ahun condom no
1: ashe bi da
5: o na na na
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1: me ba e ma de wo ho
5: o ma mi ya no
1: enso mo nto
5: o ma mi ya no
1: A man dear or horn one.
5: Yeah, a man at all.
1: Nitia Kuku,
5: a man at all.
1: Monton, sir.
5: Yet all.
1: No Mugra, man, as soon.
5: Nana, yet all. And yes, I'm so to me. Aye, Bibri. 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
10: 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everybody amount of bra yeah or him having a any team now you sit at dada and call baby and you are feeding in free let it go my crowd.
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12: Hey, madam, the jollof is calling.
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16: Madam, I'm looking for Abena.
17: Abena, there's someone looking for you.
16: Madam, please, where's Abena?
17: Abena,
18: yes, ma'am.
17: Is this who you are looking for?
16: Madam, please get me Abena. Please.
17: Della. Abena, bra.
16: Oh, Abena. If it's not Abena Rice, you can't keep any of that.
0: Abena Rice. And Niji Nkwa.
19: FDA. 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
9: You and Shashi, you knew our hope.
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10: And one is a woody dedicate.
9: And Santam Shim,
10: when you swap the hook, lay
9: a number how padia.
10: A be a better net.
9: So what about the bridge of Kojo Takran?
10: And look crowd with the qua A be
9: a Bessam and Kenyana won't pay me.
10: So what did you make? Can you say?
9: Aha, Matias,
10: you will draw your friend, sir.
9: Manpower,
10: and none of them were. Jumasa branch.
9: Ena so ya kasi ya nwo domahin.
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2: Yeah, from Nana Mama McBrown. Many Jim Jim Hansawa. 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
1: 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Mi se ye flex.
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1: 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Say the abba, me go home the abba. If you are going to Naima,
0: Eja,
1: I conquer money, can say. I Europeana.
0: I Europeana. Ah, boy, I conquer my foe. Ah, come on, Chira, say, yeah.
1: I Europeana.
0: I Europeana.
1: Na Yoruba.
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0: 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Ah, na Piga, no sufi, he never made me.
1: I Europeana. Na Yoruba.
0: Okay.
1: A matchy. That's right.
0: Yeah.
1: I Europeana biba. Ne match ne no. I Europeana.
0: Once why I'm a refi.
1: That be your idea. I Europeana.
0: Yeah.
1: Naire.
0: Na
1: happy.
0: Aha.
1: Tese nipa. Nungunu.
0: Ubecha.
1: Nauja.
0: Diu baby ya.
1: Na hima.
0: Eh
1: itada. Onipa biya se de nyangu poye ni biya sinini. 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Se diye otiye sana onam. Naima, and you are going to say, Utum Futura will be a beer in Nawakotana baby, my want to.
0: Okay.
1: And you are, Dabby.
0: Yamian
1: Yanisa,
0: Dabby.
1: And you are going to say, Sabin Previous, Utieti will be a chi. And now Sabin Previous, I will say, will be now want to. Naima,
0: and ya,
1: quite our poor be so be fast on us, our crown, or fast soon pray do. Quite our pets will be fast. So you know, be who ye are, ye are no
0: matter what cram.
1: Nemum so do be fa kwan ban kwan so utwa so aba mpredu. 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
2: 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So, Modo Mako Campo, so Modo Kodu Campo, and we are. Then, only you so far now, they buy, you know, your close friends, now, they are around your circle, no, no, my you see, oh, our influence, or more. Original was so like I just can see, they say, oh, both according to you are no more for say report, no more tea. I won't say the one person who can what kind of paper, but no more for it. I'm a different. So now you could be a man before or no, then you are moving you to our side of the home. And they are, I don't know who they were on. So more come from there, I do so. But you're passing now, or what's reaching you change you change you. So there are way of rescue the paper, a move, any bunduku katra. But your location, I ain't anything now. Well, could you have police for a so boy, and here for this argument.
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1: Okay, where am I? Last question. Killnet Nankasa, do you have any idea? Ebi mo say government related, ebi say individual bi an anedia. Mo mo findings ni mo hwe mu no ma hwe ma hu say Ghana ni dia na o ye foreigner bi no abe wura Ghana ha go we I to say terrorists aba e kro mu na one or the other o mu e fa ye kro fo wa bra ye ni mo mu ba bi o mu wo
0: Adam we know it's more dangerous than terrorist attack it's slow and it's training people when they take them o mu do mo kwa they start their mind o mu say o ebi mu tumu wu ho krampo ni akopop tuni na ba wo bu say dey obeka cho. So when it's more dangerous than terrorist attack and other things are, you don't consider more deadly. No, we don't cry more deadly than that. Now back to your question. Unit Rankers, originally it is a company. Unit Rankers are a company. So they are using the name of the company, you know, Madiye Hajumano. They are not into any office. How many offices? Yeah, who could do as a more office? How many company? We, how many company? So how many individual in this idea, no? How many bar? How many work? So I'm going to say me do speed, me do France. I don't have so sometimes you show more border. I say you got who here or say me come in here view of undo to me come in here view of Abidjan, me come in here view of her. On can of cranning, being can of cranning, so say, I have gone to Namako. Now, Obia wouldn't be before one hour teach you one man, almost a baby. So they have all honor.
1: Asipa, your name is Mo Boy Juma. 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
2: no he ma na my ne kasara so say obi say ankofo ni bi say on be ba na omo so omo ba
1: ah see your psyche na dwene no
2: eh ene na ehu
1: she you say I didn't one way or the other is some kind of a spiritual system ya woni amo omo woni amo omo recite omo onwomo omo to na oh I'm telling you omo woni amo omo to na na dwu na even omo kwa ye rescue wo omo no kra no se wo no
2: e maka hodojo onyo ba
1: oba no no
2: eh
1: But so before be this year. Now the Genesica no connection my feeding cofosica and our Ghana. It's a Genesica certainly free. But so besa campino.
3: The last time you know.
1: Nabra bossy. 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Minim say a case a quietri. Ghana Police Service, we give you all the credit. Immigration Service, I'm more

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0: Ah, yes, and Sawam, a police if one and a Jew almost ready if you back, Musa.
2: I'm go, maybe I'm go.
0: Any, and that's one.
2: Yeah. Hey, yo, under some horse, kill net, yeah.
0: And you,
1: where did you say? I had the end of the way, no more than a fool.
0: Ah, can I can't? Ghana for the beef fra, but I hope one of those.
2: Ghana hand you, I hope
0: one. Ghana near the now we are using as a dog Canada. I don't
2: know what you are.
0: So baby, I will be. It's here, you won't win him hand an abba. Where is the way? And Sawam?
3: That's it. I knew ever had you.
0: Abayacha.
3: Was hanging away. It would cry as if we be showing.
2: Yes.
3: Ebi ebi jem 40 million.
2: Na yema.
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2: when sai adi we say family free
3: so we two me
2: say e two as ya kura kura
3: ti ni pa better na e ko be 20
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4: Facebook
0: ni ya e ku bi ni ya ti bi Yes, I'm pushing on par. 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Oshim so police station.
2: I'm on trust. I'm Oshim.
0: Chronon police station. Afrancho police station.
2: Oshim wa nangaza police. Ana Afrancho police station. 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
0: Esa Afrancho police station nechi wa.
2: I'm on Chronon. I'm on samo. Obi ankan terms. Obi enfiti nechi pe omugu ho.
0: Yeah.
2: Ombanso omuji full house.
0: No omugu.
2: Ana utwa mu a. Oya branche na utwa no omusiro quest. Aye o. Acho mami. No one for
3: be
2: a quo you are new.
3: Be so one thing to say, who won't qualify when you pay? Qualify the appeal.
0: Auntie, just all do be
3: only two.
0: Ayara, but all the same. Yeah, the young coupon ever ye ye. Mamma and come any man.
1: Every coast,
2: Ghana Bazado.
0: Yeah,
2: at the bar say, yeah, the Ghana for 10 a good deal.
0: Qnet ni
2: ho.
0: Oh wow.
2: Nti nkofo ni free nkwansa omuhu yi. 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E wo how mba no. E yi kedi fre ambassador no wo every course. 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
0: Okay.
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0: 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My verdict is my verdict.
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0: 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Already now, no one say, I see a shadow, yes, be an agent who had on qua. 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Sika would be did the 2 weeks in the day, me did the amma beady. What? Huh? Na yem found co hospital, na yem show my own to what?
9: You send me a dan mo kaso ma mo 1 million kwa mko trade me free bibusa na ko sibi ni ho e bi ne se na wasan fresh one so kra ayale
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0: 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Aja. Are you one of them then at Dubai?
10: I'm say.
0: Aja, who the I'm say? You need to see the album there. You're connected.
10: But you. Be one year and 3 months in.
0: Okay.
10: Mechiba. The master. No war. Japan. Or the car blame them on tournament. Or the car bear them on
0: top. Or the free Japan
10: one? Or the free Japan.
0: Okay.
10: No, or the bear.
0: Mm-hmm.
10: More this message, but no, the brand will keep with them on tournament. Until more one, be see a baku. No, you bear my baku. What bear say, or bought a car. Now, so no, Munkita, fiscal cash. Until what's your boy issue, everybody? Check.
0: Or I'm free in a buy. Why not do you, bro?
10: Meaning baby, I'm free bear.
0: Okay, can I more advertise away? Then I'm going to go to the car. I'm going
10: to go to Free station.
0: What's your bomb?
10: We make you move.
0: Okay.
10: In inch or one. The whole number who cano. Until maybe someone also more attack when a cano cap one puno or baby two and nothing to a blow to a counter or the coyuma. Until you know, what clever when you fiscal cash. Until the media or person will issue check, ma'am. Now, what days can go to my account? Until you know, ma'am, can a mom go to my beer 1 year. 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
10: 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Say, what my baby, I'm on a maybe 2,000 if you want to. Then you have a car where 118.
0: Okay.
10: No, what you say?
0: Mm-hmm.
10: No, what could you should check? No, one thing it's a missing.
0: Mm-hmm.
10: More, if you remember, no more frame catch me say, check no, what could you share to my account? What bank be?
0: Okay.
10: No, what frame no more call? Of
0: course, I bank
10: home. Call bank war.
0: Mm-hmm.
10: Muko bangu ono no sister bako a oka no no brother na ngasa de wengura bang inside wo
0: but nipa no no buy so beto kan
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0: Who's your bank?
10: Who's your bank?
0: Okay.
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0: mo ra bank na bo sey
10: almost 3:30 very 3:30
0: Ghana ha bank support time ben okay. 3:30, 4:30
8: Above 4 dia.
0: Where my own room?
8: Where my own room? Where say this come about the bedroom dia? Remember?
0: Okay. Yeah, okay.
10: Intino, let me be sir. Hey, Kashani say check no but my young woman. I'm a menya letter. Me do escape out my account. My menya letter. No so. Since I'm moving in fact on why busy na di.
0: Oya Kashia.
10: Kasha
0: yeah, or boots in him on.
10: Uh-huh.
0: Okay. Why that question? Because someone you're rumming the ammo rumming the other day.
10: Timmy Pele, no, ya damn old 20% moon says, so ya, many are let this can about to my account to ma.
0: Uh-huh.
10: Under a car na Milton. Into a very risky. Timmy be also known to me.
0: Uh-huh.
10: Let me say so to me, ya, on for checking for my sister in the back. No, or the check in the other, at the ma, sister in the back. 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
0: nti wo wan wan amount wo so wan hu de wo so wan he check kura ye de ko isi kana ma it require transfer no
10: I wanted the me
0: 118,000
10: 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there na ehun production operation manager na no so o wo ho no say na onye na nka hwea no so wan ka hwe no say dem dia won san ni chinte tadi daba no o sana dan no ye be nto be no no brother na kasaji check no oduma operation manager no
0: no said the actually rap
10: me on demanda no demeta me no so ayo brother no owo mi bi owo bank inside
0: nti mo sister kro no ene bra kro no mo say rap bank kro ni
10: inside
0: nti tax record na ho ba e na abo say
10: almost we find the no four abo
0: na four abo a bank sabre wo bi aye e bo abo aye ho ne apon okay ti mo be ra mu na ye den
10: ye room no no brother no oje check no do call ma operation manager no no be sane there obotum aye no sisi amum de say time do on to me here na so tomorrow morning anopa 9 o'clock the obo process be bia ma the scanner there that to account him na me catch and say
0: on she on to call operations manager no office obi
10: operation man on oje na counter ho na no any brother ni jina ho
0: we free teller name we free cage name aba bo nte
10: ono eno oni cage name
11: say office
10: na oba o ha
0: okay
10: no woni che ha na nti onye brother no nyini gina ho no onye ne ke no o ka che brother ni say eh tomorrow morning 9 o'clock obama check na there scan aba bo tum na me be say ni there on hwe check ni there bibia yo okay a no si bibia yo okay
11: na we ma satam na kan we
0: can there say one won't you release
10: can dem time me release me release can dem catch no show na da bibia toma na ade na moton no so mam worry dem time nya check no de nya man so mu nti check no o de ma operation manager no na o kita check no nti oba dem na mkwai nti no me be efie no na brother ne catch me say ya fi won ya be no no, our catch him taste, ya no, we say, my genisica, a yinadi. 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
0: ordinary operations manager
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0: no operations manager de ye de check abro e kina no pa be ho adwuma ma na reflect on my account mu why do you take my number wo je ni number ma so fa
10: de number me se memfre no
0: na onye de
10: na se o se memfre no se ayi number to ma memfre no nti obo ben 9 no no na scan number to na memfre no no so we are on it we are on it obo be 2
0: na so se
10: wo ye ho adwuma
0: nda bi de o kan ne me de
10: we are on your need to
0: say yeah
10: nti no obo be 4 ni nya no ah sila onye aye scan go talk let me see ah then aye nti no me de aye ndema o
0: nti no
10: me ke nti mu pun adwuma be 6 o'clock no na mu hu say me nya alert say what the scanner there ada to account him nti I want put my friend wife there o scan him put them tell my wife so no worry pa nti my friend wife say what the scan out to account him nti no me hu message
0: there ah bank di bank croya ye kan wa sama bibi nti for one reason or the other binti because enkomo ya ye di bank ne headquarters and na ye de call ne ko na o ma assure me say for my ready we are not it Ben Quelli. For one reason or the other, they will get back. It's me more bank in it. But I just want us to understand, say, there are individuals or mere vampires, sir. They are working within our various banks, sir. Or multi pone and will fish you out. Who the fed agro? Pacho meet you.
10: Until minya message is there.
0: Yeah, Chakano, yeah, Rekano, na me, Kasa.
10: Ne omo che minya alert te scan our bottom nti me from wife there me hu the scan our bottom na me tam na me driving nti no
0: no mi ya
10: he me share first message na na mu gwa hu nti mu du fie no na say mu call through the messenger osana be nti message osana be ni say check no express check nti what a 50
0: car ya ton no car no and that's where they
10: nti ni mini problem nti o bandama nche bank mo nyime ndi ni yo nti ma mu kede mentase no no se bebia me pebia de mfa nko nti no anda de mba ko report nti mi se kwem no mere
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0: Omo yi sika na mu tua ma was it true say did you check your balance when say sika na mu tua e
10: sika na
0: ye tua ma
10: omo tua ma
0: okay ana ekire was it check na enye
10: check no omo to eyi express express e wonder what the check ko bank what express no what and say na omo ya say omo say omo say na check ni yen ti omo say did that dem no ko ye
8: nti da ta no ka no so
10: na beta ka no le adem da na ma hande
0: to aso e aha
10: nti na obandem na se mun ko report mu ko report na de na o ma mu ko police head office na o ma form se de the media mun fa nko e divially na mun ko block na me yen stolen card in case na se e se obi ko register kan pa or that nation
0: wide now kan chances number go to there we try
10: Charles na papers in the dem or ha.
0: Iye nko e.
10: Nti no oba ndem no. Nti no eh CID no no.
0: Well, documents we eh the letter from the police me
10: boy. Police eh.
0: Say o car bi ni pa bi say say abey o car na ya.
10: Eh.
0: Okay.
10: Na me do ko divie no.
0: Okay.
10: Ko block no.
0: Mhm.
10: Nti no oba ndem no. Na CID no ono we to ho anamo akọ court. Akọ ji court order. 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
0: bang no
10: aye bang no wo se wa jam wo se 60 footage na jam
0: a jam so se Why na police for ni kosi ne so?
10: Ese.
0: Why ya?
10: Police no truck or bank wo.
0: Okay, so who represented the bank?
10: What the bank need the letter if you obey. Anka say letter na anka say Mr. Kanem de ba letter need Mr. Kanem de ba. Nche mu call police in one police in say bank need the letter aba say what's 168 footage you know. Wa jam. Nche hon mental say na mu call wo main office. Bank no your small one your main office. Mu call office no. Na baku ye minim ne kakra na mo kom so so ate no so ono ntum mem ntum so so sa dem te mem bra penyi baku mi ne kase no se no orokodo no se 640 gido no ntum jam anyhow nte no amem nko the nearest bank obon hwenyim no mem nko sira wan de na mem find dem mem find check mem sa mo na sem na si mo bank wo mem se na nko Nearest bank, na mukoji seized footage. 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She say ako court, na mukoji court order.
0: Answer na. 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Why do you have to go to the to another bank?
10: Asa meke minka atusim baku kampu. 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
10: 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Wa she no wa attack.
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2: I my din no krampo dia me dia e din ko beti ma wrong name
0: Debbie it doesn't really matter at least
2: but
1: I say me be
2: say aje ba ko ne say ya ko bango ya say e china no pa nine why don't you wait
0: ana release ka na
2: ma say nyimre me de ka ne na mo say say brother e ya china nine on ton ka da wa
0: kan fanti ka ka na o
2: e fanti en ton ka da
0: yeah
2: stop that wala en ton ka da
0: ah yanko
2: enya ka dila
0: enwa
2: I'm there. I need it. I did it. Can I talk?
1: I'm there. I know. Can me meet you, banana master. I know the can bread meet
0: you. Too fast, can I talk?
2: Hey, you said 9 o'clock. What's your name?
0: Now who wants to get the rounds? Now the girls are going to be too few to be that was a master. Who boy is going to want to see my boyfriend go for a boat? Which is a boat to come here in my.
2: What's your name? It's 9 o'clock. Who is that? Gawuti Ganama. She can't even wash him. Check no kura. Maybe
3: a
2: man should. Naima, no have a issue kakrabi wa. Bang no. Enti me nyine won firim ti de sense. Ayi message e ba. Man e de ba.
0: O say message.
2: O say sika no beto.
0: Ah.
2: Enti sa man say.
0: If you bang the
2: one. If you bang one na bang ni won say. Sika no oh yeah there na masika no beto mu abere kra
0: and I'm not providing any good I mean
2: check in your papa eh there na utimi edi sika beto mu na actually we say check no enye papa ti masa yi sika na frim
0: and I'm asati wonu sika da wona da no charges ato so
2: dabi usuro court wo
0: dabi on show court this is it's a renowned banker alphabet edi kain no me bo akere
2: ya ma court bank fani din no no e court e mra
0: na remember un say we are not talking about the bank but we are talking about personnel officers who are working at the bank nya na nu ya no bi ko yi obi sika free bank ni ade say we have an account and say ya me am bank am save me e wan am da e wan ma 2000 e wan ma 1000 omo jina beto na kwa nzere the woman ni asia bre no oh e natural challenge na me say where why na wo ha wo di said me so manager me call manager no kiki amo kan me da na say young guy bi o ti ho kwasi ade a wo ya no officers na ya farm wa mo wo banks na mo ye ye do where you operational manager
2: e so ti yes sir
0: my auntie na your kai response o de my no e ye bullshit e ye phone my auntie no
4: Oh, yeah, that's right. You know, but also, didn't saying, okay, once I walk out saying, you know, I just said, me, but a bank, no, on a bank in a deal.
0: More any D, any explanation, Papa Diama. One, or say, who directly, who know the check in the brevo, and you confirm this a check in here legit. And no problem about checking who. And today, na woke ana wo cheche mu sey
4: I don't see the thing okay once wo ka se nyina no I just said me but a bank no on a bank in a daily in fact I just say

0: wo issue bi a wɔsɛ menkasa ma bank no nti no biribi a wɔne bank no bɛdeele no mpaɛ sɛ wode fa appropriate courses ɛbɛboa mentimi nkasa ɛmfa kasama ɛne bank issue a akɔ radio station is a bank no ankasa nti link up with the bank no yɛwɔ pr ɛne
1: Many
0: PR number, but I'm sure say a bank here, even if you send a mail to the bank now, bank can be to me a respond the amount. Many PR number. If I know when it's a bit my transaction here happen, but I'm sure to say, all your official complaint and I tell you, men can be a sir.
2: Uncle, I say. There has been any transaction be yeah check nobody the one more confirm me say legit. Okay, this big bank starting with the letter I don't I mean the manager now of free headquarters no and I'm the many to and come many pass I see a part of pressure mamo now this same guy no yeah you know free bank him because one was a one kind of the answer fine. Mu PR bank na we are juma home na we say young reporting any complaint PR number way we see we him na bank we are juma one na crumb for
3: na
2: we are scammer na
3: me say be one shop and no be bad say bank no omo pe customers into no me account and at that time as ma make over 12 years in it and me 20 cedis na me doko e Sewo no one na roje registration na wadi.
2: Na nkonya.
3: Ntu ba connect se ka print our account no.
2: Okay, 2020 no.
3: 2020
2: oh. There so
3: I get. Wadi dia ba say e be kwa ye yin adi.
2: But still our Jesus no.
3: Oh, that so that means ye yin adi every bag.
2: Ha,
3: nine man. At least.
4: Wada o ma. Unye sure say na. Amafo odin ni adwuma bi din am di sie no. So mo bua ma boni akoso.
2: Ti.
4: Ade ya wa no kwa ye bag no wadi.
2: E wadi ti. Ti. Calls na ayaye no na I talk say oh no sebi or the nyansa na ye bekasa say oh asem no kra de esi oh na ye say ne kwosi ye enti bi e won panyifo nsem wa no say won kai this transaction two yen ko PR PR no so fa the number my ya wo si da bi enti nyayen ya na eduadua mu ne freye and I'm praying for one hour. They want to find out whoever that Ishmael Krono, who did your mabo. Ishmael Krono, we are Juma or Bank. Wono. I would say a dream way. Mimi, dear, I suspect, say, either say a idea on the outsiders, and no maconnive no magic and a free brand, but or your officer or your bank personnel, it's with me anyway.
4: Say.
2: To sell me wahay, maybe I'm going to share them. What I say, now be in him so, maybe I'm waha, maybe oh, him, young boy, him, my credit, so only me. Now the action, it be a paper release car, now my warm. Now the action, no, but I'm so. The pattern and back of my radio, never coming in a way, yeah, I dare say me, now can person me to move him, but maybe I'm a new money yet.
4: And that be a said in the general court. I said in the general court.
2: Now, which is a bank phone, penny phone, I am just giving them the space.
4: Ishmael,
2: say I'm sure you are. Any people know more about your banks than be any ones. The bank is legit, but one person binti na bank ni beji di mu. And until the mama ye di mu, because if one say I'm more find out whoever the Ishmael is branch across, then they find out whatever the case is because I'm only she
4: bank or no who save you.
5: Me save you now. So me save you main one.
4: Naima. Car no, maton aton aton, enti nanan bizano. Me o to me car, abontin so first, kani ina guwa menye.
2: Okay, enti check na omo jye na, na omo se enye legit. Nipa no issue check, enye na ni details waso, edi ben on provide ma.
5: Check na inu wado, dinu wado. 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
4: Se no fan kwa court. 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
5: Wati mi de check na abana.
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4: ah chema dia nche kra wa ma chema dia ha na ba be so
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5: check na ma
4: that time no me ye me je no I sure me phone so try se se ku gana ha
3: me se ni a mi nua
2: na check no any di bia o waja yi no there's no name here
5: Really? Sister, now for the Ghana card, quite verified. No, no, no, no, no, no, no, no, no, no, no, no, no, no, no, no,
2: no, no, no, no, no, no, no, no, no, no, no, no, no, no, no, no, no, no, no, no, no, no, no, no, no, no, no, no,
5: no, no, no, no, no, no, no, no,
2: Criminal investigation unit.
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2: ti de na Ghana card we no ampie apie wo mo system mu mara mo timi je check it
5: yes
2: oh then the bank has a lot of questions to
5: answer on mission
2: no
4: fadi kwatira lawyer obe ma o dad ayi ni nyina wo
5: sa akwa no mini lawyer ti ma ma ba no
2: ah we dey don't worry
5: bank nti no No, they come
2: because out by your bank this check is from your bank. This check was brought to your bank. Patrick Gagnon. Takradeha Harbor Branch.
5: The stamp of this is in Sa Bank and one stamp no this.
2: Don't worry. Okay, manager na fra na na mem coming come ni mi enko. We are not against the bank. We are not against the bank, but we are against one person who is just defaming the bank. Wo gu bank ni din won ni ma say.
4: E na ko yisa. No one can work internet. Wo mtwtwum. E bi twtwum.
2: Munyi ni mpie. Munyi Ishmael ah owo ahen branch.
5: Cape Coast
2: branch, bro. No be so na wo bank no wo.
5: UCC.
2: UCC branch me more bank nidi but Ishmael what Cape Coast UCC what as a bank in the doors until your wife when you February
3: in my case we are China
2: and the guy is still working peacefully at the bank oh yeah Juma Syntax tank a tank a buapa
4: we must do that
3: obviously for a quarter tank nibi
2: Ah, the air con here, this will be.
4: Air tank, Papa. Syntax tank.
2: Oh, phone, no. Air phone, man. Well, vibration, we know what that could be, you know.
4: Air tank, Papa. They are to tread down.
2: Okay.
4: Syntax tank. Air tank is if you are in your room.
2: Okay.
4: Empire,
2: Enyeshe, Empopo, Mr. OGB, Bebia, Wobiano. Ebi, a whole bit, me and your bizarre 244-335-168. Online, me, syntaxgh.com. And Tuntumuntina, Coscaris, Ghana, the Abro Superblast Insecticide.
4: I am Tuntumadua, I am number one.
2: Okay.
4: Naima, I'm say, I know, I am Tuntumadu. I do a specific Abua Bino, not just Eddie. 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
2: 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You bet you won't come and chop about one on one. Now a betcher shop on your womb. Now for yen idea, any actual first day, any day for full let yen yako cotton yuni be. Makeup on obey, acrylic nails obey, with 9 opposite trimmer and a toss obey, Miss Rawada, a banner who says, see dia, a beautylicious lash extension, where ye be bea. Upper so swan san, jumapa, now so dear, jumapa, one word yania, and also where ye maxima, opposite old maxima hotels, and so, and a SG mortgage too. Ubehunu wa friend was 0243-006711-0508-148-378. 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Friend number, we near and Chiron, and Nisu, your register, Monsua, a free Yanya Capri, 0535125004. 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Basu 20th September. Aye 20 years against 20th September. Bantama CAC. 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
1: 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I said, I'm winning no doctor. And I'm Ninim dear so. I did a new who do be brain one. I be drama so. And you in so a bar. Now, just say, if you are singing now, so Aye DMTA. Aye, you know who do I shen a mano. And until and I just say, I'm a doctor. 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
8: Hello. Good afternoon.
6: What's the middle? What do you have for me?
8: I'm back to meeting the BK. Make us a free man, Kashi. Yo, madam, I see baby. Mess, say, sir, Ishmael, no, yeah, you might walk bang the horn. May you sure say, on Enko for Naya Kanana. And now, Omudio Buba, upon our faso, a bit to me, Ankasa. Maybe she come, mammy, you're a say on Frank Concotto Bank or call and not knowing, say, or more yet more bank, mono, a bumaba for national service. In Tisan no moody, me, you as you can, I'm the mammy, you know, and all a woman I say left forms, no modest stamp, so I say, see, so say, I say, if you say, or moody, she can at an accounting. Now, when I may buy and I may say, no, mammy, go check it and share. 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
10: hello, good afternoon.
6: Good afternoon, Mido. Pacho, what do you baby have refi?
10: Maybe I tell me, Yamichem, Katapa, Hemako, for being inside.
6: Yo, Yamichem, Pacho, ain't you?
10: Papa, now almost coming on Indian and confessing a Kagaka.
6: No.
10: What a room, a bank of Hono, Nipana, or Modi check and a command of Hono. One is uncle for Nan, a year, Juma. It's a cheese, a man, and Sabbath Connecticut, and I send a car.
6: Right, the answer yet does say. Hello?
11: Hello.
6: Come back to Odin, baby of Refi.
11: Welcome to Sid. No. Utrans out the Jim Swan, and I said, Who is this? I mean, over Jim Swan upon quite Jim Swan. Madame Masson is my family.
6: And then I can see you. Hello?
12: Hello?
6: The food, baby of Refi.
12: Oh, me.
6: Mamma, Papa.
12: Papa told me, didn't this unquiet make a certain hint? I do at your map on one.
6: Oh, some crime, Patrick, ain't you?
12: You, Mammy. Mammy, no. Na no ye din a one person boko no kunu ho no aye no wo sem ana fa so bebi o ho a bebi atwichi makakra
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6: All right, yeah, so yeah, that's it. Now, nah, feedback is free. Well, he be free, free, bully, guys. Say, the entire band, chinchin, or so on, coin, and say, yes, we jaw, kunukotina baby. Now, bear my foot for power. Won't he mean, sir, kunukotina?
13: The piano be a
6: fancy. If piano be a debby. Hello?
14: Hello?
6: Men of food, dear, and tell for
14: the honest of the selling food that people are to be asked. Bank is free. Namia, what did you want to ask? Ma, I was a bank and the property did to go. The professor for me made money down also. Because why would be yet to my now with the Tanya Maria Bakutin? Mammy, and you, a man, a Timon fat, and there might be Koswa, Anwadi, Namia Bana, Yaria, Nukunu, Mose, Nukunu, Jana, Warrior, Pampano. Or see the nuclear to the 150 Ghana cities, maybe. And the Sunday said that their money for the camera now about 40 beds. Because I did a whole year of Pierre Cate. Then he said I was only just here. They didn't want me to test it, but that's a little macro.
6: Oh, yeah, that's it. My main fine, if you had that, if you're lanty me, Fabem, you know, be ashamed. Hello?
15: Hello, you're from Jules, like Savu Conongo.
6: Yo, Joe, Pacho, ain't you?
15: Sir, I'm going to go far. You from Kogu baby say too much mano. I can't and you for do me are here. When I'm crying out to say my young can crack in a crown say too much man, who decided to my own today? And penny for crowns only yesterday, one man or more that uncle full star Mukobu baby no, which is that you know penny for no more money now. Because almost you from Kogu baby, Ghana for the day here. Uncle full see more or when you know so much to find you. That's the moon can amp and phone to one of my.
6: Omo mo te ba be jina krom na pepe si krom workers needed ni e chiche wo mo nyina ye be chi wo mo mante 800 mante 11 wo be shishye mo onke juma krom so nchira wo da hello
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6: Yo, yeah, that's it. 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
16: We're for you. We're for
6: you. We're
16: for you.
6: Hey, what fire on my phone?
16: I want the job of Robin Babu Hawi. I have more about you. I put your book here, Daniel, opening.
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0: yeah
19: obi lady back of me for a bit home nine let go what now bridge are you arab country be get ya brebe ma won to won come out what is care by first day say no try for that boss house video
0: yeah
19: then buy again na come o say so for me tin kunu di na say aboa nipa
0: ba me so ti abroche dis ke bro ba
19: thank you
0: so I know come and can
19: say
0: odu we be at as da bia no asini ni o me cry ba sa
19: omo papa ni say mi ri dem jini di mi ri dem jini di ha
21: you go talk about it no dey plan it
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0: wait,
19: no.
0: Okay.
19: And just and Obi Wawa say me ba wey there. Me jini di want to win yesa. Obi Wana. Oh, enti na me nyini pani no.
0: Objection.
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0: Mama 1 minute ago.
19: Thank you. Enti na ima.
21: Oma 1 minute ago.
19: Adia ba kune se. Yeah, where you am I? Jobi Adi. 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Enti sa ye. Yeah, yeah. Oh. Me say jini pani. 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He no tete mu oru opimi o. If you for ye boy.
4: Kosi menya na hwe kikiriki ene so PlayStation. Naima. 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Judge fo na omu ni nyansa ho. Ya de boy ni begina da kam a. De wa na nim duane ne ashe ne body language. Boy tumi su sa judge ne twodi. E ka be 1 week. Na ni plain take ni date nyina ayai. No fra again no say wo bra begina. Ma dancing ni ne say. A dance ni why? O say ma dance. No say a dance begina. Well, and I'm saying, what dance and I would dinner, me who is a dance and your papa and me do come 5 years. Also, I have repu become way here, a dance in Ubeco for me here. But then it's a good to see Judge Mechanocre, and Yanocre. Madame Fonono sent by Nabunocassi and Tobacco, and Pepper and Bean Faso.
19: I call my eye.
4: What am I saying? Yeah, can another know? And if you offer your genity, but get away only by if you have not here your genity. I didn't know so to meet you be this year.
19: I say, who name She Crano, She Lumba, a woe yet she, na Frisia near in Nayachi.
4: Anybody is a
19: voice recorded. Voice recording upon me say, Mom, I'm feeling too safe. As somewhere, I will keep saying it again. A disclaimer, me demo be out. Mobile phone, and yes, safe and foul home to subebre. I do. So, wouldn't so what done on Negua Bontia? I'm telling you, Sir Kroma, oh, be better me, I'm be you were those people you pay. Then they monitor your husband's WhatsApp. Monitor ni bibia. Ni chiro bebi onam. Me dem ya me ka chenko fo. Enti obo a. O fan the phone. Na wahwema wo ya do fie na no delete. Ohwema no delete we. Osha I love you baby. No delete e no free mu. O sho asa te wa so be se. Why? Enti yesre mu. Ye mobile phones. Brenfa won't to so bebre won't come or dear mu manji ni penny bebre even if I'm telling even if or your police officer even if or your lawyer even if or your doctor oh be a manji will be a nina riaseno a daniko riasifu from nasha wu ye pamacho mwa moya a friend is saying keonet no pacho ahanya di mwa moya keonet no mwa moko banks kwaye transactions with huge amounts ma wanina ho mwa moton 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sent those messages. Because messages for bank and what part answered now. Bank can say, you pay attention to message in one. No.
4: No. No. No. No. No. No. No. No. No. No. No. No. No. No. No. No. No. No. No. No. No. No. No. No. No. No. No. No. No. No. No. No. No. No. No. No. No. No. No. No. No. No. No. No. No. No. No. No. No. No. No. No. No. No. No. No. No. No. No. No. No. No. No. No. No. No. No. No. I think getting to 3,000. Mm-hmm. Now, I did think you be a week getting first car, man. Now, I'm saying, lady, I didn't say, oh, so, so, for, now, sir, my son, your mother, dad. And I'm saying, oh, what's framing my men wedding, come, come, my son, this kind of mother. And I say, me, now, I'm saying, I'm going to get a meeting, bunny. What do you say, I'm going to be fast, so, oh, friend, no, sir. Is the kind of Cayenne mine? On also, I yabotran, I'm from me, says awful. But number way, and one of me and you come be as I was sent this kind of man a court. Someone just won't come in a gay,
19: and I'm kind of say,
4: as I
19: low,
4: I say, as I may say, my discount may sound from my cheek. In fact, I am up to date, Munina, my German academy, but it didn't bother you be obeying your one afternoon, say. So for a bet, just carry us a fanati.
19: Well,
4: so see, carry a mamma.
19: All the same, Kaka, a DJ Munina, and say, if we are see way, say ye Ghana, say ye he, a moy ye who shall woo ye, we are one in a dark rainy ye, who could not want any tear rainy ye, oh, mamma could do baby no rainy ye, oh, be a yo be a ye. Ma would trim with some new trimopo, and Kawun Kwan would trim. 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Seminary SHS. Mr. Jimmy Agla was saying, wish you happy, happy, happy, happy birthday, Jerry. God bless you so much. King K, one of your general manager, I want my best FM, I work master King, and then I would die, wish you happy, happy, happy birthday. So now, Jason, Denchi Boati, yeah, your friend with JJ, Alice, or your Women's Wave Empowerment, but Woba Enononti, Women's Wave Empowerment, Yenana, any Jason Denchi Boati, happy birthday to you. Kenneth Adade, Wawunia Bella, or say, I'm sure happy, happy, happy birthday. Yankupon Unshra, na one yoke say, Mr. Wada, Enche Bia, or him be worships with markets, with the market women, no. Bosumi we basu gidi gidi gidi. Ye mame big mama program ninti ena mami kan wasem. And so ye the date no, the last Saturday of the month. Ye the venue ningin anso ebe tuja. Na bre we mude ye feeding with the kayaye. Ye ni kayaye fono ubiya bididi free of charge. Na enche ye the one semina ebe tuja. Mame nchia ye Mr. Oxy of ye Sunny Foods. Papa, good afternoon. God bless you so much. I just want to know Kakra Akem and Winti Yebeko Nayakwa Koti Efri Munyankopon Yaduma Edgewada Yebeba na Yababe Summusum Pa Yankopon Shramunina Madaji and Modesum Ye. I had your bread you made the Uncobachi Wun Yebi, Sir Yugusu Yebi, a Nipeni, a Wujumedi so. See, one month so make on Facebook, Insha 104.5. Na YouTube on so eka home. 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
3: 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Just say easy brands. 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Now, so fear no entime any capa. Mammy for number in jaw, Nasa open tremu beer, what me afro mo. Now, one woman at your tree and comma 0244244847 and I saw from 0204468590. Hope I don't know what you know about Evans One Trading. I was Sawaba, Mama Jensen, the sope, not just a woso any woman at me. I couldn't get on. Amanano Community Bank PLC, a real Mesrawada, and Tina Fiena and Jinjibe Bre, Wusika Sam, and Yuma Bia.

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Now be already in Sebia. I said, Big Mama, and there was so many quotes of your catch and said, Pano, that's what I'm quite ye. Mammy, who quote of Jenny and ye be yo, and ye Hunama Quanum and Bibia Tochima. Won't pan out, that's no. I don't call Liza into Mr. Wada. One day, Papa watch, and one mama dear, say, Ubenya be a ne outlet in Ninada. Ya be a ma, Big Mama, whatever my bomb, because programming I'll be rich, I say. Would that ye, Nabibia Timiaco, and now Hong Kong cry, eh, to me, I'll be strawo, and not to. 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Why didn't be able to say, be a year's an hour? And one editor to me so peppy, one peppy and twine away your woman catch us and so it's water. Nessa so be a rear. And until you're ready, what's your water, St. Paul? 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me and call you my doctor Michelle where we doctor a b a baby I'll say biara and let me come for a dread your mouth a bad boy will power when you are a crown could be a doubt so I chat won't hold your way a doctor queen doctor rest I was say that's why and we'll be a mouse I won't see and a debiara well what are you a juma 24/6 won't hold on to say by your baby up on the papa and was talking now and how no to make up baby a droopy and catch you until was a bra prostrate and how and you might be brain across way any pedium will leave I know how kidney sense some near the idea and mamma come feature. Mukamwa mobia where we are at a monka. Sir, why don't collize one pam nin another way in another? Now, me see a knee who ya dear dear natches a what's ready. What do I do numrani hammer and a way or see oppression some be a nim with your bra and one or dim mouse by ya ever born a bibia et to me aqua yamo. Uber who am I sure ya walk
Millennium inside at the last stop and I said Kumasi Kwada so ejuna say market no echi hope doma in cross so omo ben Ebenezer preschool no and I said ejis

0: Vincent Apia Kubi Costa from where nine doctor and teaching come also old friend away old friend will be up for one doctor na number number demo 0541565199 and also befriend was 0502812161 now one doctor and teaching in como H&H brands make come for the amount of yase pebi top. What you say? Well, money cost you, and when I took for no more pay, and I'm got a papa on the bar, a German son, one must have a family on my frock, eh, dance, so watches, and so be mad, and to go pebby net to me, so I'm on a year 1-1. Only open them in dinchem, now they're cotobin a shad, yeah, now say let it go, say, mammy in dinchem, and Timmy, Odio Cotta, only 1 year, Fabra should you, how about so let it go, the chaplain. Bibi, I bet me, I can say, quite years, so the anatas, I mean, no, you know, I woke to Toyota Hilux, now my dumma, and it's a one on the side, you are more no macro, or more, no more, be beer, I will power the air, your Gianni, and will cast what dear, not just say, one more boy a pint, but more than. Now from Opel Odua Dia Noa Fren 0322190877. Now what's what to me and ya what ye? Wait, Abama, Obia, Obet me up to be natural, and also cry, eh, Juma, Abba, Jama, so ever bow. Money, so we are pumping me, or Pebia Gusso, what be able to Agusama also, or assign war. Fama Trans Limited, so what in Nupa, Abba, Jama, so as a Ebbo, Obia, Bebia, Wefabia, eh, Messi Valvai Valuman, Valvai Beauty Plus, Valvai Valuman, Debia, and I'm Messi. They say, oh, me and Casamia, who say, and you may be quiet because who you know, none you may be a joncolizer when you pay Jenny, a cassa cred, and a danny. Nadia baby, and then I may air boom is our beauty plus, and air yen your mower mini pejamo. This time, you know, may shut down ye what they are here. Tip pebby not to, no more, and also so jilly down. I said, the big mama will new cotton, you may send them a cotton. Well, free, I won't copy no tone, and you may be able to me, I call ye at your money pa. And not to know what pebby will waffle on a soon, you know, and your baby vibe drops and syrup. No, and also be boa bioglobin syrup and capsules in Ninara, what the abed dry man so I boa ma wakumano, I boa peri peri peri Ninara, a bejina, come on, that's a was so often what tea. 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to me cut, never, I eat dress, what you say, Oka was over sewer, Bearman Quanjason, a whole octopus building, ma, and o my soy, or maybe be a fa, saloon services, or ye be acrylic, micro bleeding hair, pedicure, mama, your sister, your ninja, the robots, or your wigs, or your piercing, your mom, person, bomb, swing, and I'll go be. Facials, baby, I just said, you're my pa, and you're more than your mother, have a castle over heaven. But what in the bower house is here? Let the nation and empty, Shulamite, or no, Biasa, and the workers, and also your knights, a queer, and name it does so. I'm my wife, and my money was washed, and become a Yami shall be brave, baby, I will be here. Now I've made friend, maybe the number, age of friends is here for all occasions, baby, I will be here. Feed anyone I want a person about, or wedding uncle, booking is here, one of the Bibia, Ubuki, and I just said, Bibia to me, Aqua Yam, my friend is here. I was 0242703595 and I saw my friend 0508771413 na bibia ento me enko ye ma letters for me kan food am obi mo o me ni big bamaka ya wase o lady mate we do abona ni acha so free ha o tuka na chese we 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And I saw being what you soon wardrobe. Not as our crowd guy level now for more as here. One moment when you're my levels. Diffuse, and that is over refuge, and that's a pia, a two hand, into Bomadi, two to make up our mom, we had a crazy near, more to the carpet and artificial ones, and Ninian our coffee be a pa, who don't see, warm, a dumwa, and a mature mature corner, opposite Prudential Plaza Hall, and I'm a sister Notchy Plaza building, a straw pair, and no more, and cranes or more, opposite Echo Bank Hall, and I say opposite MTTD office on Wubemu or Machi, a coin, a war, and it's a war on cranes, now a Bomadi, a boy, a horse. See ya at your mommy now. What could you would dear what yes would you too? And that's a bibia aqua ye from our 0256330075 and that's over from 0200281080. Now so what you dear, what you dear, what's a lady go say? Say any sadness or what yes, OJ and I saw so I pick down Santa my Jimmy too. But I'm saying, but my dear, as Santa Chim Community Bank PLC. 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Mr. Bomadia Nebora Edum near Melcom, what you say, and I say opposite UBA Bank. Machero Machi, Cohosi, and I call you, dear. Was it August or catch us what it's in your muscle? By message, Nema catch us a lady goat, say, what don't you rouse a lady goat say? May me say, Monami kind to bra. Now, must I say, no man, F no so todo do no ene dun so abei no asa chew generator wo pe we na opede tutu me ka le family di ko keke na chese wo su kwaje odi odo wo kasa lady with a swag say seni na 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
1: So baby, you dey give me joy, Angela. 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I'm a rockstar, and you are listening to DJ Ogidi Brown. Don't go anywhere, rockstar. What's up, guys? 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You are listening to my man Ogidi Brown. Oh, ladder.
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7: Na ukuru obeda de enwa konwa yi mu yeti ninyina akomate esro ene kom ya ensese eye obia adeso eba ye krom ha se ya asamka enya hwoden enye kukukuku eye kasa sasa monoa etete wo ma wo ye bibia enye ye no fapre ye abraju medie so
8: Yeah, that's what you're doing. I'm out. What bread you made? Yeah, the bread. 1 p.m. to 3 p.m. And we're at Doom TV. 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So.
9: Bema wo junso ni mu pai ebikam eyawo ani moja edi akira ana wo tempampan ewo junso na chi ensansa gu bema no edura ebeboa wo ani amuzupi oba wo bema no wo tempampan boni ewo ensuo bi fifiri mu ba etoda emu ekeka wo edura ebeboa wo ani amuzupi ubenya bi ewo pharmacy ni herbal shops nyinaa mu

0: This advert is FDA approved.
1: Yeah, we the woman jam wants me. I don't know pay what pay me so far.
2: My job, Emma. Madam Fubin and Watson, no, I may babble pay more. Who you?
1: And what's the bay?
2: When you're near the air, now a yaman, what do you grab? 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On a man up in Pimniba. Oh, what ye?
1: Oh, wait, yeah, Banti Kesikura. What's in Natural Health Center? A new one, some dear, my Chinese, me who be that. Tag glaucoma and our cataracts. A yata. On Fred Rubia, and so on, so a drubia. Torabia, no, Nipania, yes, yes, I'm be a gusson. Nanina, ya, ne, Prusio, Yenania, Coco. 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
4: a be a better name.
2: So what about the bridge of Kojo Takran?
4: And look crowd with the qua, a be
2: a besam and not Kenyan and won't pay me.
4: So what did the American yassi?
2: Aha, Matias,
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2: manpower,
4: 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Kumasa branche.
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11: 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A young Kasa. A Nuntin and me use Holy Multi Purpose Insecticide Spray. 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Asana wa uraho. Afei, and some mosquito crowns is so a bra water moho.
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25: Sankrat's way, FDR Jatum say aye.
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31: 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When you're back,

Ebony Show and Show 45 FM. Mama gifted uncle. Mammy, I had 2 months for 20 years in here. Or then you go up, I was in the same chocolate wine and I saw it them. Or two flash right them crying and fan on cafe. Oh, yeah, me a dumb. Yeah, best celebrated the crash of Gosu Crown. Yeah, celebrating also found the accident at the Motor Dam Pudding. At the Benjamin. Over 20 years in your way, I'm a Juma Dinum talk and so. I start saying, Papa, I'm a one as Sabi. I'm in the swing in an answer. I mean, I'm so the new to a quaint so a blessing in my yipper. It's your tuning in acid that praise. 20th September 2026. Oh, Bantama CAC International. You know, if you have anybody in common now, the journey so far. Over 20 years in here, no sense, no such as here. Then you're back when I would tell you. Crash on your cassia. Anyway, I'm going to repeat you, Martin. And it's here, I'm going to repeat you, my mom, repeat you, my mom.

Mama told boy anyway, I said, I'm for said that beat me, but me, I dare be, dare be, dare be. You're quite hopeful. I said, that praise 2026. Mama gifted uncle, 20 years in the for Facebook and show 1 show 4 5 FM. Okay, host is here.

Abatumwa wate. Your life on Facebook is Shawan 045. It's my mom here. She be my comment on her mama Abba. Na tade on the TV so I know the yepa. And then mommy gives you ever ha. I said that praise 2026. Mommy and I'm a juma de nyum to I'm a juma over 20 years in here. Then you be come near remember was such a free year. And then pempen so yankopon na baby. 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

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Will be a film near when I sit day. Before you to my fault. Anyway, by 20 years in you. And so, what's in it now? As it is Sienna, who corrects to you. Where's Annie? You have a way so now, Fee, you need your mammy, and me didn't come.

0: Hey, the Yankees. 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Hey, the Yankees. Hey, the Yankees. Hey, the Yankees. Hey, the Yankees. Hey, the Yankees. Hey, the Yankees. Hey, the Yankees. Hey, the Yankees. Hey, the Yankees. Hey, the Yankees. Hey, the Yankees. Hey, the Yankees. Hey, the Yankees. Hey, the Yankees. Hey, the Yankees. Hey, the Yankees. Hey, the Yankees. Hey, the Yankees. Hey, the Yankees. Hey, the Yankees. Hey, the Yankees. Hey, the Yankees. Hey, the
1: Papa,
0: oh, when I be about Cordia.
1: I did check a case beer and hobby.
0: I did check a case beer and hobby. And I made the inquiry. I say, Udipa and the gifted don't connast away the enemy to thee.
1: Me and Cassano, me a gifty a jay.
0: Gifty a jay.
1: A jay.
0: Okay.
1: Na me crunun a ya donk.
0: Okay.
1: It's me yam yamono. Na ya frame Nana Udi.
0: Nana Udi.
1: Udi. A pan a yam make me feed din,
0: feed din,
1: a bran o dick,
0: bran
1: by a far banana and family and another dick. And to me, ye dino, may ye a bomb, come a far or bag of tea.
0: A bag of tea.
1: And I may produce a bidney dick, I saw me
0: more.
1: And all said, Abby, me could the same. I'm speaking the donk, no, and then you give the donk. And a bear son, a mere dear me
0: a jay. Nice to one. I saw a banner, I will call.
1: We call Christ Apostolic Church International,
0: CAC.
1: CAC.
0: Onye mutuo abra bono wo saase wo suku wo saase wo asoda bi ma na asempo na wa busuem na so betom
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0: Okay, okay.
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2: 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Me tie na wo tie gu mi papa.
1: Amen.
2: Me tie we bi mi so gu mi se ya. Oh.
0: Yami Sam Papa. Malado Menyakes. Yes. Yes. Yes. Yes. Yes. Yes. Yes. Yes. Yes. Yes. Yes. Yes. Yes. Yes. Yes. Yes. Yes. Yes. Yes. Yes.
3: Yes. Yes. Good evening.
0: Yes. Yes. Yes. Yes. Yes. Yes. Yes. Yes. Yes. Yes.
3: Yes. Yes. Yes. Yes. Yes. Yes.
0: Yes. Yes. Yes.
3: Yes. Yes.
0: Yes. Yes. Yes. Yes. Branch.
3: Yes.
0: Yes. Yes. Yes. Yes. Yes. Yes. Yes.
3: Ah, so you know, so poku kro.
0: Oh, former headmaster no say assemblyman kwe fe ne say. Oho.
3: Ah, okay. Ajuma power pa na dia be pio ha.
0: Ayo mate.
3: Eza nka meka se moku ma say mi sha nya nkwanta.
0: Mate. Let me say.
3: Ah, na ye ma me dia baso bo.
0: Mm.
3: Ne baso bo dia Ghana fo na some time o mpa yin fo na ayom do fo na o mun se den yi o ma ye.
0: Mm.
3: Na ti so wu ansa.
0: Mm.
3: Na ha, na o ti ase dia wo nte hwe.
0: Mm.
3: Now where your mama and you know about who I'm pretty to take.
0: Yes, I'm pretty.
3: And you will cry about the sea and you will do any jump on you near. What you say, I'm quite general. And no crown. Busa Hosea said, oh, you know, crown now. Nipper, do you know the coin? So I say, and see, mama, dear, is the end
1: of the Amen.
3: I want to know about Radisha only Busa and the young Mumba.
1: Amen.
3: Radin can hold baby beer dinner and I did see dinner Sabbath soon.
0: Amen.
3: That's it.
0: That's it. Because I said, you might hear you, I know to fuck yourself, I'm going to buy or invite you. I'm going to get free, you're saying.
1: Oh, baby, where do you get free? Then you're going to be free.
0: Oh, sir.
1: Ah, yeah, then you're
0: going to be free. It's not what you're going to be coming up. I know about it.
1: Hello.
4: Hello, good afternoon.
0: Good afternoon, sir. Good evening. So, you're going to be back to your first and after free.
4: But, friendly, Mama, because I feel
0: what's up, Kupon.
4: What's
0: up, Kupon?
4: But,
0: I'm going
4: So, big mama, then I'm going to share the bar.
0: I'm
4: going to come up with that.
0: I'm
4: going to be here. I'm going to be here.
1: Amen.
0: Yeah, that's it. It's free.
1: It's free.
0: Obia Emra.
1: Obia Emra.
0: Obia so person support to ministries. Oh, I hope a baby unsure what dear number be to beat my friend. As it's so na be a person support to ministry. And that's a program here, baby. Yeah.
1: I know they hear pa no crane if you say Eddie by Yamidia. Number near 0244 0244 78 43 43 99 0244 0244 78 43 43 99 99
0: CAC International.
1: And you for now, you did better than your mess, and I was all bo.
0: And
1: you for front, I did then your mess,
0: and you for no. My man found to me banafi, minimum, so Ababa baby, CCR.

0: Mati na ye ye munyum ni na se nyu na metu abrenyi na
1: Nice one Big Mama Mama gives you don't call I celebrate my maker anyway in the Kodanya Miasi 20th September or Bantama CAC. 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Mommy, and there's some now can I chair of fancy in an affair jam walk. Baba your brand massage.
2: Yo, the maker chair me fancy in an essay.
1: Mm-hmm.
2: Yeah, the nippa na ye bibia.
1: Okay.
2: Semen kwame kotsna one wa ma. You made the end yet dead.
1: Okay.
2: Timisrao. Wa wo beti menka ena se wo behunu program na ibia no bo modia se wa beboa me
1: alright
2: ye mfa se da me urade
1: no no
2: ai
1: okay
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1: adwuma
2: sanity nti bo modia se wo be support me me da mas
1: okay bi sia ye ba ye da ho aba na fe Friday
2: I'm a big mama. Oh,
3: 20 years,
2: tie. Catch fie duo no no.
3: Your power.
2: Who say we marry?
1: Na anti na me na o de me na.
2: Ana wa power.
1: Me ware. Maya me tebi na be we no o de o no de we ri ba be shimo.
3: Program na se na ya seda.
1: Okay.
3: Obi aseda yes o tu kwai. Obi aseda yes o benya ware. Obi aseda.
1: Na anti na o ka se be tu kwai.
3: We are catching in Iowa. I'm telling you, far from my point. I'm coming from my point. And then I'm saying, Big Mama, see what shows, baby. You are the best gospel DJ in the whole 16 region.
1: Mm-hmm.
3: What could program, baby?
1: Yeah.
3: But program a chess, we'll be better many and tough for.
1: Okay.
3: But how did they say, Honor Benya, I'm a catcher.
2: Amen.
3: So, baby, what person will crash? You should crash you at the program.
1: One minute, but that's so bad.
4: Madam, your jollof is sweet. 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
13: Hey, welcome back to work.
14: Charlie, thanks, bro. Thanks, bro.
13: The malaria really knocked you down, eh?
14: Charlie, no joke. Hey. Fever, headache, vomiting, hey. Loss of appetite. I couldn't even eat my usual fufu.
13: You and fufu.
14: How we go do
13: it? I hope you got tested before the malaria treatment.
14: Oh, yes, I did. And thanks to Malatu, I kicked out malaria one time.
13: Sharp. Anyway, yeah. Sorry to ruin your excitement, but your boss asked of you.
14: Okay.
13: She says she has plenty work for you.
14: No problem, Charlie. Strength day.
13: You see, oh,
15: yeah. When malaria strikes, take Malatu, containing artemether and lumefantrine, comes in tablets and suspension for the effective treatment of malaria in adults and children. If symptoms persist after 3 days, consult your doctor. Malatu is manufactured and distributed by Ernest Chemist Limited. This advertisement has been vetted and approved by the FDA.
16: Bema wo junso ni mu pai e bikam e yawo ani moja e di akira ana wo tempampan e wo junso na chi ensansa gu bema no edura e beboa ani amuzupi oba wo bema no wo tempampan boni e wo ensuo bi fifiri mu ba etoda emu ekeka wo edura e beboa ani amuzupi ubenya bi e wo pharmacy ni herbal shops nyinam
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1: Meet you, Ogidi Brown. Nice one, driver, and to a song. I got Mr. 1800 about 6 p.m. Look at 106.3, I got find you, make a symbol to a team, Eddie, a big mama. And I would say, in Kalyanko Pobo, 20th September. Yingi na, yakona, fi, yakota, mami, a ching. All right. It's a brand new song. 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

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Maya ready na Momo Fest 2026. We are back and back for good to cookie smoke. 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And excitement. I am lining up. I am teasing about baby genius taking our face. 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What in your room will be now? What the episode or the piano be a sweat to me? I could come as well to me at the Amawo. 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Bireku Momo Fest 2026 is coming your way. And you who free matter? Na Bireku Mbeya de. You're lining up. Now, if you remember, you know, so hot. Rabbi concert. Ebe basu will break sports stadium. Awareness in the Momo. You want to hear, says the first as in the swabba. In the boar for soon and say, oh, here. The Amoy and the Anno de Pao. And the Sia Fumi and Amoy and Gong, Chichin Kofi, my and the Momo and the Hm. I'm among them. Universal Importation Ghana, yeah. I'm still a turning appliance burn up and Tumana. Claudine Nana, Ghana Accra. You were the car airbed church of Pentecost Central. Wana. Now come on, Gaza. Kojocho Street. And how any award? I say by all kinds of appliances are a free air conditioning, gas cookers, blenders, fridges, microwave, cookwares, kettle, iron, etc. And as a band to my side, it's a clothing side, it's nice and good track. Warehouse will be away, huh? Winnie says, wears, even jeans, trousers, baggy jeans, shoes, jewelry, shirts. Nina was a bit to my cabin, crowning penny University Potation Ghana. Was so a ball for the retail. Tima room is a bit to my banana face. So I'm about to do the baby. I said to me, come up. And we are so a cock at China said, oh, I could find him at the bra bra. The baby now so at me at the amount while ha. A be an episode imported and I'm a free arbor trade. At the back Ghana. University Potation Ghana. Obey importing in us to at me at the amount. I'm my name in us to at me a quay. Say electronics, say clothing, say piano. I'm meaning in us to come up. And the 12th September, you be hosting a grand trade fair at Okumasi Culture Center. As early 7 a.m. to 6 p.m. So I ready so beba. Greater Kumasi, a brand of a only meeting combo. A clothing and electronics gadget. And I don't hear piano. Brand of a only universe. Importation Ghana for any combo. Before the grand fair, no sooner, they are organize a grand float. Now, if you are traveling from Montana, so on the 11th of September, it's only 12 p.m. and as a 12 noon, no. Mom, person, more cranny, a mamma farm by near my free channel, but Ghana, no. Universal Protection, sitting in a befa, dear mamma. So, old cran, tadia beton, pabwa beton. Electronics TV near there, near my bia, pibiana, person, coffee betobiano. And how say, Wabaco channel, no, mom. When anybody is our son, so do you be a never for your bro? You do bench share between my chess canoe, letting you answer to me at your bro. Only universe for any income because I said, yes, no. I'm on 4 blocks every day, and many music can be so fun for my free channel, Bremen, or they buy it, they may pen or they buy it. After crying, my friend, I'm funny at the dear be universe, the gun idea too. Your cat and be a chess and pack. The register company be a into universe in protection Ghana. I saw one in Casas here. I was 0500. 165933 0500 165933 and that's a 059 554 9232 059 554 9232 Universe in Protection Ghana. Be making sure so be bia de na kwam ne ma de be banasa mpo de anko famra no so no de o kan se open no a ene de bebrew wo. I have one community bank here, 20th January 1983, and a back Ghana high in the distance. They go to get an answer on your same. 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

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Let me be a sweat to me. I could come out. You enter yourself from Easy Brown City. You're buying a much and can say the easy rice at the buyer. Must have bread, you share the easy sardines and vegetable oil. They're back. A bunny pa one castle when you wakuma and watching and maybe as a year, you know, come up. I mean, sounds so anyway. A easy rising in Niger 2 minutes a gun of wood, you know, a year back up and noir and more papa a hamino and one easy rice and across up on swa. It easy macros at your back. A bomb of the swing in a moody DA, a breakfast lunch and as a dinner now. Eh bakope ya no an se ubenya easy spaghetti nim so aka ho aman credit to di affiliate na bibia so atimi akoka mentim show ba ope easy rice ana easy sardine vegetable ana easy macaron ana se easy 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Robert and Sons wanna enjoy the copy mini fiada. And upon on clock upon you menu num. Mimini dan upon the copy you menu num. 9 a.m. to 5 p.m. Saturday, 10 a.m. to 5 p.m. Only the Rura PM Jewelry from Casa. Jewels, papa, papa. Good, good. Time one, time. Bibia. What's up, it's my cabby home. That was 0536. 780-369 0536-780-369 and this is 0546-140-326 0546-140-326 and this is 0207-443500 0207-443500 Ebi na we do engagement and some po who hear ring or deny that the Jewels be a pibia necklace bracelet anglet ningina no bawa on sabbat my friend now ni commosis here echo bang in here must be a money commander command your own money say own money the person told me between the turning and set was a car a good phone so short aroma ebi now save our bank wa and how so could you like we can name download the echo bank mobile app on the two phones and nothing so traffic car every bank over to wallet in the so never trade the person with the trebia over 33 African countries in Ampa
transaction bit my yard also by beer. And do trend Echo Bank, the Pan African Bank. Who is your Android phone? For Play Store, Samsung app to Apple phone so. For App Store, the code download the app. The first two of phone so. Or so on from OTP pin. And as a bank card, no Ghana card be. Show what the Pan African Bank in the Echo Bank. Sabre come on sing baby I ready so cool for akoya dwen be strong what did you know we na maro fi so benya atade spices so restaurant and asempo we your chop we dwen ofia bonteni ade nyam show wa spices ade ne hwam ne na show ya mfa bibia basa bia mfa fremu adwen bia peso ye biam so roma atade so we ready for you at you were chicken seasoning powder beef seasoning powder noodles spaghetti seasoning powder stew and jollof rice seasoning powder ni nyina won sabe timaka bi mstro wa na roma bomania Sabitima County, open the doors to a stroke, okay, check it 11. Store number F34 10. That's only because I was 0244 831 987. I check the spicy seasoning powder. Obey, did you feel it? Belmont in here. Dead toe. SM1 what ding. And non-alcoholic M1 drink idea back. The original is back. You're reloading the camera. And your dear bravo. Enjoy the more refreshing all day. What you say? Mr. Okwako Tomota. And Kasimi Tomot Kaka also per Bala. Belmont. And it'll be idea to move. Enjoy the rich more taster. I'm every moment be on. If I'm watching, and you might be a come as to me at my wall. Okay, Instagram or TikTok at Bell Beverages GH. Open the door to a machine 1 year 0544 335 900. 0544 335 900. And I said 0544 335 800. 0544 335 800. Belmont, shine your greatness. Belmont, a new month experience. FDA Jatun or the stamp on the SEC banging eye. Mammy Chem Yaminia. Young Lord, Kofi Abraham. Young Lord, Mammy, that form Kwasia de Bain. And now, Chelebako, so I offense on Quantabisa. Kamu for you, boy, singing, I could young Lord, no Mammy, that form, yeah, Minia. Kafrati, Nami Mammy, 2018. And just your baby, Jambia, so I could come on. Young Lord City. Cindiana. What did Cindy do? Cindy Rice, sweet aroma greetings. Emone Hemse, Oya Jollof Wati, Play Rice, Bina Winyam, so Oyana. My favorite, the Mutu Bina Pato Chia. You need to take a bit of the amount near. And yes, Cindy Rice, Yajatu, Yasiada, it's a way home with this. Cindy Rice, sweet aroma greetings. Tordi and Iduati. Maybe have a clinic in here. Maybe as many countries be an one in here with Yanya glaucoma, cataract, tetinia, tetia, why I'm around permenstrual disorder, hypertension, stroke, prostate, liver conditions, be a rated disease, be a shoulder rumor. But when they're saying, maybe have a clinic, everything come on. Doctor, for Dr. Rasta, no one near the one says, what is it? 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Yet the plan is a shoulder rumor. Obiam, my one cassette, there be. Obejedo Dr. Tahono and a near the uncle, on quite a bar. Utimitum must would discard by the fabra. Let me more do. As I say, let you call. Now, one number Sababa did I can account. 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Casual for my twin crane and Potamina. 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Sansana Kumasi crowd as a junior say, a Jenna Shua. 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That was 0531. 7806 Mammy won't see you can 0531 780 651 0531 780 651. And it's a 0203 0502 812 161. 0502 812 161. And it's a 0541 565

Virginia, Kafrati, na mi mami u 2018. And yes, you have a Jambia to Akakama. Young Law City. Cindy Anna. What did Cindy do? Cindy Rice, sweet aroma greatest. Emoon Neham say. Oh, yeah, Jalof watching. Playwrights being a winner, Miss Oyana. My favorite in the mood to be a bit of a mini text about me the amount near. And yes, Cindy Rice. Yajia tu, yesi ede. 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And it's a 0203-0502-812-161. 0502-812-161. And it's a 0541-565-199. 0541-565-199. AB. 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I want to cry oh no I account required. Baby when you feel open sky cra area qua could do 10 sound system near dear. I dear change you other tune patagu for me idea. What about a two boco? I saw him put us in here for all churches. ABN sorry now persons in you. Momaje Bosian Kusina Fay. What you trying to crack a sister loan also for all social contributors? Winging us who meet my barber GB. Digital bank in this ATM service, Ghana Pay service, mobile money wallet in this one. And I sample mobile money services, e-street services, USSD money, domestic transfers in this area, Juma, iTrans, and this will be a Biancebitimaka. And a foreign one, so right, we need to know link and office Western Union. The branches in the head office, you know, our Antwerkroom. Manso kanta manso adubia manso datano bekwai ebe post office anyan kanta kumase obuase akukare college of education campus Roman Hill Kote station asim Cas campus ahojo atenga janse santase opukuare campus wona so for line new transport terminal and afa manso Kenya go new branch na launch ewo ho 0247 200013 and come on. Oh, complaints be answered. Over to my friend. It was 0501 646414. 0501 646414.

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that's a Jureka Honenya Mien Sawati they were Jaobani Suzunkunkun 0241 677 477 Mesos Mandi and on Ubiabe Friend 0241 677 477 email with my email and I've only had in common. 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

After watching it, we didn't live in Ghana, Simon Kancho said. Obu Bessinia, maybe Ukrainian name and a sentinel will be crossed around in him. Yeah, after watching Adia Ba, they find a comfort. A yeah, comfort after what's comfort. Was senior man in Ariana face over some film, no? With a comfort in a Guna face, so with a some film, oh. Bosumi Bosumi Nukrano, Nijim, enjoy fragrance on your clothes for days. Comfort, Ajibia, about Tani, Mamu Cinema, Mamma washing bay near the A's, washing bay the Debbie, and I'm coming to be grand out to a man for car. Mamma Cinema, my laundry phone, was a bit too much in our face. The Panabajin Yaman Chronicles, ah, me near my moon one day, I'm going to spray your gumana. Now your comfort after washing.

yenidi yetwa to so nima nkoka madia enjoyment ni mrefio dem show a and if you don't know be enjoy be what you say when you do any be fried rice papa bi na when you permot as in chain e koye keke. 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

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Susu collection and abating as well to me at the Mayanqua. Any interest rate, your loans one or from year, Pantum Showan. Open a year bank be adding Huabo, yeah. And I saw the Huabo in India. And only Asantia Chim Community Bank PLC. The peers of an idea, but we are working for salary. If I control an accountant general department, or access to peace for no guarantee, no commitment fee. Be a so by Rems Media Sapana fee. The loans to estimate at the amount. It will be dancers and chat enough. I go Conango Jazz or Fancy or Dumasi. I hate the assembly from Quantana for Roman Hill, dear friends. Here, Nani Ninkomo 0501 333461. 0501 333461. Another 0501 334336. Simedia Sapet, no one you loan. 0501

Holy Moses friend. And in the crowd. Holy Moses friend in the crowd. Who's here? Spray papa in the end. Tum tum tum kum tum tum tum masay. And my move friends I see so grand. But you are born into the shoulder room. And more when the malaria bunch is strong. What is your call be? And I said, mosquito spray be once a man. And turn to the front to every front to a boy or cow. Now, your malaria, did you clean your day? And why is our door? I say, we are both. Then the park around where he wanted. But the holy mosquito spray in the call. Then Apple, open 300 ml, 400, 600, and that's 750 ml. Said those penny be according to Anka's budget. I am tuntum police water. I bet you to me, that's what I mean at the amount. Sanso. Any idea any repellent air lotion is what media bar. A orange and rose air fragrance. It will protect you under gold. It will pay when up a day. A holy mosquito spray. And then a call. To the intentum. Then come to the amount. Shop will be a bell. Be on Sabbath. I can be a horn. It's sure I could send anyone out. Once a coinness will change. No spray them over 15 minutes per. I send one crack with that. Connect Kumun to the Nina. They could. Holy mosquito spray, turn to police. Holy mosquito spray, banana crown crown. Friend, stop at the door to her. 03220 37 623. And I said 0203. Let me do answer. 0302 681582 0302 681582. 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Entertainment Commons 0245 316969. 0245 316969. And that's a 0501 525698. 0501 525698.

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0: 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And my Amonton Tony, my wire car, Quay Muni, I didn't traffic as it was. 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More energy, more love. 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Vim Champagne Energy Drink gives you Vim. Negativity notification. I'm Antenna Kashai Community Bank PLC. I'm sorry, you made this. I was sorry, business.

0: Yeah, salary account, current account, savings account, Sisu account, Opada account, Jen Kwan, and the Christmas account, Tababronia Bay, Bassini Togosa, the Bet Silbronia, and Mayor Follow-Back Biaso Todia. 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Abena Rice in here. Mini Abena.
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0: 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Ghana baby, I want Sabbath to my cabin. Abena Rice. Jollof and I have fried rice now. We are now. Mucho bin away them show. Bringing families together 1 meal at a time. Yeah, Abena Rice. FD Aja 2. At the sample, as you say, Bangina. 0541 561992. Open the door to 0541 561992. No one told me to be a sweat. I've been a rise. Supermarket to be a bony baby. I'm so no one submitting me. I could be maybe be a sweat to me at the amount.

MTA so ma fie wa ya dedin nan se or MTA fire ba for home no so etim edia ba what teni ma so ma se fie wo yina o ya school assignment bi ana o be so submit on time dem show so MTA fire ba ni bi na fe ni ma yina so timi cosmo twate e jani gidi gidi gidi gidi gidi

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Agombia capsules in here. Osisi ne yawo ya. You reach the fight to premature declaration. Problem near waist and I'm sweating room. And on Agombia capsules. Any bit my boy a perma. Samson how your bus or waist problems be. Menstrual. And Samson put. And boost to sexual feelings dear. So your waist problem be. And your Agombia capsules. All for my sin the chemical shop on Sabbath to my open the door to 0244. 94-65-25 0244-946525 and that's a 0277-454288 0277-454288 what did you know?

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Oil fried to. 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

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I am affordable. 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What I say, maybe be a sweating. I could come up. It's the way you go through to an astuna jar of an Oyana. 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I'll be on the back here.

talent brief ni ni welcome to the live pastor of talent you hear some shoda roma we are say one bomodi answer we are so mu bian kawo so so no pani adia bian so betima ko ni mo bra bom so be a challenge ho kakra say me metima say the op be do akoma so bia no if you walk towards it we say betima ka to atete the live voice is happy and we mission crime move more stay active and live more

want me to participate in Live Boy Activation Center. Be a Ben Obia. Where's the small super to when you be on a crack? Come on, say, and attack the morning in happening live. When you need code, be a for me to join a Live Boy Live more. Live Boy Live more. Ghana group on the setup up on the show. No one start here movie walking, running, dancing, and sizing. Doing everything together. Aiming for a year. 100,000 steps per week. What I say, another 14,000 steps per day. This big track round off money. We qualify for the letter board. And that's a letter board, leader board. Now stand a chance to win prizes. Okay. Prizes in the air, including Live Boy hampers, fitness case, and I face Apple Watches. #OneSport. Make the challenge part of your regular show conversation.

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We can do better than the same of my best spending the same. Send him a CSC si Aquafa. 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

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Long time no hear. I'll say Bibi Abakori. Family Nina. From DJ Gid Branch to 1045 FM. Brenna so you have a call. Now if you have a call, Eddie Abroad. Mammy Fa, Ayimwe, and your tata, and if I can find you sooner. I have a new tata. I mean, show him crack a crack.

0: comfort to poku. I see only me. 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
1: 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And then 100 loaders, 50 doses, and then 49 low beds to carry the doses. So the ministry has written to all the regions and all the districts that this is to be treated as a national emergency. So every district should surrender the equipment that is sitting in the districts with a driver and an operator, and they must all assemble here in Accra. With that level of mobilization, it means that we as a government on our own have at least 200 dump trucks. The contractors, I believe, for those of you who they are your church members, if you pray over them, I'm sure between them, they can also give us an additional 200 dump trucks.
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1: The responsibility to change this narrative that I have just presented does not rest solely on the shoulders of government or local assemblies. It rests squarely in our hands. Every piece of trash on our streets represents a moment when we forgot who we are.
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4: Men pass on to Chasso, but there are two Kunanimino and Waka Chasso. Crashini bar. Some are torn, tired, torn, and much longer. Much slow young Papa Mons and me. May there any pass missing. Much slow young Saman, saying my little son, young Sabino. Then took you a mental house, and I'm there two men. 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But what you say, I'm sure I'm coming, I'm not blessing so, aging a hand of the clergyman, but you and young folk. To a man and papa would be for Obima. You don't back rather than an inch and a half at the idea so I move beyond a papa. 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And a beman to Tony Cadier. To a Tony Cadier and a blessing, a jive. And see, a papa made the anana. If she has one and a bad blessing, Sandy Boom, so the engine of Bam was there. Or about a papa. I just saw my papa my thing a CLT. And I brownish from a down back who are harmless. I mean, you know, you see, a banana man will you have a 12 grab on the name set to come to a 20. The boabua blessing is my name.
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8: Me mom dey ma check bi da. There 4 times. And at times so me train nya problem ansa. Me non prostate address dey en ha me.
9: Well, me check bi da but I'm always conscious. Say me yen near ma be ma me nya prostate. As a paramedic, and I know that continual releases helps to make sure that you don't get prostate enlargement. Even if it's masturbation, a meat pie.
10: Me guy o. 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
11: Me check it me deda. 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
4: I am block.
2: Nana, what's the fans? Abumsi. 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It said the AE block. A free fridge. Ko. What the Oma may be Okoyi
3: gloves. 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
2: share. 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What's the fans? Abum. Ko.
3: Because my main cast have been show too.
2: It is as a man we are so to miss our sorry. So come.
3: Quasi ti. Body way ya nua
2: eh
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3: 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O me odo.
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3: 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So said your body weight ho.
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5: ye ne se the major part ne se man bi ana ye aduma ni bi e ba ho e be ye aduma Yes, baby, if you any one. Baby, I'm here, you know, you're here,
2: you're
5: here, you're here, you're here, you're here, you're here, you're here, you're here, you're here, you're here, you're here, you're here, you're here, you're here, you're here, you're here, you're here, you're here, you're here, you're here, you're here, you're here, you're here, you're here, you're here, I didn't hear more be an asso, baby, be an a no besides I'm ten, I'm sure you were a chirahaya. No, so come meet me up one, Anna. I'm sure be beautiful as a meeting me, I had the mini problem. Meet me up one. And also, say meet me up one on Kumadia. Tea, be beautiful as you hear, and I'm a faddy a man. Oped that will be a sabia of
2: Satan, no, yedding.
5: No, yet the creation.
2: No, but the creation. Mm. No, Funubiana. No, Nim she.
5: Nim she.
2: No, Nima dear Potia Woy.
5: Minima dear Woy Ankasa.
2: No, so the defun.
5: Yes.
2: To no, Nimsa baby or one of Funda Horn, I say, I don't obey the
5: fork at that moment, and not obey the Funu dear, but
2: Saturday Funubiana.
5: Wedding name my.
2: To no, do him so
5: I say, around bear two more.
2: A rear
5: two more.
2: Higher
5: Friday and any Marino. And I mean, Honona, we are preaching and I say, kase bia o mehia da do afa
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0: Yeah, you see that, yeah.
1: I don't know, you blog, blog, blog, sir. Abrochure for some use blog.
0: Eh.
1: Almost a blog, sir.
0: Okay, Abrochure, dear minimum horse, anyway.
1: That's a gun, I'll be a blog, blog, blog.
0: Yes,
1: what's me, who did to blog, so I'll be connected to a year free blog, also. What's me, did it tear to blog, also? My cobba, who are you the tear free blog, also?
0: Auntie blog, no, what did it in a toswana, Nimuna Pejakakra?
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1: 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What bunny sem? A book ram almost says.
0: Now,
1: a pram or two a pram.
0: Oh, any say any rear and sign. So, we answer no one take a honey to meet it.
1: But you know, I never say what you need, but the idea did the other net.
0: It's
1: a tiffum. Hey, I didn't know what the body is a bear pitchana.
0: A boo, hi, yes, sir. Most especially a
1: cassif one. Almost sooner. Do I to meet to
0: form a body boo on swan and swoon, be brave.
1: Say,
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1: Mhm.
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1: If Rubia, to see any, if Rubia, do ye,
0: sir, to order cost any real,
1: you know, the hawk,
0: on the hawk,
1: or the wash in channel, should be a pant penishano.
0: Ah,
1: or your bow, or more brazier,
0: or more shame,
1: no focus,
0: apart from the panties, and an andy will be a dear shell.
1: No for me, be a goose.
0: Enti wa ni
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1: mhm
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0: enti
1: a ni pa sa hwe o or church a bear, say, oh, yeah, would also shakra. Oh, yeah, say, ya, what you would say, ya, say, sis, I have a pepper, no boy, see, can you?
0: Oh,
1: hear you,
0: no,
1: go, tumtumo, say, you, say, ya, abroad, sir.
0: Ah, yes, why, and
1: I'm bro, abroad, dear, or no muko poop on the same side. Hey, then you're caught to do that, and I'm a pigeon to go to Jenison.
0: Ah, do I ever?
1: Okay, Shamiri.
0: Enti why are you not here? No, nani? Our mom did body at Nasano. 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Uber,
1: aha, one mom did if no at Nasano.
0: Hm,
1: go to a canoe in a hono.
0: Aha,
1: my yam is
0: a dinner. What dear? Say ya, apart from the sun in a corner.
1: Okay,
0: oh, honey, who be
1: okay.
0: Enti, why
1: are you not in a tina hono?
0: Yan is a upe yan is ya.
1: Not nice, you. Head and with me, Jina Honum. I don't know if you're me, Jinaho. Maybe me an amount of baby won't move a chef. I'm saying,
0: I say, Nippa, oh, me, oh, me, and woman also a cossero, now baffle. They say, Ujina, Steve Clanare, Obia, most especially soldiers for the police for Mujina, attention. Uza,
1: it's me, Jinaho,
0: emotionally, for sake,
1: I crack, yes,
0: now, or by the chick, because of whom me and I
1: had
0: a cosson in tea.
1: But whom if you
0: moa, whom in if you moa, what is say? Men can say, Dria, a trap for a trafum. I say to me, it's you, woman, ye, sanity.
1: Wow. Until it, and from a faculty,
0: from a faculty.
1: Because a moody diashan, Tunabia, would not come from San Ogina. Ain't he? So fancy we fool Muppet and within a tenacia, moving it.
0: Auntie, what an etanacia.
1: That Facebook is 104.5, and a TikTok on the Instagram, 104.5. 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
0: Every virgin and nine is to say. 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
0: 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I didn't.
1: I said in chen chen.
0: Oh yeah, bandage. Yeah, we play a use. Yeah, my dear, but bandage.
1: Ah, so we are unconnected. We unconnected.
0: But if you know, I was a unyaka creations. And yes, sir. What the shine? Why? A bit pejani has said. I'm not be say.
1: Ah, I said you are pe.
0: I was a piano. And a necessino.
1: A ye pe.
0: Ha.
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0: Check here now. So.
1: A juman idea.
0: Yes, I will be here. No, na. I be here. Be say.
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7: Hey, BK!
6: When you're an uncle, oh,
7: so
6: I'm about to compare a basin and some and a man from the crowd.
7: And yet, when it's so in a year, it's as a U Life Company Limited and the U Life Agombia Castles, the supercharger Nankasa Ababonte.
6: Agombia Castles.
7: Massa! Oh, Belma, who watch you so ya ya? When your best yard, you're the Kenya, now say who watch you, who was this yard here? And now, Belma, and now, who could you to a Yantunchia? If it's a U Life Agombia Castles, and the Nansa. Nyanebu Berman out ya bwajuma bebia bebia Oba won fichi kro hu hao Won tida won pem And a low spam count Wadro And is you life Agombia Castle
6: Masa
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3: 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Oh my God.
4: 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You two they lie, eh? 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
1: In music.
5: Are you busy? 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
5: Put your papa ninja, you put some respect on the goat.
6: On the goat, the only goat I know lives in Tema.
5: Every year, we will give to you back.
1: So who is the goat? 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

0: APR na fa wo bonus no twa bi. 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
2: Yeah, that's what you're doing. 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

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Any extra

0: 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Whenever we come together, we exhibit the best of who we are as a people. 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That is what tradition demands.
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1: Nayo,
0: and respect,
1: Nayo,
0: 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Throughout the changing moments, Casa Preco London Dry Gin remain by your side.
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6: Ane. 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E pue fro. 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Kojak P, ne Kojak F toothpaste, and a mouthwash. 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
8: 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Ye dear and come over, has a year, but some TV. More, was me a mood day. It is Abra, ye baffy, or the Abba Fumu, ye see, a flu will create me Buddhism. 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
1: 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At times, no, and you may say, no, Yana recording, and a Taibo. To Momote, you know, black workers are softly, maybe a recording, and a Taibo. But Ninina, because one now with tea or tem and canoe. 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And the other dear, said ye may buy a hard channel. Now, mamma bore recording a bob, one who is a recording a prayer from the nipper.
0: And a crane,
1: dear, never some bad life. 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
0: Okay, papa. Papa, answer ye be cono, dear, and the dog come so I nay. What they are by. They say, dear, what do they say? Recording the abwa, and then the one cassa, Pemuna, and Cassa, the Abba Studio. So, if I and they are seven hour my yet.
1: T. Kumasi Airport runabout. A year back, okay. And the baby, a free baby, a Ufaka, ABC Airport runabout. Also, open a Bookroom Estate taxi. Na open a light taxi. 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
1: 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It's time for your success. Only a word of God can change your situation. Minya meno, oso sin problem biya. Ento o te ho e train akwa kusi daben. 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
0: Wow. 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And then you be as an empire, 80 million. Share, Mammy, I are more than 15 good years. Near Funo,
4: good years, bad years.
0: Oh, sorry, bad years.
4: It's a quiet man and
0: a good,
4: but inquiry,
0: bad years. Wow, Papa, why you are a bobo so typhoid. I think, but they are quite so for good the malam for ho, almost only a professional in our combo. Madam, I say no more crowns. I saw a friend say, I bought a full a cuckoo dam, Kuta masters, a like the bro masters grass.
4: Degree,
0: Papa. Degree, you are saying, awful.
4: Jesus.
0: A brusso, eh? Also, uncle, a typhoid, no, almost said, we are in here, or say, endoscopy. Quire endoscopy, nebra. After this, I say, I are in here, Ayata, Henia.
4: Ayata henia.
0: Is serious. 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
0: Papa, engusra no wo so. Adom no e wo so. Papa, ada se kura e ka nipa wo yo.
4: Jesus.
0: Me hu kura dwire me hu kura wo so studio. Fantastic.
4: Me say men share that my studio hammer.
0: Papa, I need just say I will see a quick gummy. Papa, Yamisa also. We are Gracia. The Gracia. Yamimaqua Tintin.
4: And I say,
0: or Monqua.
4: And I say,
0: Yamisha.
4: I adopt for no near Niano. Yaminipa Utim, Otim, and Otim and can reverence your power life. Utia sister Adansi, Yari Wimho, which are plane tickets called Nigerian, you know. 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
8: why am I not in the castle? 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
1: Your tongue will worry you soon, soon more. 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Me hono se ufi e se di a me kachere sister no. The same thing and a cause who fee. Who fee a man near our rim when you yam. A man in our program and who's where you must soon call you over a pa. A too many a home from a woman fee and a demon. But who's work over if he that there be. If he that ano, me who knows a spiritual, yet the a man a warrior, yet the a shakukum near the a shuffle. Spiritual, yet the obey be a ring a shuffle. And you fear me who no say, chase, a man and a man of a woo keke. 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Dear, do woo any Dutch or match in a year flow so. asema me kan ade ade na onim fa ho
8: osafo ye no kwe
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1: jesus
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1: enkoye
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1: 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said a bear

Yeah, yeah, yeah, yeah, yeah, yeah, yeah, yeah, yeah, yeah, yeah, yeah, yeah, yeah, yeah, yeah, yeah, yeah, yeah, yeah, yeah, yeah, yeah, yeah, yeah, yeah, yeah, yeah, yeah, yeah, yeah, yeah, yeah, yeah, yeah, yeah, yeah, yeah, yeah, yeah, yeah, yeah, yeah, yeah, yeah, yeah, yeah, yeah, yeah, yeah, yeah, yeah, yeah, yeah, yeah, yeah, yeah, yeah, yeah, yeah, yeah, yeah, yeah, yeah, yeah, yeah, yeah, yeah, yeah, yeah, yeah, yeah, yeah, yeah, yeah, yeah, yeah, yeah, yeah, yeah, yeah, yeah, yeah, yeah, yeah, yeah, yeah, yeah, yeah, yeah, yeah, yeah, yeah, yeah, y

0: ana me twa se jakwa pɛ wo wuni asie no ya no na te a abusu abani jakwa pɛ wuye abusu me ahini
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2: Hello, Granny, my people are up a labor for no. Senior open as you are some make our pa. No mention a woody papa.
0: Now, I pay.
2: Nemo make us our pa, and maybe sooner. In Yena, so I hang in our proof in Sion talk, and we are to me pop.
0: Yeah, ma'am, she will have battle.
2: That's right.
0: Would do any and I share.
2: Very good.
0: You know, I can dry.
1: Oh, cry.
2: Enti mekodu ona pa fo no omo wachire won kakra.
0: Amba
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0: Tom
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2: Dabi.
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1: 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And that's why this is not a big war. My person with this in the name. What? I hate the young wife. I found. I found. One can you?
0: I'm a Missouri. I'm not a Wakadi.
1: What do you want? I'm not a Wakadi.
0: One
1: can you? What? One can you?
0: I want my one. Yes, I am. Yes, I am.
1: But
0: Nyadi ayawo na nyadi ayabawo nzo
1: what can you I was
0: Wonnim na na wote ahimfia na wo mfa so anse.
2: Ɛna yɛ November
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2: Ade wa wo de ne yayi.
0: E wo ho. E wo ho ye nyi na cha se entumi nyina so.
2: There's no trouble. Only I want to know something about the, I mean, the slim girl.
0: Pardon?
2: I mean that. Huh? That. Oh.
0: All right.
2: Hey. Pardon, pardon, you're a bantam.
0: Pardon, you're a
2: bravo. Bravo, you're a bantam. Hey, I'm talking about the slim girl. That corporate college girl with the Coca-Cola shape.
0: Okay, Coca-Cola shape now.
2: I mean the tia girl.
0: Yes.
2: I want to know the father of that very girl. Who born that girl? I mean Lucy.
0: Lucy.
2: Who born Lucy?
0: Nobody born me.